That's a 1032 and 121 destination for Gator Rainer. 82, good evening.

0: Q15, Shannon, good morning. And the QNH is 1006 hectopascal.
1: 1006 hectopascal, 500 feet. The Calvin on route to Shannon.
0: That's Q15, that's understood.

0: November 8, 10 Golf Tango. Confirm you're squawking.
1: We just converted over to 2000. Was that too early?
0: Yes, you're still in Shannon domestic airspace until 15 West.
1: Okay, give us that squawk again if you would.
0: Okay, 5146, and you can call me, please, 122.980.
1: I'm 164 on the squawk for 810 Golf Tango.
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0: November 810, Golf Tango, made the switch over to flight level 360.
1: November 810, Golf Tango, thank you. Easy 64 Delta Mike, when ready, descend to flight level 330 to be level by both of them.
2: When I descend to flight level 330, level by both of them, easy 64 Delta Mike.

0: Montana, November 810, Golf Tango. Do the temps up here. We'd like to change our cruise across at 0.78 instead of 0.80, if that's okay.
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0: 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The balance of the clearance remains the same.
1: Okay, very good. We'll maintain 0.78 for the crossing for 810 Golf Tango.

0: 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Very good morning, Challenge. 35 Delta, flight level 3, it's your Gokko.
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1: 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EZ64 Delta Mike, contact London Control 135 at 1580, good day.
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1: Connect to Union Uniform, descend to flight level 210.
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0: 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Good morning.
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0: 7 is ready to get up.
1: Oscar 7, Decade Alpha, see him in the field and monitor ground for 2 minutes. His full short, number 24.
0: See that Alpha and do the rest of the field and monitor ground, and I'll call you on the open and care of 0624 Alpha.

0: 5, will you be intending an ILS approach?
1: Yes, the ILS is referred in to track and Roswell at the moment.
0: Okay, you can contact Channel Approach 121.4. Talk to you again. Bye-bye now.
1: 124, bye, thanks.

0: Helicopter 12, Helicopter Rescue 15. 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
1: Roger, stand by.

0: 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Kenny, choose 1009, Hector Pascal.
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0: Rescue 115, you are clear that Torres approach runway 24, report established.
1: 2-4, we're covered, thank you, rescue 115.

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0: Tower to tower, Matrix, Whiskey 15.
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1: Chenix 2-1 Papa, do you smoke good radar contact?
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0: morning, good morning. FedEx 5035 is CPDLC, a negative CPDLC at flight level 320, estimating Sonnet at 00. I'm sorry. 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

0: Johnny, good morning. This is Channix 2 Whiskey Mike. We are maintaining flight level 340, direct to Beaufort.
1: Channix 2 Whiskey Mike, Channix, good morning, identified.

0: 78. Any restriction at Bolton tonight?
1: Yeah, it'll be 330.
0: 330 at Bolton, thank you. 478.
2: Shannon, good morning, Moonflower 6802, level 360.
1: Moonflower 6802, Shannon, good morning, identified. Antenix 478, you can send when ready to flight level 330 to be leveled by Bolton.
0: Send when ready, 51330, level by Bolton. Thank you, Antenix 478.
1: Antenix 2, Whiskey Mike, same for you, to send when ready to flight level 330 to be leveled by Bolton.
0: To send when ready, 51330, level by Bolton. Antenix 2, Whiskey Mike.
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1: 497.
0: Copy that.

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Thank you.

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1: United 124, Shannon, good morning to you. Radar contacted from Dogal to Morag.
0: Dogal, direct Morag, requesting flight level 390.
1: Okay, I'll have that for you very shortly after Dogal.
2: Descent to flight level 320.
3: Descent 320, FedEx 3.

0: Shannon, good morning. FedEx 1, flight number 340.
1: FedEx 1, Shannon, good morning to you. Identified clear to Summit. And you have a restriction to cross Summit at the time 0150 or later.
0: Okay, we're direct to Summit and cross Summit at 0150 or later. FedEx 1.

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1: Shannon Swarman Bravo Uniform, Shannon, good morning to you, identified. Edo 124, clear to New Chew.
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1: 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Confirm squawk and flight level, please.
0: Squawking 2273, flight level 370, Dougal, Jordanian A272.
1: Jordanian A262, radar contact cleared to Nuchu.
0: November uniform, Charlie, Hotel Uniform, Direct Jordanian A262.

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1: Cargo jet 1893, Shannon, good day, you identified. Victor Papa Charlie Hotel Alpha, cleared to Gillog and descend when ready to flight level 80.
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2: 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Central, take off runway 24, crack center line to 5,000 feet, Amber, 5,000 feet.

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2: Shannon, good day. It's the Victor Papa Charlie Hotel Alpha, descending flight level 80 towards Gilok.
3: Victor Papa Charlie Hotel Alpha, Shannon Approach. Good morning. Number one for the support channel 124 identified and information X-ray is correct.
2: Thanks, Brendan. Yeah, we have X-ray and for the status for 24. Thank you, Hotel Alpha.
3: Victor Hotel Alpha, clear direct to Derek.
2: Direct, Derek. Thank you. Even Rosa was good, but Derek fine for the Victor Hotel Alpha.
3: Okay, clear direct to Roswell.
2: Direct to Roswell, thank you, Victor Hotel Alpha.
4: Sorry about that, go ahead for Kennedy 44.
2: Okay, just a radio check.
4: Any chance you can put 390 on request?
2: Stanley. I request further descent, please, for the Victor Hotel Alpha.
3: Victor Hotel Alpha, stand for the descent clearance in 4 miles due to radar mean.
2: Okay. Moment, you're crossing traffic in about 200 miles, 390, just north of you at the moment. 400 is there if you'd like to try that, or if you want to just wait for a while, 39 should be available a little bit later on.
4: Oh, we can wait. If you're okay with us at 380, then we can wait.
2: Yep, 380 is fine.
4: Beautiful, thanks.
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0: number 532, contact Shannon Control, 14.7. 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
1: 5247, good night, number 532.
0: Good night.
1: Shannon, good morning, camber 532 is 5,800, climbing flight level 230, direct Norla.
2: Camber 532, Shannon, good morning, identify climb to flight level 330.
1: Climb flight level 330, camber 532.

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0: Skyline, good morning. Sherman Cargo 395, 7260.
1: Sherman Cargo 395, Sherman, good day to you, identified.
0: Thank you.
2: Victor Alpha, and MS touchdown, contact tower 118 to decimal 7. Good night.
1: Good night, thanks a lot. This is Victor Hotel Alpha. And Shannon, yeah, good morning. Victor Papa Charlie Hotel Alpha, 8 miles 24, fully established.
3: Canadian, pressure's been 210 degrees, 9 and up. On my 24, Richard Lamb.
1: Still Lamb 24, thanks. Victor Hotel Alpha. What stand have we got, sir?
3: Space 3-4.

Canada 844. You can contact London now, 135.255. Looks like hire should be available shortly. You can request with them, but right now.

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1: Roger, left on Alpha 34 and monitor 21. Roger, thank you.

0: morning, Ralph. 003, heavy, level 3, 4-0.
1: And Al 003, Shannon, good day to you. A radar contact cleared to Atari.
0: It's Atari, Ralph 003, thank you.

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1: 129-1-2-6-4 Victor Romeo, cheers, good night.
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1: United 944, Shannon, good morning, identified. German Cargo 3905, contact London Control on 132.860, good morning.
2: 32860, German Cargo 3905, have a good day.

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0: 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Junior Shamrock, 104 with you. We're just leaving 377 for 330.
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2: Shannon, good morning, Air Canada 840, flight level 370.
1: Air Canada 840, Shannon, good morning to you, identify. Santa 445, climb to flight level 390.
0: Santa 445, climb to flight level 390.

0: 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It's Shamrock 13 Kilo with you, flight level 370, routine direct to Oscar.
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0: Shamrock 13 Kilo, requesting descent.
1: Shamrock 13 Kilo, descend to flight level 170.
0: Descend flight level 170, Shamrock 13 Kilo.

0: Houston, control, good morning, Condor 017 Heavy, flight level 390.
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0: 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Safety car.

0: Tower 13 Kilo, contact over now 135 decimal 655. Good morning.
1: 135 655. Confirm for the Tower 13 Kilo.
0: Tower 13 Kilo, contact over. All the best.

0: Morning, Calum 2-0 for Heavy, maintaining 503-802 Dexon, Squawking 6251.
1: KLM 204, Sean, good morning, identified.

0: Charlie, good morning. Lufthansa 437 heavy level 400 on course to Everett.
1: Lufthansa 437 Charlie, good morning. I identified.

0: 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Good morning, Shamrock 11 Papa, vacating final 350 for final 330 to Godka.
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1: Shamrock 11 Papa, descend to flight level 170.
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0: And the 437 Shannon, clear to Conan.
1: The 437, way on course to Conan. And up to the 437, is there any chance to climb to full out level 410?
0: Lufthansa 437, roger, climb to flight level 410. And just for information, you sent a response to the CPDLC message, nothing received here.
1: No, yeah, we responded, but we are on course to Kona now, and climbing now level 410, Lufthansa 437.
0: Shannon, roger, thanks.

0: Lennon. Good morning, Ibis 1926. Martin Apollo 34.
1: Ibis 1926, Sean, good morning. And are you requesting level change?
0: Say again for Ibis 1926.
1: Ibis 1926, do you require level change?
0: We can maintain 3-2-0, just 1-9-2-6.
2: Johnny Bay, Tomjet 755, heavy, 12-4-1-0.
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0: Shangun sends 443, yeah, we Flight over 370.
1: Lufthansa 443, Sean, good morning, identified. And Iber Express 1926, Sean, clear to Pablo.
0: It's Pablo, Iber Express 1926.
1: Sean O'Gorman, Papa, contact Dublin, 135.655, long.
2: 135.655, Shamrock. 1-1 Papa, long, August Donnock.
1: Good market.
0: Good morning, Alon. 027 Heavy, flight level 360.
1: Hello, 027 Channel. Good morning. Identified.

0: 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We'll be ready in about 5 minutes. I don't know.
1: 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City Airways Airport 90355. 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It should be 3. In about another 20 minutes.
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0: Dale 025 Heavy, good morning, flight level 380.
1: Hello, 025, sound good morning, identified, and you're cleared to Atari, arrange a flight to cross Atari at time 0353 or earlier.
0: Hello,
1: 025, correction, arrange a flight to cross Atari at time 0353. Or later.
0: 0353 or later. We are estimating 55 at Atari, 0255.
1: 0355 is copy, thank you.

0: UNS, good morning. November 1895 Tango 293, descending 210.
1: November 1895 Tango Shaolin, good morning. Identified, descend to flight level 80.
0: Descend to flight level 80, 95 Tango.
1: And November 1895 Tango is clear to join the Looper 3 Delta arrival from Tabri. November 1895 Tango, you're clear to join the Looper 3 Delta from Tabri.
0: Join the Looper 3 Delta to Turby. 1895 Tango.
1: And November 1895 Tango, just confirm it's to join the arrival from Tabri.
0: Roger that. Join the arrival from Tabri. November 1895 Tango.

0: November 1 in Alpha Tango, maintain flight level 80 on region.
1: Maintain flight level 80.

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3: 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Unfortunately, I can't bring that flight plan forward, but if you want to contact your operations, they would just need to cancel that flight plan and refire for any of your time.
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0: 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American 704, flight level 380, direct takeoff.
1: 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Identified.

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3: Number 1895, Tango, good morning, identified. INS approach on way 24, this is Zulu, returned.
1: We have Zulu for the LS-24 approach. November 1895, Tango.
4: Shannon Delta 92, flight level 350.
0: Delta 92, Sean, good morning, identified.

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0: American 704, clear to Nabbot.
1: Apologize, American 704, say again.
2: Approach, November 18 95 Tango, just confirm, descending now, just confirm.

0: Delta 70 Shine, good morning, identified.
1: Shannon, good morning, Sherlock 1 Mike November. With you, passenger level 358, Jennifer 330, Delta Lapo.
0: Sherlock 1 Mike November, J-Witch, identified, descend. When I read to flight level 170.
1: Ready for the 170, Sherlock 1 Mike November, come on.

0: 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United 321 Heavy, level 370.
1: 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Identified.
2: Cameron from Victor Papa, sound your door.
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3: Hey, Sam, have your flight plan here now. 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
3: Squawk is 3602.
2: By number 3 Bravo. The initial plan 5,000 and score 3602.
3: Affirm, and this confirmed the on base 3 Bravo departure. Uniform November Bravo Echo Golf 3 Bravo.
2: Uniform November Bravo Echo 3 Bravo. 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
3: Victor Hotel Alpha, that is correct report ready for start.
2: Call you. We are now ready for pushback.
3: Pushback, Charlie, I'll have to push and charge the 3-2-0-1-0.

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0: Identified, and are you able to fly over 400 this morning?
1: Standby. Now we could take 400 for American 284.
0: American 284, thank you. Climb flight level 400.
1: Climb flight level 400, American 284.
2: 10, clear Dallas approach runway 24, report established.
3: November 1895 Tango, right turn heading 210, clear for the LS 24 approach, report established.

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0: Sarah Paul Mike November, contact Dublin now, 129.180, as well.
1: 129.180, Sarah Paul Mike November, thanks. Morning.
2: Approach. 422 Heavy, file of 370.
0: United 422, Sean, good morning, identify.
2: Morning.
3: Clear 2 lane, runway 24, November 18, Knoxville Tango.

0: about the charity hotel. I've checked the Delta 1, Delta 2, the shorts are runway 24.
1: No problem.

0: Flight, that's Charlie Flight, 3340 inbound, Oscar.
1: Channel 1 Tango Jerry, do good, identify the possible
0: yes, Margaret, we'll call.

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1: Vic 8, less than alpha, stand 22. I'm over 189.5 Tango.

0: Good morning, Lufthansa 431 Heavy, level 372.
1: Lufthansa 431 Shannon, good morning, identified.
2: Shannon, Delta 204, flight level 350.
1: Delta 204, Shannon, good morning, identified.

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1: Shamrock 1 Tango Charlie, descent to flight level 170.
0: Level 170, Shamrock 1 Tango Charlie.
2: Good morning, at level 370.
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1: 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Identified and continuing descent to flight level 80, and you are cleared to join the Unbaked 3 Delta arrival from Tobri.
0: Unbaked 3 Delta, descent flight level 80, Shamrock 1 Echo Alpha.
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2: Good morning, Shamrock 1 Yankee Lima, descending to flight level 210 towards Torbury, 321 Neo information. We have a Yankee.
1: And Shamrock 1 Yankee Lima, very good morning. Identified, descend to flight level 90 and speed 290 indicated or less.
2: Descend 90-290 or less, Shamrock 1 Yankee Lima.
3: Control, good morning, Air Canada 832, flight level 360, inbound Evans.
1: Air Canada 832, good morning, I identified. And Shamrock 1 Yankee Lima, if I didn't do it already, you're clear to join the Unbaked 3 Delta arrival from Tobri.
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3: Victor Papa Charlie Hotel Alpha, Shannon, good morning. Identified and climb to a flight level 70.
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1: 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Thank you, Victor Papa Charlie Hotel Alpha.

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0: 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It's only for confirm our estimate, Dogal will be 0416.
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0: 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We're towards Calgary with Yankee.
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0: 121.4, Sherbrooke, we need to divide. Sherbrooke, one echo, Alpha, slow into 215.
2: Sherbrooke, Alpha, roger, thanks.
0: Channel approach, morning, Sherbrooke, 1, Yankee Lima, the 70 flight level 90. 50 speed, 250, 321, the air information we have is,
2: Mach 1 Yankee Lima, good morning, identified IS approach runway 24, number 2, Asia Zulu, is correct.
0: Alright, we have Yankee Lima, which is right now, copy 24, thank you.
2: Mach 1 Yankee Lima, descent to 4,000 feet, QNH 1011, heading to Pascal.
0: 4,000 feet, 1011, Mach 1 Yankee Lima.

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0: 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Still getting Yankee on the 8th, sir.
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0: Yes, the one Yankee Lima. Still getting Yankee on the 8th.
1: Okay, perfect. I'll let them know that, sir.

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3: American 100, Sean, good morning, identified.
4: Shannon, United 915 at flight level 350.
3: 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Victor Hotel Alpha, contact Shannon Control now, 131.150. 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
6: Shannon, hello, United 40, heavy level 340.
3: United 40, Shannon, good morning, identified.
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0: Shamrock 1, Yankee Lima, report present heading.
1: Heading is 100 degrees, Shamrock 1, Yankee Lima.
0: Shamrock 1, Yankee Lima, turn right, heading 120, vector in for final LS 4.
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2: 210,
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0: Shamrock Hawaiian Kilima, turn on right, heading 210, clear the last approach runway 24, report established.
1: 210, clear the last 24, clear established, Shamrock Hawaiian Kilima.
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0: 210-310.
1: 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Standard American 50 is with you, flight level 380.
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0: Simon, LO Air Canada 866, heavy, flight level 390.
1: Air Canada 866, good morning, I identified.
2: Good morning, Seaward 40, Foxtrot, level 270, direct, Debbie.
1: Seaward 40, Foxtrot, Sean, good morning, I identified.
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0: Lieutenant, good morning. KLM 1902, flight of a P70.
1: KLM 1902, Sean, good morning. I identify.
2: Hello, good morning. Air France 375, Golf of East, level 410.
1: Air France 375, Golf, Shannon, good morning. I identified.

0: Delta 134360.
1: Delta 134, Sean, good morning. Identified.
2: Canada
1: 854, flight level 350. Canada 854, good morning, identified.
2: Level departure, runway 24,

0: Delta 30, Sean, could you maintain Mach decimal 83 or greater without penalty?
1: Negative. We can do... We can do as fast as 82 for Delta 30.
0: Delta 30, roger. Okay, I maintain Mach decimal 82.
1: Okay, 82, Delta 30.
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0: Sierra 1 is D-Bird, 11 Juliet, 7-3-8 Juliet, magnify 1.
1: Sierra 11 Juliet, very good morning, identify.
2: Janet, good morning, Delta 5-8 level 390.
1: Delta 5-8, John, good morning to you, identify.

0: 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Delta 5-8 Shannon, descend to flight level 330.
1: Descend flight level 330, Delta 5-8.
0: And Delta 5-8, if you can reduce to Mach decimal 80, please.
1: And slow down to 80, Delta 5-8.
0: 80.

0: Shannon, Control, American 216, at flight level 360.
1: American 216, Sean, good morning again. I'm just confirming, are you resuming on navigation to NGX?
0: Yes, we are.
1: Roger.
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1: Air Canada 8,

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Yes, first group, QTH 1011, Crystal Pass 9, QTH, person QTH 1011, it's left up. And I just confirm your departure.

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1: Air France 159 X-ray Shannon, good morning, radar contact.

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1: 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London 132.860.
0: 32860, thanks for that.
2: 29.65 Juliet, good morning. You approach Shannon to your destination. Flight time route 5.370. Scoop is 2267 and after departure traffic extended central line stop line 5S.

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1: 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Get into flight.
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0: 7X331 Tango Heavy, level 320.
1: Qatari 31 Tango Shannon, good morning, identified. And after Lipko, clear to Agouri.
0: After Lipko, there to Agouri. Thank you, Qatari 31 Tango.

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1: London 135.255, Air Force 159 X-ray. Thank you, bye. Good one.

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1: Air Serbia 509, Shannon, good morning, identified. Break, break, Speedbird 5, Charlie Alpha, Shannon, I think you called there as well.
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0: 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Qatari 3-1 Tango, Shannon, clear to Agouri.
1: Start to Agouri, clear 3-1 Tango.
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0: morning, identified and cleared to Bamba. Climb unrestricted flight level 350.
1: Bamba, climb flight level 350 and 8134.
0: And 8134, Shannon, just checking Dublin didn't put you on a speed or anything.
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1: Rhino 96 Bravo Julia Shannon, good morning, identify clear to NGEX. Climb unrestricted to flight level 330.
0: Climb unrestricted, flight level 330, direct to NGEX, Rhino 96 Bravo Julia.

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1: From Zulu Shannon, good morning, identified. Clear to Bamba, climb unrestricted, flight level 330.
0: Flight level 330, unrestricted to Bamba, Airbus 27, inform Zulu.
2: 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CNH 1011 hectopascal, runway 24 for departure. 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
1: 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Bye-bye.

there to bring down issues with flight plan and flight plan 2 delay messages there. This is delay at the beginning of 5 December. But the report has been rejected. But the family has an issue with the region. And the transfer of the family has been rejected. The region has been rejected. The region has been rejected.

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0: 20 Papa Tango, Jefferson 210 at Key Date, Knox runway 24 clear takeoff.
1: Clear takeoff 24 runway 20 Papa Tango.
2: A5 X-ray Shanghai to identified climb unrestricted to flight level 280 clear to Inoku unconfirmed passing level.

0: 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Have a good day. Thank you.
1: Ryanair 985, X-ray cleared to 2 wind, F Tango uniform, Victor Echo November, then last now.
2: Okay, so 2 wind and last now, Ryanair 985.
0: Shannon, good morning, Ryanair 20 Papa Tango, passing 2,005,000, runway track, Shannon.
1: Ryanair 20 Papa Tango, Shannon control identified, climb unrestricted to flight over 150, clear to NGX.
0: Climb unrestricted, flight 150, direct NGX, Ryanair 20 Papa Tango, confirm free speed.
1: Ryanair 20 Papa Tango, no ATC speed restriction.
0: Thank you very much.

0: Sand Controller, good morning, it's Charlie Foxtrot, Echo Mike Charlie, leaving flight level 322 for flight level 210 inbound Tilbury. We have information on board.
1: Charlie Fox, Echo Mike Charlie, Sand Control identified the sensor flight level 80 and current information is Bravo.
0: Dumping flight level 80, we have Bravo on board, hi Mike Charlie.

0: Charlie Mike, Charlie, contact Shannon, approach on 121.4.
1: Alright, 121.4 for TriMet Charlie, take care.
0: Bye-bye.

0: Approach Roger, good morning, Charlie Foxtrot, Echo Mike Charlie, Demon 5017 for 5080, inbound Hope Ray, we have Bravo on board.
1: Charlie Fox, Echo Mike Charlie, Channel Approach, good morning, identify during this approach runway 24, Bravo, correct.
0: Alright, we check out runway 24, Charlie Mike Charlie.

0: Charlie, descend to 3,000 feet, QNH 1011 hectopascal.
1: 3,001 hectopascal, Tri-Mike Charlie.

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1: Sir, that's runway 24 approach, will call established for time Mike Charlie.

Tango Grand. Okay, good improvement, 0605, that's your airlift airborne 0600. You can get airborne at 0600, so you can call me again shortly for start if you wish. I'm just going to update your flight plan now. You're clear in Shannon to destination, Abu 3 Bravo departure, runway 24, up climb 5,000 feet, and your squawk is 4663 this time.

0: And Pearl Tarmac Charlie, we're fully established on the IOS runway 24.
1: Charlie, Papa, Tarmac Charlie, 9 miles to touchdown, Copper Tower, 118.7. Good morning.
0: Alright, 118.7 for Tarmac Charlie. Good morning, sir. Shannon Tower, good morning. Charlie Fox, Charlie, Copper Mike Charlie on the IOS runway 24.
2: Yeah, Fox, should I come by Charlie? Yes, sir. Good morning. Surfing is 220 degrees, 13 knots, runway 24.
0: Runway 24, Miss Lane, for Charlie.

0: 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Good morning, runway 44 Mike Hotel. We are descending to level 200 on Costa Planet.
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1: Sent to flight level 170.
0: United 310.
2: Sent control, good morning, United 23310 descending 230.
1: So flight level 170 on transition, indicated at speed 280 knots or less.
2: 10 on transition, transition to 280 for United 23.

0: Charlie Foxtrot Echo Mike, Kilo Charlie, we'll get left from taxiway Alpha, stand number 21, please.
1: Alpha, stand number 21, Charlie Charlie.
2: Natty 23 Dublin request indicated ASPE 250 knots.
3: Okay, 250 knots now for United 23.
2: 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Natty 310 Dublin request indicated ASPE 250 knots.
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1: Shannon Control, United 310, DDS below 170, by Alamo.
0: United 310, say again.
1: Yeah, just with the speed reduction, it'll be difficult for us to make below flight level 170 at Alamo.
0: Yeah, United 310, you can disregard the level restriction.
1: We'll disregard that and continue to mow it to 250 knots.
0: Thank you.
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0: 518 Lima, we missed the first part of your transmission. Can you just confirm, are you routing to Wicklow?
1: Affirm, that's 518 Lima.
0: Shannon Roger, do you have an estimate?
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0: 18 Mar, estimate for Winchell is 615, and I will be transit to Watford Zone via Rossmere on the way up to Winchell.
1: Time 0645 is copied for Wicklow, and Waterford are closed, Class G airspace, no known traffic to effect.
0: Confirm, Waterford closed. It's ETA for Wicklow is 0615. That's 1-8-9.
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1: 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Shannon QNH 1011 hectopascal, and just the one item of company traffic ahead of you, 1900 feet, currently approaching Dungarvan.
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2: Runway 7958, Shanghai, to identify climb unrestricted to flight level 230, clear to let go.
3: Runway 6 level 230, direct let go, runway 7958.

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0: Clear off 24, Abu Dhabi, Bravo, departure stop time 5,241,432, Delta, Hotel Romeo.
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0: Tarmac 892, Shan Control identified, climb unrestricted to flight level 280.
1: This is flight level 2, Tarmac 892.
0: Tarmac 892, clear to last note.

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1: After 5-7 November information, good morning to you. The Shannon QNH 1011 hectopascal, no known traffic, and you can report turning at Bantry.
0: QNH 1011 and report turning at Bantry after 5-7 November.
2: 5-7 Tango, approach runway 24, hold short, Delta 2.
3: 1-8-9-5 Tango,
2: roger, line up
3: on my
2: way 2. Line up and wait, runway 24, 1-8-9-5 Tango.
4: That is not better.
5: Descent to flight level 80.
6: Descent flight level 80, runway 6431.

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1: Runway 89 X-ray Alpha, Shang Control identified, climb unrestricted to flight level 280 and turn left 20 degrees.
0: Left 20 degrees and climb unrestricted level 280, runway 89 X-ray Alpha.
1: Runway 89 X-ray Alpha, you can resume on navigation to Tuvan, that's Tango Uniform Victor Echo November, then Latno.
0: 89 X-ray Alpha, thank you very much.

0: Shannon, good morning. Shannon, 8 Bravo Kilo, climb flight level 150, direct takeoff.
1: Shannon, 8 Bravo Kilo, Shannon Control, identified Q2 into Shannon Control airspace, climbing to flight level 280.
0: Climb flight level 280, Shannon, 8 Bravo Kilo.

0: Oceanic Control, good morning, United 288, flight level 30.8 for 190.
1: Identify descent to flight level 80.
0: Descent flight level 80, United 288.

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Summit 9 Hotel Romeo, approaching Charlie Papoose, 2 H1011, Hex Pascal, runway 24 for departure.

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0: Bye.
2: 220 degrees 13 knots, runway 24, clear takeoff, left turn.
1: Clear for takeoff, runway 24, left turn. November 189, start Tango.
3: Docs, good morning, Ryanair 6431, passing 160, descending 80 inbound direct information, Charlie.
4: Ryanair 6431, Shannon approach, good morning, identify the number 1 for this approach, runway 24, information, Charlie's current.
3: Number 1, Ryanair 6431.

0: Sorry, good morning, Shamrock 9, Lima Tango, descending to level 210 to Oscar.
1: So identify the sensor for level 170.
0: Sensor level 170, Shamrock 9, Lima Tango.

0: Houston, after 5-7 November, requesting climb to flight level 802 weather.
1: After 5-7 November, you're cleared into Shannon controlled airspace, climbing to flight level 80.
0: To Shannon airspace, climbing to flight level 80, after 5-7 November.
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4: Shannon, good morning, in November 1-8-9-5, Tango. 3000, climbing 5000.
5: November 1-8-9-5, Tango, Shannon Control identified, climb unrestricted to flight level 270, clear to NTEC.
4: Climbing unrestricted for level 270, November 1-8-9-5, Tango.
5: November 1-8-9-5, Tango, clear to NTEC.
4: Clear to NTEC, present position NTEC, 1-8-9-5, Tango.
6: Shannon, good morning, Ryanair 87 Charlie Golf, Boston 287, 200 inbound to Kourou.
5: Ryanair 87 Charlie Golf, Shannon Control identified, descent to flight level 140, clear to Gila.
6: That's 140 and clear to Gila, Ryanair 87 Charlie Golf.

0: RMF 6431, descend 3000 feet, QNH 1011, hectopascals.
1: Descend 3000 feet, QNH 1011, hectopascals, RMF 6431.

0: United 288, contact Shannon, approach on 121.4.
1: 121.4, United 288. Shannon, approach United 288, flight level 150 for flight level 80, information Charlie.
2: United 288, Shannon approach, good morning, identified number 2 for a less approach runway 24, information Delta is current.
1: Alright, we have Delta now, United 288.
3: Hotel Romeo, taxi Delta 1, Delta 2, hold short, runway 24, contact Tower Illuminator.

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1: After 2-1 Delta, Shannon Roger, you can next report approaching y'all.
0: Report approaching y'all, 2-1 Delta.

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0: 87 Charlie Golf, Shannon descend to flight level 80.
1: Flight level 80, Ryanair 87 Charlie Golf.
0: November 1895 Tango, Shannon, contact Shannon Control, 134.630, good day.
1: 134.630, good day. November 1895 Tango.
2: Stand at 3,000 feet.
3: Okay, down to 3,000 feet, United 288.
4: 24, stop sign 5,000 feet, 124.616.
1: After 5-7 November at flight level 80, routing to Sligo.
5: After 5-7 November, Shannon, thank you. And just to confirm, you're maintaining VFR at this time?
1: I'm maintaining VFR at this time, after 5-7 November.
6: What are you on, thank you, too?
1: 12 morning, Rider 6431, fully established at LS24. 6-10
4: morning, continue approach reported 4G.
1: Mounting airport, call Ryanair 6131. Hello again, Shamrock 9, Hotel Romeo, fully ready on reaching.
4: Shamrock 9, Hotel Romeo, roger, line up runway 24, traffic approaching somewhere.
1: Well, runway 24, Shamrock 9, Hotel Romeo.

0: Echo, the morning around the 340 on my side, the 321, the 10 minutes Sovic.
1: Identified and cleared for the Sovic 1 Romeo, the landing runway 16 in Cork, descent 2, flight level 100.
0: Flight level 100, Sovic 1 Romeo arrival, runway 16 at Cork right now, 340 on my.
2: Minus 1 Romeo, copy
3: 9 cent,
2: departure instructions,
3: are
2: you ready please?
3: Go ahead, Jim, I don't
2: want to go
3: about that.
2: 9 Romeo, off the departure, track extending runway central line, stop time 5,000 feet.
3: Climb 5,000 feet, runway to the central line, Jim, I don't want to go about that.
2: 9 Romeo, surface wind 220 degrees, 14 knots, runway 24 to takeoff.
3: Takeoff runway 24, Jim, I don't want to go about that.
4: Control Air Canada 918 Heavy out of 320 for 210 with information hotel.
1: Air Canada 918, good morning, identify descent to flight level 170.
4: Descend to flight level 170, Air Canada 918.
1: 7 Charlie Golf Shannon, contact approach 121.4, good day now.
3: 121.4, bye bye. Flying Air 87 Charlie Golf. Shamrock 988, descending flight level 230 to Alapa.
1: Shamrock 988, Shannon, good morning, identify descent to flight level 170.

0: Kilmer Theater, 5:30 morning, clear Shannon, London Heathrow, Avenue 3, Bravo, departure runway 24, stop time 5,000 feet, squawk 7751.
1: Zero inbound, Gillot, and information Delta.
2: Brunei 7, Charlie Golf, Shannon approach, good morning, identified, number 3, for LS approach, runway 24, information Delta is current.
1: Number 3, the position of the number 2, please.
2: Number 2 is approaching direct now.
1: Thank you. We slow down a bit, hoping that just for a left hand visual, we're only 24. Line 87, Charlie Golf.
2: Copy your request. For the time being, you continue to kill us.
1: Of course, Derek Gillis, Ryanair, 87, Charlie Golf.
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2: United 288, you're clear for approach runway 24, report established.
6: Cleared RLS 24, and we will report established, United 288.
2: Runway right 7, Charlie Golf, distance 4,000 feet, KNH 1012, Hector Pascal.
1: Distance 4,000 feet, KNH 1012, Hector Pascal, Runway 87, Charlie Golf.
2: Shamrock 908 Romeo turn left, heading 165.
5: Left turn 165 degrees, short 908 Romeo.

0: Victor Echo Alpha, good morning. This is Challenge London Stansted, flight plan route, flight level 350, squawk 4232. After departure, traffic send to center line, drop time 5,000 feet.
1: United 288 established ILS 24.
2: United 288, in other words, to touchdown, contact tower 118.7, good morning.
1: Over to tower, good morning, United 288.
0: 6431, vacate left on Alpha stand number 322.
3: Vacate to the left, Alpha stand 32, right in 6431.
1: China Tower, good morning, United 288, ILS 24.
0: United 288, Tower, good morning, continue your approach.
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5: 29180, good day, Air Canada 918.
4: Shannon Jensen 30 Papa Ruth direct LBOP flight level 160 squawking 1426.
6: Gemstone 30 Papa Shannon, good morning, identified. Just two choices. You can either go to the Delta Lima 108 or overhead and onwards to the Delta Lima 106. Please advise.
4: Overhead Delta Lima 106, Gemstone 30 Papa.
6: Gemstone 30 Papa Shannon, roger, so cleared. At pilot's discretion, clear to enter Shannon controlled airspace under the center flight level 80.
4: Clear to descend flight level 80, at our own discretion, Shamrock 30.
7: Shannon, good morning, Shamrock 976, passing 320, descend 210, Oscar.
6: Shamrock 976, Shannon, good morning, identified, we clear flight level 170.
7: Descend 170, Shamrock 976, thank you.
4: Shannon, good morning, Shamrock 9 Hotel Romeo, passing level 132, climbing level 150, direct NJX.
6: Shamrock 9 Hotel Romeo, Shannon, good morning, identified. Continue to NJX, climb 2, flight level 270.
4: NJX, climb level 270, requesting level 350 for the cruise, please, Shamrock 9 Hotel Romeo.
6: Okay, I'll pass it along.
4: Plum.
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8: 129.180, Shamrock 988, morning.

0: Scanner 7 Charlie Golf, confirm sea level for visual approach with number 1, 3 miles on final insight.
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3: This is approach runway 24, descent on this crash, QNH 1012. Thank you very much, Ryanair 87 Charlie Golf.
0: Ryanair 87 Charlie Golf, in case of missile approach, continue on track, runway extended center line 4000 feet.
3: Communication with approach, extended center line 4000 feet, Ryanair 87 Charlie Golf.
0: Runner 7 Charlie Golf, position is 1.7 miles and a half east of the field. 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Have a nice day.
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4: Yes. Defunct, Charlie, taxi Delta 1, Delta 2, or short from my 24.

0: Fighter Edgar Echo Alpha, Fisher Charlie Cruz, QNH 1012, has Pascal, runway 24 for departure. If you could push through the taxi.
1: Shamrock 71 Kilo, Shannon, good morning, identified. Clear to Evren, climb unrestricted to flight level 150.
2: Evren, climb flight level 150, Shamrock 71 Kilo, thank you.
0: Ryanair traffic pushing up 28,
2: so please
0: pushing straight,
2: so
0: continue on to 34.
2: We'll continue on to 34, rapid traffic, United 288.
0: Shannon, come up, please change how fast. 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
2: 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Thank you. 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
0: That's 4 miles fine.
4: We'll go Ryanair 87, Charlie Golf.
0: Charlie Fox, but I can Mike Charlie, contact Star 118. Charlie,
5: actually,
0: Charlie also available.
5: I think we're Charlie now.
0: Okay, you can taxi via Charlie if you wish to depart from there or continue Delta 2, whichever you
5: wish. I will just catch you on Delta 2 for
0: Charlie.
1: Hello. Ryanair 8, Yankee Fox, Shannon, good morning, identified. Clear to direct, left turn in runway 24.
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1: Charlie Foxtrot Echo, Mike Charlie, roger, Horn Short on Mike 2-4, traffic to you.
0: Horn Short on Mike 2-4, traffic, Echo, Mike Charlie, Medevac.
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1: Q8 Alpha, roger, pushing start is approved. The QH1012 has passed out, and 8 from East Rocket, now 0631.
5: Pushing start is approved.

0: Reiner, 8 Yankee Fox, Oceana descent to flight level 18 Seattle.
1: Descent flight level 18 Seattle, Reiner, 8 Yankee Fox.
2: Some information, after 18 Lima is the Dean Gorey. We're going to operate between Gorey and Arklew for another 20 minutes for a route back to Cork side of the coast.
3: After 18 Lima, that's all copies. You can report leaving the area southbound.
2: What is the area southbound after 18 Lima?
0: Fox 71 Kilo Shannon, that traffic descending to 1,000 feet above your cleared level. I'll have further level change for you in 2 minutes.
2: Thank you.
4: Control, good day. After 57 and number 14252 at flight level 80, route to Sligo, with here in West Tanabara.
0: After 57 November, Shannon information, good day again. You are identified.
5: Shannon, JetBlue 353-312 for flight level 230.
0: Flight level 170.
5: Send flight level 170, JetBlue 353.
0: Shamrock 71 Kilo, Shannon, climb flight level 230.
6: Climb flight level 230, Shamrock 71 Kilo.
0: Reiner 8 Yankee Fox, Shannon, descent to flight level 080.
1: Descent flight level 080, Reiner, Yankee Fox.

0: Oxford Echo Mike Charlie, service 220 degrees 129, runway 24, clear to take off.
1: Clear to take off, runway 24, Echo Mike Charlie, medevac.
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2: Shamrock 106, Shannon, good morning, identified. Ryanair 8, Yankee Foxtrot, Shannon, contact approach, 121.4.
4: 121.4, Ryanair 8, Yankee Foxtrot, thank you, bye-bye.
5: Shannon, good morning, Shamrock 9, Whiskey Mike, descending flight level 210, to Oscar, max decimal 8 or greater.
2: Good morning, identified, re-clear flight level 170.
6: Clear flight level 170, Shamrock 9, Whiskey Mike.
2: JetBlue 353, Shannon, contact Dublin, 135.655, good day now.
3: 135.655, JetBlue 353, good day.
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6: November 14, 2652,
7: at flight level 80, Iago. After 57 November, Shannon approach, good morning, and you identified, continue to Sligo.
6: Continue to Sligo, after 57 November.
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7: Prospect Echo Mike Charlie, Shannon approach, good morning. 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
7: Charlie, Mike, Charlie, fly heading 140.
1: Fly heading 140, Echo Mike Charlie, medevac. Shamrock 38 Alpha, request taxi, please.
0: Shamrock 38 Alpha, roger, taxi, Delta 1, Delta 2, hold short, runway 24, contact Carol, 18.7.
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0: Ryanair 3054, Shannon, good morning, identify. Continue to Norla, climb unrestricted to flight level 290.
2: Unrestricted flight level 290.
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0: And Ryanair 8 Yankee Fox, we're also happy to fly down to Rolls Royce to commence the ILS.
1: Ryanair 8 Yankee Fox, roger. Expect clearance to Rolls Royce in about 6 miles.
0: Excellent, thank you.
1: Charlie, Mike, Charlie, contact the Shannon Control 124.7, bye.
2: 124.7, Shannon Control, Charlie, Mike, Charlie, here. Shannon Control, Medevac, Charlie, Foxtrot, Echo, Mike, Charlie, flight level 164, climbing 190.
3: If I continue to Norla, climb 27270.
2: If I continue to Norla and climb flight level 270, Echo, Mike, Charlie, Medevac.
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4: Hello, good morning, hello,
5: flight plan route, flight level 330, squawk is 4716, and after departure, flight extended runway center line, stop time 5,000 feet.
4: For the route, flight level 3.
0: One 176, Shannon, good morning, identified, re-cleared flight level 170.
1: Cleared to 170, Delta 176.
4: Right there,
2: Yankee Pops, to clear the right to Rosso.
1: I don't know, right, I Yankee Pops.
4: So good, thank you.
0: Liner 3054, Shannon.
1: So 3054.
2: Yankee Pops.
5: 20 degrees 15
2: knots,
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2: 24 takeoff, runway 24, runway
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7: 1-8-7-7-2-3 Charlie Delta, whereabouts level flight 1150 direct to takeoff, requesting further climb.
0: Shannon X23 Charlie Delta, Shannon, good morning, identified clear to enter Shannon controlled airspace, on track Tugsy on the climb to flight level 280.
7: Clear to enter in the climb to 280 and direct now to Tugsy, Shannon X23 Charlie Delta.
5: 7-8-5, I have one more inbound and I'll get you out then, so speed on flight 2, hold short runway 240.
2: I last runway 28, Ryanair 8, thank you, folks, thank you.
6: I last 24.
2: Oh yeah, I last 24.

0: 118, Chandler, Tom's request reduced back to 250.
1: 250, Chandler, Corn 18.
0: Tom's request reduced back to 250.
1: Go to 250, Delta 176.
2: Contact approach 121.4, that was
1: I. 214, Shamrock, 8,000, thanks, bye.

0: Cross the road, Shamrock 3 Alpha, passing 2,500, coming 5,000, that would be departure.
1: Shamrock 38 Alpha, Shamrock approach, good morning, identify, climb the flight level 70.
0: Climb level 70, Shamrock 3 Alpha.
1: Shamrock 38 Alpha, turn left heading 110.
0: Left heading 110, Shamrock 38 Alpha.

0: 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Good day.
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0: 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Have a good day.
1: 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So, hello, Ryan R8, Yankee Fox, fully stabilized, ILS, runway 24.
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0: Shamo 38 Alpha, contact the Shamo Control, 14.7, bye.
1: 14.7, 38 Alpha. Quick question, if you don't mind me asking.
0: Yeah, go.
1: Are you Italian, Spanish, or what's the nationality?
0: I'm Italian.
1: Italian, ah.
2: Buona giornata dalla 38 Alfa.
0: Ah, grazie, buona giornata a voi.
2: Grazie.

0: Shannon Lewis, Shamrock 3 Alpha, passenger 113, climbing 150, NJEX.
1: Shamrock 38 Alpha, Shannon, good morning, identify, climb 2 flat level 230.
2: Flight level 230, Shamrock 38 Alpha.
3: Shannon, good morning, it's Air Canada 800, sending through flight level 300 from flight level 200 and 250 on transition.
1: Air Canada 800, Shannon, good morning, identified with your assigned speed, descend to flight level 170.
3: Send flight level 170, Canada 800.
1: Delta 176, Shannon, report your speed to Dublin, 135.655, good day.
3: 135.655, Delta 176, bye-bye.

0: 7 Tower Inter 0624, now report ready, speaking.
1: Tower Inter 0624, and next report ready, speaking. Rescue ship.
0: Runway 20 Foxtrot, take it left on taxiway Alpha, and the whole short of the apron, please. Company traffic is still on stand 32 there. That's the stand that you're going to occupy, so right the lane getting you on stand.
2: Okay, so Gateway Alpha and hold short before entering on stand. Still a copy of these. Well, thank you.

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3: Yankee Fox, so I'll give them a call to announce it.
2: Thank you.
3: 6432, Grand.
2: 6432, Grand.
3: Company traffic is wondering what time you intend to push back there.
2: Any time we get an answer for the ground crew, then we are ready.
3: Okay, you're ready to go, just waiting on ground crew, Roger. Yankee Fox, copy.
2: Cool, thank you very much.
3: Move on.
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4: I'm good, morning, climb at 22 Uniform Tango, level 240, map back.
0: Reiner 22 Uniform Tango, Shannon, good morning, identified.
4: Confirmed.
2: Right, I think.
3: Would
2: you want us to hold over here, or
3: we'll just take a look at it? Thank you, Fox. If you could just hold there, please.
2: That's
1: great. 135-655 for Canada 800.
5: Control, Shamrock 82 Tango. Good morning. We're Canada 1602 and Uncle.
0: It's by claim 2, flight level 200.
5: Flight level 200, Shamrock 82 Tango. Any chance to do it today?
0: We'll get it direct when we can. Unfortunately, we have traffic southbound, or sorry, south of you, inbound Dublin.
5: Okay, no problem. Thanks.

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1: Some minutes to go to the airplane. Right, thank you.

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1: Shannon level 240, Shannon A2 Tango.
2: 2-14 start of approved, QNH1012, hexapath down, runway 24 for departure.
3: QNH1012, runway 24 for departure, runway 6432.

0: Tower 279, finish with 2-4 Zulkit, speed Alpha.
1: 27 Vicket Alpha, and Kevin Reiner holding on Alpha there. Can you check Alpha and then go back by the perimeter road there for gate 3?
0: I can hold the, behind Reiner, there's no panic, and I can follow me into the ramp.
1: Okay, lovely. Perfect, thanks. Report back in the 8th and then on ground, which is me.
0: Okay, Tower, I'll clear 2-4 on Alpha, and I'll make support here back in the 8th on ground, let's be close.
2: Okay, two stations crossed. The Reiner 2-4 Uniform Delta, descend to flight level 140.
3: Descend flight level 140,
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4: Copy, I will maintain 240, Reiner 2-2 Uniform Tango.

0: Gamrock A2 Tango, Shannon, climb 2, flight level 280.
1: Gamrock A2 280, Shannon, it's Tango.
0: And the surface wind in Connacht is 210 magnetic 8 knots. Met visibility, our ceiling of visibility, okay. Temperature plus 11 degrees centigrade, dew point plus 9. Connacht QNH 1009 hectopascals with a trend of no sig.
2: 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Thank you very much, Ryanair 24 Uniform Delta.
0: Ryanair 22 Uniform Tango, Shannon, at Dublin's request, not above 250 knots.
2: 250 knots, copy to Ryanair 22 Uniform Tango.

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3: 34.7 after 57 November. Thank you very much.
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0: After 57 November, Shannon, good day again.
4: Shannon, good morning, Delta 258, 311, descend steam flail up 210, slowing to 250 knots.
0: With the assigned speed, descend to flight level 170.
4: Descend flight level 170, Delta 258.
0: Ryanair 24 Uniform Delta, Shannon, descend to flight level 100.
3: Descend level 100, Ryanair 24 Uniform Delta.

0: Morning, Shamrock 1X, Drake Golf, we're descending past 322, 4230, inbound RTR speed 240.
1: Fight with the assigned speed, descend to flight level 170.
0: Descend flight level 170, Shamrock 1X, Drake Golf.
2: Okay, perfect, 566, let's copy, thank you, and wind 230 degrees 18, the temperature is 40.
3: Standard information after 18 Lima. Our detail is complete, is approved in Arco and we're routing back to Cork via the course.
4: After 18 Machine, thank you. Next report, Ross Lear.
3: Next report, Ross Lear, after 18 Lima.

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1: Ryanair 6432, taxi Delta 1, Delta 2, hold short, runway 24.
0: Delta 1, Delta 2, hold short, runway 24, Ryanair 6432.
2: November 4610, Alpha Shannon, information to QNH is 1009 or hectopascal. November 4610, Alpha Shannon.
3: 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Good day now. Ryanair 24 Uniform Delta Shannon.
2: Sorry, go ahead.
3: 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Good morning.
4: 130.705, Ryanair 24 Uniform Delta. Thank you, good morning.
5: Energy Dish Shannon 9037, passing flight level 052, climbing 90 Orson.
2: Ryanair 9337, Shannon, good morning to you. Radar contact, I'm to flight level 290, direct to ARCO.
5: Contact
6: level 290, direct Delta, Ryanair 9037. Good morning, it's Ryanair 2 Whiskey Tango. 9102, Bandar,
2: Bandar, Ryanair 2 Whiskey Tango, Shannon, good day to you. Ryanair contact, and climb to flight level 290.
6: Climb 290, Ryanair 2 Whiskey Tango.
2: Tango, apologies, climb to flight level 230.
6: Just to confirm, that's 2 Whiskey Tango, traffic climbing 230.
2: Okay, confirm, thank you.
6: No problem, climbing 230, right, 2 Whiskey Tango.
2: Number 4610, Alpha Shannon, information, the QNH 1012 hectopascal.
0: 432, April Charlie, where are they?
1: Minus 6432, Roger, taxi Delta 2, Charlie, line up runway 24.
0: Delta 2, Charlie, line up runway 24, Ryanair 6432.
2: And Roger, next report 20 miles from Connacht.

0: 6432, surface wind 230 degrees 190 knots, runway 24, clear to take off.
1: Clear for take off, runway 24, runway 6432.

0: Terminator to Uniform Tango, indicated SP 250 knots exactly.
1: We are flying 250 knots exactly, Ryanair 2 Uniform Tango.
0: Thank you.
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3: QNH 1009, November 4610, Alpha.

0: Echo Control, good morning, Ryanair 6432, passing 2000 feet, climbing 5000, runway track 24, 5000 feet.
1: Ryanair 6432, Shannon Control, identified, climb unrestricted to flight level 190, turn right, direct to rotor.
0: Climb unrestricted, flight level 190, turn right, direct to rotor for Ryanair 6432.
1: Ryanair 22 Uniform Tango, descent to flight level 170.
0: Down 170, Ryanair 22 Uniform Tango.

0: Mangaloni, Tomjet 551 Heavy, this is Hotel 230, direct to Oscar.
1: Tomjet 551 Heavy, Shankar, to identify the sensor, flight level 210.
0: Hotel 210, Tomjet 551.
1: I push press 1881, Shankar, to identify the indicated SP 250 knots now.
2: Indicated speed 250 knots, 1881.

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1: 135, 655, bye bye, Southwest 1881.
0: Have a good day.

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0: E2, climb to flight number 290.
1: Number 290, 6432.

0: 10. Good morning, Jefferson 410. Climbing flight level 120. Passing flight level 047. Forward tail bob. Squawking 5164.
1: Jefferson 41 Delta Shang Control, identified, continue SQ.
0: Continue SQ, Jefferson 41 Delta.
2: Shang Control, good morning, JetBlue 841 out of flight level 320, descending flight level 230.
1: Descent to flight level 170.
2: Descent flight level 170, JetBlue 841.

0: Good morning, Run Air 14 Quebec Alpha, descending Bravo 240 inbound to Barney.
1: Intensify descent to flight level 200.
0: Level 200 on a 14 Quebec Alpha.

0: 14 Quebec Alpha, just confirming descent to flight level 100. And now 14 Quebec Alpha, cleared level, flight level 100.
1: Ascent level 100, runway 14 Quebec Alpha.

0: 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Winner 434 Papa, clear Channel 2 destination via flight plan route, requested level 370, spot 4636. 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
1: Burnett 6432, contact Shannon Control, 134.260.
2: 134.260, Burnett 6432, good day.

0: Rania 2 Kilo Lima Quebec, descending side of 220 Kilo.
1: Rania 2 Kilo Lima Quebec, Shanghai, so identify the center of flight number 110.
0: Center flight number 110, Rania 2 Kilo Lima Quebec. Well, she does a good job. I did call her back. But one time, like, we put it up for auction and it failed. Below a minute, Willie Hoonan couldn't get her away. Highest bid is 900. I was looking for 113 or something. But I got 1275 or something off Pat eventually.
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3: Channel Oceana 6, Papa with you, passing 4700, climbing flight level 90, Stomach 10, course.
1: Flight clamp unrestricted to flight level 280, clear to last now.
3: Climb unrestricted, flight level 280, direct last now, Oceana 6, Papa with you.

0: Lima,
1: AB, Roger. Lima, Roger. You're requesting zone transit back to Cork via Waterford.
0: Affirm, Lima.
1: Lima, Roger. You can next report approaching the Waterford zone boundary.
2: Jeff Stern 41 Delta, contact Shannon, correction, Scottish on 127.275.
0: Scottish 127.275, Jeff Stern 41 Delta.
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1: Lima, you can disregard Waterford to close until 0745, so the CTR and subs are passed to you.

0: 18 Lima.
1: That's copy that. We're trying to transit from the west to the east at 3,000 feet. That's 18 Lima.
0: Roger.
2: Right at 20 Lima, Quebec, contact Korg approach on 119 at this 19.
0: 119, this is 9, Ryan, yeah, 20 Lima, Quebec,
2: right. Right at 87 Echo Zulu, Korg approach on 119 at this 19.
0: 119 at this 19, right.

0: Delta 57 November, contact Connaught Tower, 130.705, radar service terminates. 57 November, affirm, it's Connaught Tower on 130.705 and radar service terminates.
1: 30.705,
0: Right. Standing warning, type unrestricted to flight level 280, clear to Inoku.
1: I am unrestricted to flight level 280, level Inoku, share with 776.
2: Canon Control, Boeing 99 Yankee Yankee, descending flight level 200.
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3: 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Return to flight level 60, passing 151.327.
0: Shamrock 49 Whiskey, Shannon Control identified. Time unrestricted to flight level 280. Maintain indicated airspeed 280 knots or less.
3: Flight level 280 knots or less. Unrestricted Shamrock 49.
0: Clear to Tuvin, that's Tango Uniform Victor Echo November, then last note.
1: Confirming at the waypoint, Shamrock 776.
0: Shamrock 776, Tuvin, Tango Uniform Victor Echo November, and then last note.
1: Tuvin, then last note, Shamrock 776.
4: Shannon's good, morning. November 247, Whiskey Echo is passing 120.460.
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1: Share Mike 7, Papa Mike, Sharon Control identified, climb unrestricted to flight level 280, clear to Inoku.
0: Climb unrestricted flight level 280, direct to Inoku, Share Mike 7, Papa Mike.

0: Delta 4-4, we're at a 32 for flight level 210.
1: Delta 4-4, Shannon Control, identify descent to flight level 170.
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0: Just Hotel Juliet, that's Sam 3-2, request push and start.
1: 118 Hotel Juliet, push and start approved, runway 24, QNH 1012, hectopascal.
0: Push and start is approved, runway 24, QNH 1012, 18 Hotel Juliet.

0: 4-3-4 Papa, go ahead.
1: There's a little technical issue at the moment. We'd like to send to stand by under the tour for a few minutes. We'll let you know. That's one.
0: 4-3-4 Papa, that's fine, yeah. And Unit 1013 hectopascal, the port ready to go again.
1: Unit 1013 hectopascal, rather, we'll let you know. We'll just contact maintenance on it.
0: 4-3-4 Papa, that's copy there. No assistance far as much.
1: Negative right now, 4-3-4 Papa.
0: That's
2: November, and it's Ventura Whiskey, passing for level 5-0, climbing for level 9, Arcido, inbound, Zurich.
0: Norway SL Judy has cleared destination, non-standard clearance by a flight time route, flight level 370, squawk is 2051.
3: Okay, so non-standard clearance by a flight time route, flight level 370, squawk 2051, Ryanair 18, Papa Juliet.
0: Number 1 SL Judy, A firm departure, customs off on May 24, track on the extended center line, stop down at 5,000 feet.
3: We're about to do the
0: checking. Number 1 SL Judy, departure, customs off on May 24, track on the extended center line, stop time at 5,000 feet.
3: Stop them at 5,000 feet, depart on runway 24, extend at the center line, Ryanair 18 for the Juliet.
0: Hey, firm, QNH now 1013, hectopascal.
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4: Sending a morning wish at 4-6, it's sending 313 for 210, and transition speed of 300 knots or greater. Nice.
0: And I want to tell Judith, taxi Delta 1 up to Charlie, hold short, runway 24.
3: Taxi, Charlie, runway 24, Ryanair 182, Hotel Judith.
0: And I want to tell Judith, hey, firm, coming traffic just down Delta 2, there was a small issue, so we'll taxi by Charlie in case he's booked, and you can backtrack on Charlie if you require.
3: Okay, we will go to Charlie and we'll come to back and from Charlie with our performance line. I want to head to Hotel Juliet.
0: Roger.
5: And control identify, descent to flight level 170.
6: Flight level 170, American 724.
7: Shannon, good day. See Ryanair 69 X-ray Fox Star passing flight level 140. Climbing flight level 160, directed Oku.
5: Time unrestricted to flight level 200, clear to Tuvin, Tango Uniform Victor Echo November.
7: I want to stick to flight level 200, direct Tuvin, Ryanair 69 X-ray Foxtrot.
5: Ryanair 69 X-ray Foxtrot, after Tuvin, it's Lasno.
7: Tuvin, Lasno, Ryanair 69 X-ray.
5: Ryanair 70, Whiskey climb to flight level 290.
2: Climb flight level 290, Ryanair 70, Whiskey.
8: Good, Morning 175,
5: identify climb unrestricted to flight level 270, clear to Bamba.
8: Check Bamba, climb up flight level 270, unrestricted, 177, hotel.
3: Continue with the traffic plan, thank you, Ryanair 818 for the Judith.
0: Roger.
5: Climb to flight level 280.
7: Climb flight level 280, Ryanair 69 X-ray Foxtrot.
0: Final 5,000 feet.
7: Full takeoff, Ryanair 69 X-ray Foxtrot, 5,000 feet, Ryanair 4-3-4-5-0.

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1: 121.4 for Shannon, following. Liner 434 Papa.
0: From 121.4.
1: Roger, 121.4. Liner 434 Papa, bye bye.
0: Bye.
1: Shannon, good morning, Liner 434 Papa, passing an altitude 2,300. Climb to an altitude 5,000 feet, second extent, center line, runway 24.
2: Runner 434, Papa, Shannon approach, good morning, identifies, climb flight level 150, free speed.
1: Very much, climb flight level 150, free speed, Runner 434, Papa.

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1: 121 is Optimal 4, right now, 18 for the Juliet, bye-bye.
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1: Hello, good morning, Clan 1-8 Hotel Juliet, passing 3,200, climbing 5,000 feet, I'm heading 237.
2: Clan Air 1-8 Hotel Juliet, Chandler approach, good morning, identified, climb flight level 130.
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0: Level 370, squawk 2217.
3: For the clearance, we continue runway track, confirm and climb flight level 370, confirm.
0: Flight time route, flight level 370 and 2217.
3: Atlanta is 370, squawk 2217.
0: Stop runway 24, track runway extended center line, stop climb at 5,000.
3: With the bar on track, center line, climb 5,000, line at 7,000.
4: Good morning, Shannon Control, American 132 is sending passes to flight level 303 for flight level 240.

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3: South of Ballina, inbound to Bell Mollis. Estimate Bell Mollis 0805.
4: 0805 is copied. I've no known traffic and you can report Bell Mollis. If you've no comms with us, just give us a call on the landline.
3: Roger, report Bell Mollis to close the plant, Sierra Alpha.
1: Hello, good morning, Runner 18 Hotel Juliet, flight level 190 inbound, let's go. I'm on the station, flight level 290, Runner 18 Hotel Juliet.
2: Janet, good morning, Runner 434 Papa. Climb flight level 210, passing flight level 138, inbound, liftage, requesting flight level 370, please.
5: Runner 434, Papa Shan Control identified, request is copied, climb now flight level 270.
2: Thanks very much, climb now flight level 270, Runner 434, Papa.

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0: 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Bye bye.
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1: Runner 77 Tango Golf, taxi Delta 1, Delta 2, hold short 2-4.
0: Delta 1, Delta 2, hold short 2-4, runner 77 Tango Golf.

0: 17-7 Tango Golf, Southwest Wind 210 degrees, 13 knots, runway 24, clear for takeoff, back on the extended center line, flap line of 5,000 feet.
1: Clear for takeoff, runway 24, we continue the traffic line, flank 5,000 line, 77 Tango.
0: Thanks, sir.

0: United 980 Heavy, descending 28-7 for flight level 210.
1: V Shine Control, identify descent to flight level 170.
0: Descent to flight level 170, United 980.
2: Sunshine information, November 461 Sierra Alpha, descending into Baltimore now.
3: November 461 Sierra Alpha, Shannon Roger, you closing your flight plan at this time?
2: Confirm, I'd like to close the flight plan. Thanks for all your help. Bye-bye.
3: November 461 Sierra Alpha, you're very welcome. Flight plan close time 0753. Have a good morning.
2: Cheers.

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0: Excellent.
1: Red Hello, Ryan, 77 Tango Golf, passing 2,500, climbing 5,000 on track 237.
2: Runner 77 Tango Golf, channel control identified, type unrestricted to flight level 230, clear to Tolta.
1: Unrestricted 230 to Tolta, runner 77 Tango Golf.

0: Ryanair 77 tank is off, Shannon.
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0: Ryanair 77 tank is off. One of our controllers has some friends on board and is just wondering if you could just pass on along a message to say that they hope that they have a happy holiday.
1: Of course, Ryanair 77 tank off, no worries.
0: Okay, so the controller's name is Jerry and the two people on board, Matt and Amy.
1: Jerry, Matt and Amy, Ryanair 77 Tango Golf, we'll pass the message. Thank you.
0: Thanks very much.

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1: United 289, clear to destination on the Mammoth 3 Bravo departure off on the 24. Stop line is 5,000 feet. Squawk is 5452.
0: United 289, clear destination Mammoth 3 Bravo. Depart runway 24, stop line 5,000, 5452.
1: Paper.

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0: Shenandoah low, Delta 292, leaving 298, descending 210, speed 250 in the transition.
1: Delta 292, Shen Control, identify descent, surf level 170.
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0: Tamam kanka.
1: Your 7 ground proceeds onto taxiway Alpha. Hold short of runway 0624 and contact the travel manager. Neil, that's great.

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1: United 311, Shanghai Fly identifies climb unrestricted to flight level 320.
0: Unrestricted flight level 320, United 311.

0: 405 uniform, Shanker, to identify time unrestricted to flight level 270, confirm passing level.
1: Flight level 270, unrestricted passing, now flight level 8, 405 uniform.

0: Center information. Good morning, it's Osprey 70.
1: Osprey 70 information, hello to you. 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
0: 1010 copied, got you about strength with mode now, and we are currently overhead at Letter Kenny on route to Sligo, and we're estimating Sligo at time 0847.
1: 0847 for Sligo is copied. You can squawk 2613.
0: 613 to squawk, Osprey 70.
1: Osprey 70, you can report 15 miles from Sligo. If you have no comms with me, your next frequency is Sligo Tower on 122.1.
0: 50 miles or across to Sligo 122.1, Osprey 70.

0: 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Hotel 1013, ready for push to start.
1: 289 ground, roger, start push back up through 724. Can you establish wind check 220 degrees at 140?
2: Yeah, 1013.

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1: Rhino 16 on Bravo, Shining a Day, identified direct Bamba, climb to flight level 310.
0: Bamba, climb level 310 at 16 on Bravo.

0: Control, hello, Raven 12 Delta Papa. We're descending to flight level 80, passing flight level 125, and we're routing to Donegal for the initial approach to Delta Lima 108.
1: Raven 12 Delta Papa, Shannon Control, hello, identified. If nothing further, you can continue with Donegal on 129.805, radar service terminates. Goodbye.
0: We've Donegal 129.805, Raven 12 Delta Papa, thanks.
2: Delta 1, Delta 2, host order runway 24. Roger, 7 on host order, Delta 1, Delta 2.

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1: After 61 Alpha, information, hello to you, Shannon Kunich, 1013, hectopascals, I've no known traffic to affect, and you can report turning for Cork.
0: Next 1013, end of public, Bantry, Cork.

0: Now, 61 Alpha, there's now going to be an item of company traffic just outbound from Cork at the DA42, also going to be routing Bantry, Waterville and then back.
1: What is that, 61 Alpha?

Good morning, airport, Chicago 13 Juliet, descending flight level 200, speed 290.

0: 24.7, United 289, good day. Hello, departure United 289, climbing through 2700 for 5000 on the Mobit 3 Bravo.
1: United 289, China Control, identify direct to Sunnet, climb to flight level 240.
0: Alright, direct to Dicer and climb flight level 290, United 289.
1: United 289, just confirm direct to Sunnet and climb to flight level 240.
0: Alright, didn't get anything right. Flight level 240, direct Sunnet, United 289.
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2: 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Good morning. After 56 Juliet, approaching 2612. Maintaining on above 4,500 feet. Unit 1015, heading to Bantry.
3: Answer 56 Juliet information, hello to you. The Shannon QNH 1013 hectopascals, and you've one item of company traffic just west of Bantry at this time, 2,000 feet.
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0: Niner 6675, contact approach 121.4, goodbye.
1: 121.4, goodbye, Niner 6675.
0: United 289er, climb to flight level 320.
1: Climb flight level 320, United 289. We're inbound to Gaylog, we have Hotel QNH 1013.
2: Niner 6675, Shannon approach, good morning, identified, number 1 Islet approach, runway 24, information hotel is current.
1: Roger, number 1, runway 24, we have hotel, Ryanair 6675.
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1: We can take direct Rosro, Ryanair 6675.
2: Ryanair 6675, roger, clear direct Rosro, descend now, altitude 4,000 feet, Shan QNH 1013, after pass.
1: Director Rosro, is in altitude 4,000 feet, QNH 1013, active Pascal, Ryanair 6675.

0: Hercules passing flight level 180, Mustang level 230, inbound Beckham.
1: Ryanair 7 Golf Julia, Shannon, identified, direct Bamba, climb to flight level 250.
0: Direct Bamba, climb flight level 250, respond to Ryanair 7 Golf Julia.
1: Roger.

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1: Airman 01 information, hello to you, Shannon QNH 1013, Hector Pascal.
0: 213 Airman, we're just airborne around school, we are priority, just asking you to knock down Coffee to Prairie, just to the west of the Prairie Town. We need you in 13 minutes, and Airman 01.
1: Airman 01, that's all copied, I've no known traffic to affect, you can report on scene.
0: Scene, Airman 01, we're coming.
2: Air 6675, descend altitude 3,000 feet, cleared ILS approach, runway 24, report established.
3: Descend altitude 3,000 feet, cleared ILS 24, call you established, Ryanair 6675.

0: Descend to flight level 65, Shannon transition over.
1: Descend to flight level 65, Shannon, 6-0, where are you?
2: Shannon, good morning, Air Canada 801, climbing flight level 160, increasing to 300 knots.
0: Air Canada 801, Shannon Control, identify direct pickle, climb to flight level 300.
2: Flight level 300 and direct pickle, Air Canada 801.
0: Air Canada 801, resume normal speed and say again passing level.
2: Passing, just coming through flight level 110 and normal speed for us will be 300 knots.
0: Roger, that's copied and there's no ATC speed restriction.
2: Understood, thank you.
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4: 118.7, goodbye, Ryanair 6675.

Good morning, Ryanair 6675, ILS 24. Land runway 24, Ryanair 6675.

0: Challenge, Shamrock 138, passing flight level 312, descending flight level 210, Oscar reducing 250 knots.
1: The flight level 170.
0: TSM flight level 170, Shamrock 138.

0: Lieutenant, good morning. American 209 with you at a flight level 95 for 160, and we're limited to 300 knots.
1: American 209, China Control, identified no ATC speed restriction. Continue present heading due traffic and climb to flight level 280.
0: Okay, present heading, climb to flight level 280 with no speed restriction, American 209.

0: Kazakhstan and swapped passing through yet, past Bantry at 842, next routing to Waterville.
1: After 56 Juliet, Shannon, thank you. You can next report to Waterville. Company traffic is just south at 3,000 feet.
0: Next report to Waterville, look out for company traffic after 56 Juliet.

0: Center Control Delta 154, descending to flight level 290 and slowing to 250 knots for flight level 230.
1: Descend flight level 170.
0: Send the descent to 170, Delta 154 heavy.
1: Shamrock 138, contact Dublin Control, 135.655, bye bye.
2: 135.655, the Shamrock 138, bye now.
3: Hello, good morning, Ryder 5, Mike, X-ray descent to level 220, radar heading 322.
1: Ryder 5, Mike, X-ray Shannon, low identified, continue on the heading, due traffic, descent to flight level 80.
3: Continue on the heading, descent to level 80, Ryder 5, Mike, X-ray.
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2: 123.325, Ryanair 6, November Yankee, goodbye.

0: After 61 Alpha, just an update on your company traffic, 15 miles in your 10 o'clock, 2,600 feet.
1: Copy, looking for traffic after 61 Alpha. I'm going to be with you, so what's my business?

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1: Artisan 7, Christian Artisan 077 Alpha, Shanahan identify, continue on the heading due traffic and descend to flight level 65, Shanahan transition level.
0: On heading, flight level 65, Austin.

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1: 1214, Ryanair 5, Mike X-ray, good day. Hello, good morning, Ryanair 5, Mike X-ray, descending flight level 80, inbound Gillock, information is Hotel 778.
2: Ryanair 5, Mike X-ray, Shannon approach, good morning, identified number 1 ILS approach, runway 24, information India, contact.
1: India, copy that. Thank you, Ryanair 5, Mike X-ray.
2: Ryanair 5, Mike X-ray, would you like to route Gillock and then Ross Road to establish on the localizer at Ross Road?
1: Gillock, Derek, is okay for us, it's possible. Ryanair 5, Mike X-ray, it's okay?
2: Ryanair 5, Mike X-ray, farm continue. Gillock, Derek, to establish on the localizer at Derek.
1: Gillock, Derek, and then establish on the localizer at Derek, Ryanair 5, Mike X-ray.
2: Runner 5, Mike X-ray, descend now, altitude 4,000 feet, Shannon QNH 1013, hectopascal.
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0: Shannon Control, good morning. United 228, set up flight level 240, descending flight level 190.
1: And hello, identified, descend to flight level 170.
0: Descend to flight level 170, United 228.
1: And United 228, contact Dublin Control, 129.180, good day.
0: 129.180, United 228, good day.

0: Okay, Oscar 5-7 Red Bus, Wolfgang 2610 with Chicken H 1010 at 2000 feet, routing to Shannon for a touch and go, then continue on to call for a full stop.
1: Alpha 5-7 November, information hello to you. Northern QNH 1010 hectopascals checks, and I guess confirm you're remaining clear of controlled airspace.
0: Confirm remaining clear of controlled airspace, Alpha 5-7 November.
1: Shannon Roger, next report passing to beam Tume.
0: Report passing to beam Tume, Alpha 5-7 November.

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1: After 56 Juliet, Shannon Roger, no known traffic to effect.
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0: 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Squawk level 210, Sutek.
1: Identify descent to flight level 170.
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0: Delta Alpha across the Mike Lundgren, and chances is Delta Alpha across the Mike 2 destination on a Cullen 3 Bravo departure, climb 5,000 feet, scope is 2044. Delta Alpha across the Mike, that is all correct. On your current flight plan, your earliest airborne time is 0925. The time now is 0902.
1: Going to pass Mike X-ray 1 to 4, Mars, from Dutch Dog, on the tower 118, this must have a good day.
2: 187, right there, 5, Mike X-ray, good day. And I'm in good morning, right there, 5, Mike X-ray, LS 24.

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1: Stand on slant line 502 Mike, climbing level 210 direct Santa.
2: Niner 500 Mike, channel control, identify climb to flight level 270.
1: That's level 270 and 502 Mike.

0: morning, Shamrock 124 Heavy, passing 320, turning flight level 210, direct Galapagos.
1: Flight descent, flight level 170.
0: Descent flight level 170, Shamrock 124.

0: Canada Fox, Fox Australia, it's overhead Tango, now heading back to Waterville.
1: Confirmed, that was FT-61 Alpha.
2: FT-56 Juliet.
1: FT-56 Juliet, that's copied, report 30 miles from Court.
2: Report 30 miles from Court, FT-56 Juliet.

0: United 22 Heavy passing 10,000 for 16,000.
1: United 22, Shannon Control, identified climb unrestricted to flight level 240.
0: Unrestricted climb level 240, United 22.
2: Shannon Control, good morning. It's WestJet 34. We're in descent 300 for 210. We have Quebec.
1: WestJet 34, Shannon, hello, identified. Descent flight level 170.
2: Descent flight level 170, WestJet 34.
3: And Shannon 33, but Charlie 320, descending flight level 220.
1: November 33, Victor Charlie, Shannon Control, identified, cleared on the Tipper 2 Delta arrival, descend to flight level 80.
3: Tipper 2 Delta down to flight level 80, 33, Victor Charlie.

0: Mach 124, C270 Northbound, request from Dublin.
1: C70 Northbound, Sam Mach 124.
0: And speed 270 knots.
2: Speed 270 knots, west at 34.
0: United 22, G traffic, continue present heading.
3: Fly present heading, United 22.
4: We have a first 182, climbing level 190, cross river.
0: Goal identified, climb unrestricted to flight level 2900.
4: Proceed to level 2900, first 182.
0: So now, Alpha, that's copy. Thank you.

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1: Thanks, Dublin 139, 180, Shamrock 124, good night.
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0: Arthur across from my charge of the Bruce. 1x2/4 innings. Travels wind check 2-3, 30 degrees at 1-7. Shanson Hayes is 1014 hectopascals. This team is current.
1: United 2-2, climb to flight level 280.
2: Climb flight level 280, United 2-2.

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1: Phone navigation, Resno, United. 2-2.
0: November 3-3, Victor Charlie, contact approach 121.4, goodbye.
2: 121.4, goodbye, 3 Victor Charlie. Control, November 3-3, Victor Charlie, flight level 170, descending, flight level 80, information India.
3: November 3-3, Victor Charlie, good morning, general approach, radar contact at number 1 for ILS approach, runway 24, information Juliet.
2: We'll grab Juliet, number 1-3, Victor Charlie.

6-7%. At the moment you're off the block time of 0940, which would give you an earliest airborne time of 0935. You'd have to cancel and refile it to go early.

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1: Shamrock 7 Hotel Lima, Shannon, identify cleared Gotham 1 Romeo arrival, descend to flight level 100.
0: Descend to flight level 100, Gotham 1 Romeo, Shamrock 7 Hotel Lima.

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0: 1014, we're just on handover from Kerry, just exited into Kerry zone en route to the light aircraft park in Shannon. We're estimating Shannon at time 31. 2615, squawk.
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0: We'll go, Golf, Golf Alpha.
2: Good morning, WestJet 18, with you on descent flight level 2900 for 210.
1: WestJet 1H, Shannon, identified descent flight level 170.
2: Descent flight level 170, WestJet 1H.
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1: 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Shannon Tower, good morning, Golf Hotel Oscar, Golf Alpha.
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3: Cleared ILS, approach 24, order, report established, 3 Victra.
4: Hello from Delta Alpha Echo Oscar Mike and bound point, let go, climb to flight 130.
0: Delta Alpha Echo Oscar Mike, Shannon Control, identify, climb to flight level 290.
4: To flight 290, Delta Alpha Echo Oscar Mike.
1: Ah. 100 for 160.
0: Air Canada 919, Shannon Control, identify, climb unrestricted to flight level 240.
1: Unrestricted flight level 240, Air Canada 919.

0: And Shannon, November 33, Victor Charlie, established on the ILS 24.
1: November 33, Victor Charlie, 12 Moscow, touchdown on the tower, 118.7.
0: 121 miles and 118.7, 3 Victor Charlie.

0: Bay to the Seattle Delta 256, heading 300, descending flight number 240.
1: Juliet, Sierra Delta 256, Shine Control, identify, continue on the heading G traffic, descend to flight level 100.
0: Flight level 100 on the heading 256.

0: Juliet, Sierra Delta 256, resume navigation to Give All.
1: Vega.
0: Juliet, Sierra Delta 256, resume navigation to Give All. Shaler 1977, resume navigation direct to INRED, expect runway 26.
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0: 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We're out of 10.5, climbing 160.
1: Delta 293, Shannon, can still identify climb unrestricted to flight number 280.
0: 280 now, Delta 293.
2: Shannon, good morning, runner 45, Romeo Echo, passing 48, climbing 90 on the LDUX 1 Bravo departure.
3: Ryanair 45, Romeo Echo, Shannon Control, good morning, identified. Climb unrestricted to flight level 150, just confirm the squawk.
2: Climb unrestricted to flight level 150, squawk 5450, runner 45, Romeo Echo.
3: Thank you, radar contact. Delta 293, clear direct Atari.
0: Direct to Atari, Delta 293.

0: and good day, Rhino 2305, descending flight level 200 to Expo.
1: Well, good morning, identified. Continue descent to flight level 160.
0: Okay, descent flight level 160, Rhino 2305.

0: 6676, taxi Delta 1, Delta 2, hold short of runway 24.
1: Shannon, good day, Shamaka. 108 with you, descending flight level 210.
0: Parking stand number 22.
1: Flight level 170, Shamaka 108.
2: Clear direct Botham.
3: Direct Botham, 945 from America.
2: Delta 293, turn right 10 degrees.
3: Right turn 10 degrees, Delta 293.

0: Ryanair 45 Romeo Echo, continue climb to flight 2230.
1: Climb level 230, Ryanair 45 Romeo Echo.
0: Ryanair 2305, continue descent to flight 100.
1: Yeah, descent to flight 100, Ryanair 2305.

0: 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Have a good day.
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2: 119 9 256, bye bye.
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2: Delta 2903, report your heading to Shannon, 134.260, bye-bye.
1: 34260, Delta 2903, bye-bye.
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1: 135655, Shamrock 108, bye-bye. This is after 1 minute of golf, I just heard the flag was over, but 2640, ready to do a golf, full stop.
0: After 1-9 of golf, Shannon information, good day, the QNH is 1010, Hector Pascal, do you have an estimate for Donegal?
1: 1010, Pascal, stand by after 1-9 of golf.
2: Ryanair 2305, contact Comet Tower, 130.705, your radar service terminates, bye-bye.
1: 130705, radar terminates, thank you, Ryanair 2305.

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1: ETA 1015, that is copied after 19 Golf, and next report 20 miles from Donegal. If you can't reach me, Donegal available on 129.805.
0: Next report 20 miles, Jimmy, from Donegal, and if you can't reach you, Donegal is 129.809 Golf.
1: 129.805.
0: 129.805, after 19 Golf.
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2: 5,000 feet.
3: And error 6676.
4: That's all right.
3: Passing 2,000, climbing 5,000 to runway central line.
5: Ryanair 6676, climbing control, good morning, identified. Fly heading 220, climb to flight level 190.
3: Heading 220 degrees, climb flight level 190, Ryanair 6676.

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1: Identified. Continue descent to flight level 170.
0: Continue our descent to flight level 170, American 208.
1: Ryanair 6676, fly heading 190.
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1: Amateur 1, Shannon Information. Good day, DQ and Aces 1014, Hector Mecca.
0: 1014, Temperature. We just airborne just to the northwest of the Mitchison. We are priority back down to Jemima County, Cork. We have an ETA en route of 25 minutes, and we 1014, and we'd be just skirting the Cork zone en route, Amateur 1.
1: Amateur 1, that's copied, and just repeat the destination again.
0: The destination is just to the north, east of Clonakilty, actually, and it's 25 minutes en route, Airbed, and we will be transiting to Cork Zone, Amateur 1.
1: That's copy, thank you.
2: Ryanair 6676, resume on navigation to Tulsa, continue climb to flight level 290.
3: On navigation, Tulsa, climb flight level 290, Ryanair 6676.

0: 01, contact Quark Approach on 119 at Decimal Niner. After 5-7 November, that is copied, remain with me for a little bit more.
1: Sorry, 1-9-0-7-7, ready for this one?
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0: information. Good morning, Osprey 70.
1: Osprey 70, Shannon information. Good morning. The Q&A is this 1010 hectopascals.
0: Okay, 1010 hectopascals. And we're in EC-135, out of Chicago, for VFR is 2 on board. We're just clearing the conic zone to the south, maintaining 4,000 feet, and we're estimating traffic at 1105.
1: 1105, that is copy. Then do you intend to transit the Shannon approach zone?
0: Yes, we're really down towards Spanish Point, so we're looking to transit the Shannon control zone or control area, and also the Kerry zone on the route, please.
1: Okay, that's copy, thank you.
0: Currently squawking 2644, Osprey 70.
1: Osprey 70, that's copy, next report, a beam Galway.
2: Yep. Morning, guys, 317, 320 to sending 210. Set 5 1 7 0 United 317.

0: 3-7-2-4-0, inbound Lakewood 11 at Lakewood.
1: Identified, continue descent to flight level 140.
0: Passing 3,000 feet, climbing 4,000 feet on the Shannon 2 Bell departure out of Kerry.
1: Ryanair 9338, sorry, got stepped on there, just confirmed descending to flight level 140.
0: Descent level 140, Ryanair 9338.
1: Ryanair 960, Romeo Shannon Control, good morning, climb unrestricted to flight level 190, confirm the passing altitude and squawk.
2: Donegal is 1000, and then messaging me of Donegal, after 190.
1: Ryanair 960, Romeo, sorry, you also got stepped on, just confirm climbing to flight level 190, and just confirm the passing altitude and squawk.
0: Flight level 190, passing altitude now 3,700 feet, which squawk 3607, Ryanair 960, Romeo.
1: Ryanair 960, Romeo Shannon, thank you, radar contact on passing 4,000 feet, clear to SUSEX.
0: Passing 4,000 feet, direct to SUSEX, Ryanair 960, Romeo.
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3: Coast Guard Island 117, that is copied, and next report returning back to Waterford.
1: Shannon 1977, continue descent to flight level 60, Shannon transition level.
5: Descending for the 060, Shannon 1977.
6: Shannon controller, transat 230, flight level 312, descending, flight level 230.
7: Standing to H1014
6: Pascal,
7: and it is
6: Juliet Iscariot. Zero, air transat 330. Shannon control, good morning. Shamrock 381, descending flight level 2507.
1: Shamrock 381, Shannon control, good morning, identified. Continue descent to flight level 80.
6: Descent to flight level 80, Shamrock 381.

0: Charlie, Raven 12 Delta Papa.
1: Raven 12 Delta Papa, Shannon, how do you read?
0: This is right now, we're climbing, we're passing flight level 41230 on track Rubex.
1: Raven 12 Delta Papa, Shannon, good morning, just confirm your squawk, please.
0: Squawking 5162, Raven 12 Delta Papa.
1: Raven 12 Delta Papa, Shannon, thank you, I've radar contact, continue as cleared.
0: Cleared, Raven 12 Delta Papa.
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0: Yes, I'm currently 1-6 PM, 8-4, Golf.
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2: Charlie 1977, contact Kerry Tower 123.325. Your radar service terminates. Bye.
3: 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Thank you. Have a nice day.
2: Niner 93338, contact Cork Approach 119.9. Bye bye.
0: Approach 99, Niner 9338. 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

0: estaban, ¿verdad?
1: Transat 230 at 7th request, reduce speed 250 knots.
2: Reduce 250 knots, sir, Transat 230.
1: Now Transat 230, you can report that speed restriction to Dublin, frequency 129.180, bye bye.
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0: Tower, good day. Officer 57 November is walking 2610 at 2000 feet with information Juliet 2NH 1014. 16 miles from Shannon, inbound for a touch and go.
1: Descending level 200, inbound infrared.
2: Good morning, identified. Continue descent to flight level 100.
1: Continue descending level 100, Ryanair 1 November Hotel.
0: Two more cars, yes, I'm familiar. After, I'm cleared to enter the zone, not about 2,000.

0: 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Bye bye.
1: 121.4, Shamrock 381. Approach, good morning, Shamrock 381, descending flight level 80 to Sierra, information Juliet.
2: Shamrock 381, good morning, Shannon Approach, radar contact, the number 14, ILS approach, I'm with you for information Juliet.
1: Cessna MS 24, Shamrock 381. This is Papa, come on.
2: Shamrock 381, expect further descent in 3 minutes.
1: Copy, Shamrock 381.

0: runner 6X for uniform, passing 293, descending 220 to Tupin. Kipur.
1: Uniform Center Control, good morning, identified. Continue descent to flight level 140 and you're now cleared to Kilog.
0: Continue descent 140 to Kilog, runner 6X for uniform, thank you.

0: something wrong.
1: Good morning, Renner 3053, Centimeter 240, please let go.
2: Morning identified. Continue descent to flight level 140, confirm your passing flight level.
1: Clear descent to flight level 140, passing flight level 303, tomorrow, Ryanair 3053.
2: Thank you, check. Ryanair 1 November Hotel, continue descent to flight level 60, Shannon transition level.
3: 60, descending into flight level 60, Ryanair 1 November Hotel.
4: One, continue descent to 4,000 feet, unit 1014, Headquarters.
1: Descent 4,000 feet, unit 1014, Shamrock 381.

0: 10 on, good morning, Shamrock 960, checking in. We're being cleared to the CEFA level 210 to Alapa.
1: Good morning, identified. Continue to land to flight level 170.
0: To the CEFA level 170, Shamrock 960. Morning.
1: On Osprey 70, Shaman, thank you. You can call Shaman approach frequency 121.4. 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

0: 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Good morning, Osprey 70.
1: Osprey 70, Ocean approach. Good morning.
0: Yes, good morning. We are an EC-135 and a flag over Castletown there, just west of the beam. Galway this time, 4,000 feet, moving down towards the Spanish point initially. Looking to transit the control area on route, please. We're maintaining 4,000 feet, 1010.
1: Osprey 70, get across the control area at about 4,000 feet, QNH 1014, headquarters.
0: Central control area at about 4,000 feet, that's a 1014, Osprey 70.
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0: 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Goodbye.
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0: 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Goodbye.
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0: Mach 960 at Dublin's request, reduce speed 270 knots.
1: 270 knots, Mach 960.
2: ILS 24, report established, Shamrock 381.

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1: KLM 1124, Shannon Control, good morning. Identified, climb to flight level 230.
0: Flight 230, okay, Mama 4.
1: Ryanair 3053, contact Cork approach, 119 decimal 9er, bye bye.
0: 119 decimal 9er, Ryanair 3053, bye.
1: KLM 1124, you're cleared direct Liffey, confirm your passing flight level.
0: To Liffey, and we're passing 100 now, okay, no, I'm sure.

0: Control, good morning, Ryanair 506 Papa, passing flight level 295, descending 250, we're inbound, taken.
1: Morning identified, you're clear, direct Derag, descend to flight level 190.
0: Descend flight level 190, direct Derag, thank you, Ryanair 506 Papa.
2: Tower 118, Decimal 7, I'm not taking.
0: 118, Decimal 7, good day, Shamrock 381.
1: Zero, report your speed to Dublin, 129er, decimal 180, bye.
0: 129er, decimal 180, Shamrock 960, good day. Morning, Shamrock 381, IMS 24.
3: Decline 270, come on, 4.
0: To land runway 24, Shamrock 381.
4: 14, rising, CKC, uniform, bye.
0: Copy traffic information, looking out, Shamrock 381.
4: Passing 1460, sending 80, inbound, Gillock.
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1: Ryanair 905 Golf Bravo, continue climb to flight level 290.
3: Continue climb to level 290, Ryanair 95 Golf Bravo.
5: I'm clear to Gillock Russell.
4: Gillock Russell, Ryanair 66 uniform.
0: 57 November, we have traffic inside. Visually behind the traffic, number 2, 24, 5-7 November.

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0: Routing to Midland End and then back to Cork after 1 APM.
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0: Report returning to Cork after 1 APM.
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2: 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Continue descent to flight 1170.
7: Descent flight 1170, Shamrock 9, Charlie.

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0: again, after 1 minute ago, leaving the boundary of the Donegal, routing back to Sligo for full stop.
1: After 1 minute ago, information, hello again, Nordic QNH is 1010 hexapascals, and you can next report approaching the Sligo zone boundary.
0: QNH 1010 hexapascals, next report approaching zone boundary of Sligo, after 1 minute ago.
2: Chaffee 1 Lagrange Bay, taxi off of Parkinson, number 3 Niner.

0: four clear touch and go, after touch and go left turn, to Cork, not about 2,000 feet, after 5-7 November.
1: 4 for 210.
2: November 488, Mike Hotel, Shannon Control, good morning, identified. Continue descent to flight level 80.
1: Continue descent to flight level 80, 488, Mike Hotel, good morning.

0: T6-ray uniform, continue descent 3,000 feet, cleared out of approach runway 24, have established.
1: Descent 3,000, cleared out of approach runway 24, we'll call established runway 6X-ray.

0: Shamrock Niner Charlie X Ray, contact upland 129er.180. Bye bye.
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1: Shannon Approach, 121.4, Ryanair 5-7-6, Papa, see you later. Shannon Approach, good morning, Ryanair 5-7-6, Papa, descending flight level 8, sir, Mount Garrick, Boeing 7-8, with Kilo, QNH-1014.
2: My name is Patrick, this is Papa, good morning, Shannon Approach, ready to contact the number 2 for Isles, approach runway 24, no delays.
1: Number 2, LS 24, thanks, Ryanair 5-7-6, Papa.

0: 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Contact Sean on approach 121.4. Bye-bye.
1: 121.4. Goodbye.
2: Good morning, Falcon 488, Mike Hotel, flight level 132 for flight level 80. We have Kilo.
3: Falcon 488, Mike Hotel. Good morning, Shannon approach. Try to contact them number 34, Alice approach runway 24. Yeah, no delay.
2: Thank you, number 3, for Alice 24, Falcon 488, Mike Hotel. Right.
3: Runway 576, Papa, continue to send to 3,000 feet, unit 1014, hectopascals.
4: About to 3,000 feet, unit 1014, hectopascals, runway 576, Papa.

0: 888 Mike, hold down, continue descent to 5,000 feet, QNH 1014, hectometers. 5,000 feet, 1014, thank you for it, MXL.
1: That's not 118, that's Nielsen, I'm going
0: to... Go fast, go 1014, sir.

0: 5 Papa, clear that approach runway 24, about reception.
1: Okay, now let's approach runway 24 with go Ryanair 576 Papa.
2: Heading 280, speed 290 knots.
3: WestJet 477 Control, good morning, identified. On your heading, you can climb unrestricted to flight level 280.
2: Unrestricted to flight level 280, WestJet 47.

0: Good morning, W354. We're out of flight level 120 for flight level 160, and we're restricted 290 knots.
1: W354, Channel Control, good morning, identified. You can climb unrestricted to flight level 260.
0: Unrestricted, flight level 260, JetBlue 354. And the unrestricted part, does that give us relief on the speed, JetBlue 354?
1: JetBlue 354, affirm.
0: Thank you very much.

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1: And WestJet 47, just from resume, on navigation.
0: WestJet 47, resume on navigation to Charlie Oscar November.
1: All right, direct to Charlie Oscar November, WestJet 47. Thanks for that.
2: 3,000 feet, 40 miles.
1: Ryanair 506, not established. Now ILS runway 24 at Zurich.
2: Ryanair 576, Bob, 14 miles from touchdown. One back tower, 118, 7, good day.
1: Tower 1877, Ryanair 576, off the way.
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3: Aircore 112, roger, thank you.
1: Shannon, good morning, Shannon, 952, descending out of 315 for 230 to Olapo.
0: Morning, identified, continue descent to flight level 170.
1: Continue descent to flight level 170, Shannon 952.
0: Voice 704, Shannon Control, good morning, identified. Continue descent to flight level 200.

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1: What?
0: Aircore 112, this is traffic information. They're approximately in the area of Virginia, call sign Echo India, Echo Yankee Juliet, unknown altitudes.
1: Something looking at 112.
0: And probably as I get, as you go up there, I'm going to lose comms, so if you want to switch to 1185 when you cross the boundary, that's fine.
1: Roger, put the boundary 1185.

0: 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Coast Guard Island 117.
1: We finished the vessel, we're northbound just on the edge of the water, turn of quick, 9.85.
0: Coast Guard Island 117, frequency change approved today.

0: Dan and good morning, Shamrock 105, passing level 113 for level 160, direct incur.
1: Shamrock 105, Shannon Control, good morning, identified. Climb unrestricted to flight level 280.
0: Climb unrestricted, level 280, Shamrock 105.

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0: 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I'm just leaving the Sligo zone and request frequency change to Connacht Tower.
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2: Poison 04, continue descent to flight level 100.
3: Descent flight level 100,
2: 34.260, bye bye.
3: 34.260 for WestJet 47, good day.
2: JetBlue 354, contact Shannon 134.260, bye bye. JetBlue 354, contact Shannon 134.260.
0: 134.260, JetBlue 354.
1: Aramad 02, connect actually closed until time 40, so the airspace is class G.

0: passes November Zulbar outbound.
1: You can contact Dublin Information now, 118.5.
0: 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Current information, good day, after 57 November, Hawking 2610, arrives at 2000 feet with UNH 1014, routing to Cork for a full stop.
1: After 57 November, roger.
2: Celsius Merg, which identified. Continue climb unrestricted to flight level 2900.
3: Climb unrestricted to flight level 290, select Ireland 69 November.
4: Fly 76 Papa ground, taxi Alpha 10-2-6.
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2: Danny, good morning, Shamrock 909, with you descending flight level 220, losing Tipper, coming back to 70.
3: Identified, you're cleared on the Tipper 2 Delta arrival, continue descent to flight level 90.
2: Tipper 2 Delta, continue descent to flight level 90, Shamrock 909.
4: Shannon, good morning. Somos 004, descending level 200, speed 300.
3: Right, continue descent to flight level 80.
4: Continue descent to level 80, Somos 004.
0: The 57 November, contact Cork approach 119.9, see you later.
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1: 7, passing 1104160.
2: 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Climb unrestricted to flight level 280.
1: Unrestricted 280, Delta 177.
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3: Good morning, information. The Shannon Kin H1014 hectopascals. No known traffic to affect. Port at battery.
4: S24, maintain SV 300 knots and report heat reduce.
1: Okay, so we descend 80, maintain the 300, and we'll call you for the reduction. Sonos 004, thanks.
4: Affirming, expect that for a descent at approximately 15 track road.
1: 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Sonos 004.
5: Approach Ronnie Shamrock 909, descending flight level 90, routing Kipper, we're 270 knots, we're 321 with Kilo.
4: Shamrock 909, our Shannon approach, good 82, identified, information Kilo turns. Expect vectors, ILS approach runway 24, number 2. Service wind check 260 degrees at 10 knots, and reduce speed now at 25, 0 to less, please.
5: Okay, coming back 250 or less, and ILS 24, Shamrock, 930.
6: Flight level 170.
7: Sunset level 290, Shamrock 714.

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2: 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Bye bye.
3: 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Good day.
1: Sherman 909, our continued present heading, report the heading and descend flight level 80.
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1: 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The 004, descend 4,000 feet, QNH 1014 hexapascals.
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0: 2108 here, San Antonio, Madrid, via flight plan route, requested level 370, squawk 2230. Back correct, and your departure instruction is runway 24, track runway extended center line, stop time altitude 5,000 feet.
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3: And so on a 004, for planning purposes, what's your best approach speed inside 10 miles?
5: Well, it's going to be 180, sir, and then bringing it down to 160 at 4. Does that work for you?
3: 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Thank you.
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7: 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The Shannon QNH 1014 hectopascals.
6: 1014, just a handover from Tower en route to Killarney with an estimate there of time 49. 2606 to squawk.
7: Time 49 is copied, none on traffic to effect, and report approaching the Kerry Zone Boundary.
6: We'll go. Got a correction on the time. It's 5-4. Sorry.
7: 5-4, Roger.
8: Flight level 200, direct Nebbitt at sun.
1: November 228, Alpha Papa Shannon Control, good afternoon. Continue climb to flight level 220, confirm your squawk.
8: Climbing level 220, at this time squawking 3620 for November 228, Alpha Papa.
1: November 228 Alpha Papa Shannon, thank you, radar contact, and can you just say again your passing flight level?
8: Passing level 80.
1: November 228 Alpha Papa Shannon, thank you, back check.
0: Victor Charlie, negative C, unbag, uniform November, Bravo, Echo Golf 3, Bravo.
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1: November 228 Alpha Papa, you can do a 3CPDLC, but if you'd like, on your second set, you can call Shanrock on 123.9050 and do it by voice, just maintain kind of listening watch on the frequency for control.
8: Okay, well, I'll reach out to him on 123.950, or would it be easier to do CPDLC? What do you suggest? It's just that we're really close, so I'll give him a call via voice. Thank you.

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1: Left 300, simultaneous over there.
0: Lando 004, cleared ILS approach runway 24, for established.
1: Cleared ILS approach runway 24, call you established on 004.

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1: Hello, hello, Renner. 2306, Basin 4300, Climb 90 on Elbrooks, Morrow.
2: Ryanair 2306, Shannon Control, good afternoon. I identified climb unrestricted to flight level 230.
1: Tower setup level 230, Renner. 2306.
2: November 228 Alpha Papa, you can report your heading to Shannon 131.150. Bye bye.
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0: Golf Hotel, Oscar Golf, Alpha Zone Entry, Sunset Kerry Tower, 123.325. Bye bye.
1: 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Golf, golf, golf.
3: Yeah, passing in flight level 62 now, it's working 5251, Ryanair 2306.
2: Ryanair 2306, Shannon, thank you, cleared direct holder.
4: Thanks, on Oscar 04, bye bye.
3: 2306.
4: Shannon, very good morning. Sonos 004, fully established ILS runway 24 at 8 miles.
0: Yeah, Golf, Whiskey, Yankee, Recycle, Squawk, Squawk 3717.

0: Newark, 9009, turn left, heading 270, cleared ILS approach, runway 24, port established, number 2.
1: Left heading 270, cleared ILS 24, we'll close on 9009.
2: Nation Shannon QNH 1014 hectopascal. Report at Castletown Bear and be advised one item of traffic, a Cessna 17 correction at Diamond 42, currently a beam Bantry routing to Waterville at 3,500 feet.

61 Alpha Shannon. Alpha, be advised, one item of traffic just left the Kerry zone en route to Castletown Bear, currently to 2,500 feet. A helicopter Eurochopper 35.

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1: 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Good night.
0: 18.7, 719.09. Thanks. Tower 18.709. We're established 8 miles, 9 miles, 24. Oh, 719.09.

0: Golf is Yankee Shannon. Golf is Yankee Z Shannon, Southern QNH is 1014 hectopascals. You can next contact Dublin information now, 1118 decimal 5.
1: Shannon, good morning, Delta 28, 422.2 descending, flight level 190. Descending, flight level 180, Delta 284.
0: Delta 284, that's flight level 80080.
1: Flight level 80, Delta 284.
2: Hello, Shannon Control, United 270, is passing 29 for 210.
0: United 270, Shannon Control, good morning, identified. You're cleared on the Arabi 3 Delta arrival. Continue descent to flight level 90.
2: And I've cleared on the Arabi 3, descent to flight level 90, United 270.
0: United 270, just remiss the Arabi 3 Delta arrival.
2: Arabi 3 Delta arrival for United 270.
1: Delta 284, request high speed below flight level 10.
0: Delta 284, that's approved.
1: Approved, Delta 284.
3: Squawk
0: 6335. 7 Juliet Romeo, Squawk 2645.
3: Runway 24, track runway extend central line, stop climb altitude 5,000 feet. 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
1: 121.4, good day, Delta 284.
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2: Good day.
1: Approach, good morning, Delta 284, 17.6, ascending flight level 80 with Kilo.
4: Delta 34, Shannon, approach, good 82, identified. Information Lima is current. Expect Vectors Island approach runway 24, number 2, service wind check 25, 0 degrees, 13 knots.
1: Oh, pick up Lima, expect Vectors for the ILS, runway 24, Delta 284.
2: Good morning, Shannon, approach, United 270 is passing flight level 250 for flight level 90 with Lima.
4: United 270, Shannon approach, good day to identified, information Lima is current. Expect Vectors ILS approach runway 24, number 3, surface wind check 25, 0 degrees, 13 knots.
2: United 270, we'll expect the ILS runway 24, thank you.
4: Delta 284, descend flight level 60.
1: Descend flight level 60, Delta 284.
0: And that's copy report, 20 miles from the cutting zone. Runway 7 Juliet Romeo. 7 Juliet Romeo, just report to ETA estimate for Buxford, please.

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1: Mark 123, Shannon Control, good morning, identified. Continue climb unrestricted to flight level 240.
2: Restricted climb all the way to flight level 240, Shannon 123.

3 to 75 for 250 Red Shore.

0: Ryanair 7, Victor, Victor, Shannon Control, good morning, identified. Continue climb to flight level 150, clear to Tulsa.
1: Level 150 to Tulsa,
2: 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Earliest airborne on your flight time is 1112. So if you want to push back in the next couple of minutes, just give me a shout. 6108, pushing start is approved. Runway 24 in use. Information Lima is current. 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
0: Charlie 1978, Shannon Control, good morning. Climb unrestricted to flight level 190, confirm your squawk.
1: Squawk 6305, Charlie 1978.
0: Charlie 1978, Shannon, thank you. That check, fingers confirmed, climb unrestricted to flight level 190.
1: Yeah, if you can see on my flight, let me check, you're going to 190, Charlie 1978.
6: Sir, we'll descend to flight level 60.
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1: And now United 270 down to 4,000 feet, and now 130 confirm.
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2: I continue climb to flight level 270.
3: Flight level 270, intercept, Victor.

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1: Right, heading 155, Delta 284.
0: Number 33 Victor Charlie, contact China Control, 124.7, good day.
2: 124.73 Victor Charlie, so on. China Control, November 33 Victor Charlie, flight level 130, climbing flight level 240. Continue climbing flight level 303 Victor Charlie.
0: Delta 284, turn right heading 215, cleared ILS road from a 24 report established, number 1.
1: Right heading 215, clear ILS from a 24 report established, Delta 284.
0: United 270, do you want to continue on the arrival or do you want to practice for the approach?
1: Now we'll continue on the arrival for United 270.
0: Roger.
3: 05 close, time 1058. Bye bye.
4: Unlock 8903, continue descent to flight level 80.
1: 8-10-8-0, show me 8903. Canon November 188, correct here, 290 descending 220, we have links.
4: November 188, Quebec Sierra, Shannon Control, good morning, identified. Continue descent to flight level 80, clear direct DARAG.
1: Okay, direct DARAG down to flight level 80188, clear.
5: Shannon, we're going to
0: I work 118.7, good day.
1: 118.7, good day, Delta 284.
6: Shannon, good afternoon, nearly. Shannon Control, Whiskey, Factory 299, descending flight level 250 to Hexo.
7: 201,
3: Echo, India Lima, India Mike, Shannon Information, the Shannon Canage 1014, Hector Pascal, score 2631.
7: 2631, the squawk, 1014, a.
1: 79 in November, climbing 5,000 feet on a heading 255, sorry about that.
4: And it's on 729 in November, Shannon Control, no problem, you can climb unrestricted to flight level 230, confirm the passing altitude and squawk.
1: In 4,800, climbing flight level 230, squawking 1446, Artisan 729 in November.
4: Artisan 729 in November, Shannon, thank you, that all checks, when ready, fly heading at 105.
1: Left hand now, 105, Artisan 729 in November.
7: Shannon, after, morning run is at 7 Delta Lima, descending flight level 200, about how?
8: Information Lima, starting to QNH 1014, Hector Pascal.
4: Course request, reduce speed 250 knots.
7: Speed 250 knots, Shannon, 7 Delta Lima.
3: 24 miles away, 1,400 feet, a Robinson 44, opposite direction.
7: Okay, copy the traffic, it's looking at 2,000.
3: Roger, and next support, Abim Port Leash.
7: Good report, if you want.
0: The heading, climbed to flight level 280, unrestricted.
4: Ryanair 7, Victor Victor, contact Shannon, 135.230, bye-bye.
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4: Artisan 729 in November, resume on navigation to NJEX.
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0: Zero D, send 3 to the base, confirm we have Hector Pascal selected, 1015 Hector Pascal now.
1: United 270 down to 3,000 feet, 1015 Hector Pascal.
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1: Ryanair 67 Delta Lima, descend to flight level 100.
7: Descend level 100, Ryanair 67 Delta Lima.
1: Shamrock 893, contact Cork Approach 119.9, bye bye.
9: Cork Approach 199, Shamrock 893, bye.

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2: Flight 100, Sherman, can I go with you?
3: Head out, it's approach runway 24, put the steps.
0: United 270 is clear for the ILS 24 approach, we'll report established.
4: Washington, November 180, expect your flight level 180, descending to flight level 80.
3: November 188, Quebec Sierra. Good morning, Shannon approach. Radar contact number 34, ILS approach runway 24. Information Lima.
4: We have Lima and understand number 34.

due 7013 miles from Dutch Town, contact tower 118, good day.

0: 7 Secure Lima Taxi Delta 1 Delta 2, hold short runway 24.
1: Good day, you are identified. Climb to flight level 280.
2: Climbing level 280, Bellline 273.
1: 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Good day.
3: 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Goodbye.
4: Correction, 1,500 feet. Thanks, man. Ready, confirm estimate correct.

0: line 73, correction, 273. Continue, please, with Shannon High Level, 134.260.
1: Shannon High Level, 134.260. My standby, bell line 273.
0: 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Good day. Two 842, contact Shannon Control, 134.260. Good day.
2: 134.620, JetBlue. 260, that is, JetBlue 842.
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2: 134.26, JetBlue 842, good day.
0: Mark 901 Whiskey, contact Conestair, please, 130.705. 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

0: United 9 or 81. Flight level 109 and climbing 160.
1: United 9 or 81, shunning control, good day. You are identified. Climb to flight level 260.
0: Climb flight level 260, United 9 or 81.

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1: 4,000 feet, 1015, 188, Quebec Sierra.
0: 188, Quebec Sierra, confirm unit, Echo Buster.
1: Yes, sir. 1015 hectopascal, 188 right here.

0: 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Check the Alpha, down 3-4.
1: Good afternoon again, Poison 04, climb a site level 1-5-0, direct bumper.
2: Poison 04, standing control, good morning. You are identified. Climb to flight level 270.
1: Flight level 270, Poison 04.

0: Today Ryanair 62 Whiskey Foxtrot 3100 climbing 4500.
1: Ryanair 62 Whiskey Foxtrot standing control, squawk identities, climb to flight level 250.
0: Squawking identity, climbing 250, Ryanair 62 Whiskey Foxtrot.
1: Ryanair 62 Whiskey Foxtrot standing control, identified. I'm passing 5,000 feet, clear to Tulsa.
0: Out of 5,000, direct Tulsa, Ryanair 62 Whiskey Foxtrot.
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2: November 87, Juliet, Romeo, Shannon, information.
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2: 172 from Sligo, routing 2,000 feet via Roscommon to Shannon. Roma, thank you. Next report, passing Roscommon or approaching Castlereagh area.

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0: Runway 2 Delta, runway 610.

0: 9-0, good morning, runway 6-1-0, passing fly level 5-4, climbing fly level 150, that is Delta.
1: Ryanair 6108, Shannon Control, good day, you are identified. Climb to flight level 250.
0: Climb flight level 250, Ryanair 6108.
2: Charter 990 for Papa, Summit, Niger, passing flight level 5775 of Niger.
3: 013 miles from Bashdang, I'm at Sawada, 118 decimal zero, good day.
4: 118 decimal 7, 188 correct share, good day.
5: Squawk 3710.
6: So this is Amanda, 5-0, General 1-0,
1: 7-2-0, 6-0. 6-2, Whiskey Fox, Shannon, climb to flight level 290.
2: Flight level 290, Ryanair 6-2, Whiskey Fox.
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2: Control America 725, flight level 95, climbing to 160 and we're 290 or greater.
3: American 725, Shannon Control, good morning, you are identified. Climb to flight level 280, clear to Resno.
2: To Resno, climb to flight level 280, American 725, and we got it at 320 knots now.
3: Thank you, sir. Traffic coming out behind you. 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No ATC register.

and Juliet Romeo, Sierra information. November 87, Juliet Romeo, Sierra information. Thank you. Copy the northern area, QNH 1011 hectopascals. Confirm altitude.

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1: Bird 8, Mike Hotel, good afternoon. You have clear Channel 2 destination, runway 24, altitude 3, Bravo departure, stop line altitude 5,000 feet, clock 2065.
2: 99, flight level 93, climbing flight level 160.
3: Delta 259 is shunning control, good day, you are identified. Route to revenue, climb flight level 260.
2: Climb flight level 260, direct revenue, Delta 259.

0: Mayday, Quebec Sierra, ground, good afternoon, taxi Alpha Delta 1, Hotel 1 to parking stand now.
1: Enter Delta 259, the head is restricted to 290 knots.
2: No ATC speed restrictions, sir.
1: Roger, Delta 259.
3: Golf Kilo Uniform, Uniform Shannon Information. 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The Northern Area QNH 1011 hectopascal.

0: Foxtrot, Kilo, Uniform, Uniform, Shannon Traffic Information, Cessna 172 from Sligo to Roscommon and then onto Shannon at 2,000 feet VFR. And also there is an Air Corps helicopter, Air Corps 112, coming from the north of Mullingar area, returning to Athlone VFR.
1: Fletcher 200 Kilo, permission to board.
2: Mosquito 29 Air Lima, Shannon Control, good day. You are identified. Descend to flight level 130.
1: Shannon Control 130, Mosquito 29 Air Lima.
2: American 72 Vice, contact Shannon Control 134.260. Bye bye now.
3: 34260, bye American 725.
0: The 5-1 Tango traffic information is a light aircraft TV Mike operating from Abbey Shrule on the Loch Ree area, 1,500 feet foot altitude.

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1: 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Nice afternoon.
2: Ryanair 88 to Romeo Lima, departing flight level 280, descending 220. We're directed direct 738200. Descending flight level 90, Ryanair 88 Romeo Lima.
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0: Mosquito 290 Lima, contact approach 121.4, bye.
1: 121.4, Mosquito 290 Lima, thank you, bye-bye.
0: Runner 8, Romeo Lima, 270 knots or less.
1: Copy, reducing to 270 or less, runner 88, Romeo Lima. Mosquito 290 Lima, descending first for 80 Kilo, clip on board.
2: Mosquito 290 Lima, good day, Shannon approach. Radar contact, SIM number 1 for Isles, approach runway 24, information Mike, maintain high speed as long as practicable.
1: We check Mike, we maintain high speed as long as we can. And it's number 1 for the ADS, Mike 24, Mosquito 290 Lima, thank you.
3: Papa Sierra, Kerry is, Kerry Tower is closed until time 1200, so you can stay on my frequency inbound to Killarney.
1: Oh, that's understood. That's miles to run for Newmarket.
3: Second hotel, Papa Sierra, Shannon information, thank you. At the moment, none on traffic to effect. Next report to Killarney.
1: We'll talk, helicopter. Echo India Hotel, Papa Sierra.

0: 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Golf Charlie, Sean information, hello to you, the Sean in region KH 1015 hectopascals.
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3: 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Keep an ear open, I will have an contact in shortly.
0: Last for Golf Charlie, Sean information, thank you, Squawk 2647. Golf Charlie transmission A firm 2647. 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
4: 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Report vacated on taxiway 7.

0: 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Altitude in uncontrolled airspace is at your own discretion.
1: Okay, good afternoon, Ryanair 88 Romeo Lima. We're passing flight level 168, descending flight level 90. We're inbound direct 738-200. Mike on board.
2: 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What's my 2 for?
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3: Seven, thank you. You can report when clear back in the ramp at that.
2: Continue dark direct for now. I'll see you about crosser light.
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1: Mission in other words, 235 with you out of sight, 1400, climbing 160.
4: OSJ 35, good afternoon. Identified cleared direct revenue climb on a straight to flight level 300.
1: Clear direct revenue climb flight level 300, OSJ 35.
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4: Runway 3 November Lima, Cork approach 119 or decimal 9, alright.

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1: 134-630, up of 256, bye bye.
0: Shannon 49 of Juliet, good afternoon, identify, come on restricted flight level 280.
2: 502, Shannon's mission, roger. At the moment, none on traffic to effect, report my calling area.

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1: 3000 feet, Skid Air, approach runway 24, wind curve is scheduled to 9 Alima, thank you.
0: Fine, 884 Alima, continuity sent to 4000 feet, QNH 1015, hectopascals.
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there too, sound information. I'm right there too, sound information. How do you read? Zero, two, sound information, loud and clear. Are you calling me?

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1: Mosquito 29 Lima, 8 Mosquito from touchdown, contact tower 109, this Mosquito today.
0: 187, thank you very much, Mosquito 19 Lima, bye.
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2: 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Q? Is that Air Car 112 calling? Thank you.
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1: 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Alpha 96 Bravo, Shannon approach, clear to control area, not about 3,000 feet, UNH 1015, hectobus.
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0: 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Flight plan close time 1145 at temporary, that is, thanks.
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Flight plan temporarily closed, time 1146, talk to you in a while.

0: 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Thank you for the motel.
1: 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And will you be entering Energy Conda Control airspace?
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4: Help officer, roger, thank you. The Kerry zone is opening at on the hour, time 1200, so if you're getting airborne after that, your first frequency will be Kerry Tower 123.325. You will need permission from Kerry prior to getting airborne.
2: This is the mid after 90 Bravo.
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4: You can expect to contact Kerry and they will organize clearance for you. Thanks for that. Information confirmed. Do you wish to close your flight plan now or do we leave it open? I can tell Kerry when they open. Hotel Papa Sierra, that is understood. Thank you. Report to leaving my frequency.

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0: Oscar, uniform, uniform, and thank you. Frequency change is approved at your own discretion. No known traffic to affect. Have a good day.

0: 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Continue time flight level 310.
1: 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Thank you.
2: 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One o'clock local, they are opening at 1200 Zulu, so that's in 9 minutes.

0: Atlantic Bravo, approaching Barão de Iguaçu. Position after next. No, please find a number one for my 24 after next. 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
2: Ryanair 76 Romeo Kilo, good afternoon. For the contact, continue time under 65-2-9-0 direct Bamba.
1: Okay, continue on 65-2-9-0 direct Bamba, Ryanair 76 Romeo Kilo.

0: Charlie November Whiskey Shannon information. Roger, Shannon region KH is 1015 effect bus gas. No known traffic to effect.
1: 1015
0: okay, thank you. I'm sorry, I didn't quite get the full call sign. Can you give me the letters again?
1: Echo India, Charlie Uniform Whiskey.
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2: Ryanair 76 Romeo Kilo, advisor requested level to Shannon 134, decimal 630, pint.
3: 4630 with the level, copy Ryanair 76 Romeo Kilo, see you later, bye.
2: Bye. Ryanair 903 Bravo November, Cork approach 119, decimal 9, bye.

0: Shannon. Good afternoon, SF4 17, climb level 160.
1: Hi, sir, 417, good afternoon, confirm passing level.
0: Passing level 103.
1: Hi, sir, 417, thank you. Identified climb unrestricted flight level 280.
0: Climb unrestricted level 280, SF4 17.

Golden Speed, requested Daftar Knight, Bravo. Above 2000 feet until control zone, Madre Daftar Knight, Bravo.

0: 51 Tango, Shannon information. Hello, Shamrock 9 off Lima, passing 3,800 on the Elgu 1 Bravo departure.
1: Shamrock 9 off Lima, good afternoon, Squawk Ident, climb unrestricted flight level 240.
0: Squawk Ident and climb unrestricted flight level 240, Shamrock 9 off Lima.
2: Shannon, Shamrock 850, direct flight door, climbing level 170. Level 230, Shamrock 850.

0: runner up for the email directed to Liffey, continue flight flight level 330.
1: Check Liffey and climb flight level 330, Shamrock 9 Alpha Lima.
0: Hi, sir, 417, contact Scottish Control, 129 at decimal 1, bye.
1: 129 at decimal 1, I say 417, bye bye.

0: just 5-1 Tango information. In case you didn't hear, that other aircraft I told you about called in at 1,000 feet.
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2: 2-2, Gunner 50 with a requested level of Shamrock 50. 50.

0: Hello, Shamrock 132, 108, climbing flight level 160, direct Xerox.
1: Shamrock 13 Juliet, good afternoon, turn left heading 275 degrees, continue climb flight level 290 unrestricted.
0: Left at 275, cleared unrestricted, flight level 290, Shamrock 13 Juliet.
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0: Shamrock Niner Alpha Lima, report your heading and requested level to Shannon now 134.260. Good day to you.
1: Heading and level to 134.260. I'm good on Shamrock Niner Alpha Lima.
0: Shamrock 13 Juliet, advise your heading to Shannon 134.260. Bye.
1: 134.260, the heading Shamrock 13 Juliet. So.

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1: Radar, good day. Still air 46 Alpha, descent level 200, approaching level 300, to Tape on.
2: Still air 46 Alpha, good day, identified.

Gone, hello, Mike Stark, Uniform Bravo, Sierra, defender flight level 220, this is red. Center level 140, Mike Stark, Sierra.

0: Stellar 4-6 Alpha, continue present heading, report that heading to Dublin now, 135, that's 1655.
1: 135, 655, and continue the heading, Stellar 4-6 Alpha, good day.

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3: Roger, copy 2,500 feet to Fermoy and Cork, thank you.
4: Flight 007, China Ground, here to Bezier, left flight timer, flight level 390, Cork 6306.
3: And the report approaching there.
4: 4.007, read back correct and departure instructions. After departure, that's extended runway center line. Stop them out to 5,000 feet.
3: Thank you on H1016 hectopascals. And we're back to alone. Very good, thank you. And where to in Dublin?
4: So thank you. Temperature is plus 15. Surface wind 230 degrees, 14 knots.
0: Mike Bravo Sierra, continue descent flight level 100.
5: Descent flight level 100, Mike Bravo Sierra.

0: Rhino 1 6 Alpha Zulu, turn on the one, identify number 1 flight that's approached through my 24, descend flight level 80.
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0: Rhino 1 6 Alpha Zulu. 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

0: Charlie Shannon Ground, clear to Boston via the Unbeg 3 Bravo departure, up to 5,000 feet, Gulf 3605.
1: Boston,
0: Unbeg 3 Bravo departure, 5,000. Boston 3605.
1: Look,
0: I'll try to read back as
2: quick. And Mike Bravo Sierra, continue descent now to flight level 60, Shannon transition level.
0: That's covered to 7506, Mike Bravo Sierra.
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Shamrock 4, Lima Kilo, passing 281, descending site level 2202, Trinity. Descent level 200, Shamrock 4, Lima Kilo.

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1: Alpha Zulu, contact approach 11.4, good 80.
2: Approach 11.4, runner 16 Alpha Zulu, bye bye.
1: Mike Bravo Sierra, contact Kerry Tower 123.325, radar service terminated, bye.
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2: Alpha Zulu, Lieutenant 5882, we're direct, we're also 7 Mike Davis, information Oscar, QNH is 1016.
3: Runway 16 Alpha Zulu, good day, Shannon Approach, traffic on the number 1 for us, approach runway 2 for information, Oscar Iskar.
1: The time unrestricted flight level 270. Papa India Romeo, that is free speed.
4: Flight plan close time 1226. Confirm information only as far as Gori.
0: 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Hotel Papa Sierra.
4: Echo India Hotel Papa Sierra, understood. And confirm intended altitude on route.
0: Maximum 2,000 feet.
4: Echo India Hotel Papa Sierra, roger. Traffic information on a westbound aircraft inbound towards Tralee, currently northeast of Cork. It's November 500 Bravo Hotel, H500 aircraft. It was at 2,000 feet last visible a moment ago and is on frequency. Routing westbound, it looks like you'll be in a similar area in about 10 minutes.
0: Okay, copy traffic. Keep a good look at Hotel Papa Sierra.
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4: You, and are you remaining clear of Connex Zone or wishing to transit? One seven four one Golf. 1741 Golf, copy. Thank you. Flight plan closed. 1228. Goodbye.

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1: Ground 32 JFA, Robbie 3 Bravo departure, altitude 5,000 feet, squawk 3607.
0: Right, from the Bravo Hotel, Roger, copy request, standby, all thoughts to Cork.
1: Those two, if I read back, is correct.

500 Bravo Hotel. Just to confirm the request, down to Middleton and around the south side of the Cork zone, is that right? Understood. Thank you. Stand by.

0: Zulu Victor, descend to flight level 200. Number 45 Dynamite Papa, contact Shan Approach, 121.4.
1: 121.4, number 45 Dynamite Papa. Shan Approach, November 45 Dynamite Papa is flight level 14.8. We're descending flight level 80. We have Oscar at Shannon.
2: November 459 of Mike Papa, good day, Shannon Approach, ready to contact number 2 for ILS approach on way 2 for no delay.
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0: 3,000 approach 24, we'll call run at 16 Alpha Zulu.
2: When did you get Romeo? 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You can call Dublin Information, 118.5. Goodbye.
1: November 459 and Mike Papa, 3 speed. 3 speed, November 459 Mike Papa.
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0: Clear to give all, Martin, you're 5.
3: Transat 231, flight level 108, climbing flight level 160, and speed 290 knots or greater.
2: Transat 231, Shanigan Air, radar contact, climbing to flight level 320, no speed restriction.
3: Climbing flight level 320, no speed restriction, Transat 231, thank you. To confirm, it was flight level 320 for Transat 231.
2: Transat 231, affirm.
3: Trying to get a United 229er, flight level 113 for 160, 290 knots for the speed assigned.
2: United 229er, trying to get a radar contact, no ATC speed restriction, climb to flight level 300.
3: No restrictions, climb to flight level 300, United 229er.

0: Point India, Hotel Papa Sierra, Shannon.
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1: Okay, copy that, that's actually, yeah.
0: Yeah, affirm.
1: Copy that, Hotel Papa Sierra.
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0: number 87 Juliet Romeo China. Just some traffic information about 6 miles in your 1 o'clock, 2 o'clock position. See a radar contact 2,200 feet, unverified, slow moving left to right.
1: Yeah, 229, yeah, we're climbing up to 300.
0: Thank you.
1: Fine, Zulu Victor, contact Tonic 130.705, weather service terminates. Bye.

0: Del 2, your Delta Shannon ground is here to Lima Foxtrot, Oscar Tango, Curran 3, Bravo departure, altitude 5,000 feet, squawk 6324. From the acidity, Curran 3, Bravo departure. November 459 and Mike, Papa, descend to 3,000 feet.
1: Descend to 3,000 feet, November 459 Mike Papa.
0: From Ernest Airborne at times 5-5. If the 2 Delta setup is approved, the information pop current QNH1016 text hotels. From your location in the airfield, that's you on 11. Point 24, report established.
1: Third ILS 24, report established, November 459 Mike Papa.
0: Mike 1 Alpha Charlie, commence taxi, hold behind United on stand 3-4.

0: 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Goodbye.
1: Corporate Approach 119 Decimal 9er, go 5.
0: 4.
2: Summer Ground Charlie behind D1077, taxi does 1, does 2, hold short of runway 24.
0: Does 2.
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0: Shannon Tower, November 459, Mike Papa, is ILS runway 24.

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0: 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Flight 007, hold short of runway 24, contact tower, 18-7.
1: Victor, Shannon, good day, available contact. Climb to flight level 230, cleared the Bamba.
2: Shannon, 230 to Bamba, right?

78 Romeo. Romeo, that's his copy. Thanks, airflow plan closed at 1244. Goodbye.

0: Hotel Puppeteer. Shannon, if, could you make a position report of Beam Killarney if you're passing near, sorry, Kilkenny if you're passing near there, please?
1: And we are airspeed 310.
2: 945, Shannon Gaday, radar contact, no ATT. Speed restriction, climb to flight level 300, clear to Dogo.
1: Climb to 300, direct Dogo, Delta 45.
2: And no speed.
1: And no speed, thank you.
2: And Delta 45, you should be receiving Oceanic re-clearance, and you're now cleared to Venner.
3: I'm up one up, Charlie Hill, short over my 2-4, contact tower, home at 7.
2: Oceanic re-clearance, and your entry point now is Venner. You're cleared to Venner. Victor, Echo November, Echo Romeo.
1: Okay, Victor, Echo November, Echo Romeo. Delta 45.

0: 18 Victor, climb to flight level 270 and clear to EcoStar.
1: Flight level 270 to EcoStar, correction.

0: Command Tower, number 459 Mike Papa's, 4DME, ILS 24. Cleared land, runway 24, November 459 Mike Papa.
1: Victor, report heading.
2: We are heading 0900 stop line level 240 under
1: 10 to 45, confirm climbing the flight level 300.
3: Yeah, sorry, Delta 4-5.
4: Gentlemen, good afternoon, Ryanair flight 007, passing altitude 2,000 feet, climbing 5,000 feet, roll the satellite.
1: And climb 007, Shannon, good day, ready to contact, climb to flight level 230, when ready, clear to let go.
4: Flight level 230, when ready, direct let go, Ryanair flight 007.
5: November 773, Lima Mike, new heading 310, and we'll stop descent flight level 280.
1: Number 7273 Lima Mike, Shannon, good day, radar contact. Continue that heading, descent to flight level 140.
5: Continue the heading down to 140, Lima Mike.
1: And 818 Victor, climb to flight level 270.
2: Climb level 270, 820.
6: Shannon, good day, West at 17125, climbing 160.
1: West at 17, Shannon, good day, radar contact, clear to Ernan, climb to flight level 280.
6: Clear direct Ernan, climb to flight level 280, West at 17.

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0: 2 Shannon Control 1247 Shamrock 1 Alpha Charlie, after. Good day, Shamrock 1 Alpha Charlie, we're turning right to Bunbeg 2000 for 5000.
1: Shamrock 1 Alpha Charlie, Shannon, good day, we're out of contact, clear Dougal, climb to flight level 240.
0: Clear to Dougal and climb flight level 240, Shamrock 1 Alpha Charlie.

Houston, one host short of 18-4, contact tower, 118.7. Mosquito 2 Delta, hold short of 18-4, contact tower, 118.7.

0: Number 500 Bravo Hotel, hello again, Southern Q1H 1016, and confirm inbound now for Tralee.
1: 500 Bravo Hotel, traffic at 1016, yes, we're approaching Cancun, and we're 18 minutes to run to Tralee, 500 Bravo.
0: Copy, thank you.
2: Done and good. Afternoon, Shamrock 10, Mike passing flight level 110, climbing flight level 160, direct to anchor now, speed max 290 knots.
3: Someone's there, Mike, trying to get a rid of contact. Maintain the speed restriction and climb to flight level 280.
2: Flight level 280, maintain the speed, Shamrock 10, Mike.
3: And a 5007, climb to flight level 270.
2: Flight level 270, right here, 5007. That is flight level 80, name by Mike.

0: Mike, contact Sean Approach, 121.4. Goodbye.
1: 121.4, leave me a mic, thank you. Shannon Approach, Gulfstream, November 773, Lima Mike, 16,000 descending by level 80, and we have Oscar.
2: November 77, Lima Mike, good day, Shannon Approach, ready to contact at number 1 for Isles Approach, runway 2 for information, Papa.
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3: Summer 4 Lima Hotel, stand by 1 second, we're a little bit early in our time. Looks like it'll be the Arabi 3 Bravo, to altitude 5,000 feet, squawk 3601.
1: Correct.
3: I'll have you down for an off-box time of 13:30 here, so I'll just have confirmation that that is valid in about 8 or 9 minutes.
4: Great, thanks. 114, United 271, good day. Approach United 271 with you 2800 climbing 5000.
2: United 271, good day, Shannon Approach, ready to contact under the cloud flight level 120.
4: Climbing flight level 120, United 271.
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0: And would you speed restriction to Shannon 134.260? Goodbye.
1: 124.260, Sherlock 10, Mike. Goodbye.

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1: 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Move to under 250 on transition, Ryanair 781 Charlie.
2: Correction, Mosquito 2 Sharon Delta, Gideon approach, ready to contact 70 climb flight level 110.
1: 70 and 71 110, Mosquito,
2: Mosquito 2 Sharon Delta, clear, direct, let go.

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2: Eastern Cross, United 271, Shannon, good day, radar contact. Clear to Terry, climb to flight level 280, report passing level again.
3: Passing flight level 92, climbing flight level 240, direct Atari, United 271. Flight level 280, thanks, United 271.
1: Estos, summer climb, I can't get a 244 for 170, next road apples.
4: Check on flight 81, passing flight level 310 for flight level 230, reaching to Bummers. Okay, descend to flight level 200, which is positioning to 259, Shamrock 581.
2: Shamrock 1 Alpha Charlie, contact Shannon at 131.150 and they'll advise on any turbulence ahead.
0: Thanks a million, 131.150, Shamrock 1 Alpha Charlie, goodbye.
2: Lang Mike Yankee, Dublin's request reduced to 250 knots indicated.
1: 50 knots, Shamrock 9 Mike
2: Yankee. Lang Mike Yankee, report your speed restriction now to Dublin 129.180, goodbye.
1: 129.18, thanks, good day, Shamrock 9 Mike Yankee.
0: Shannon, Mosquito 208, good afternoon, not having flight level 110, close to let go.
2: Mosquito 20 Delta, Shannon, good day, radar contact, climb to flight level 270 and continue to let go.
0: Continue to let go, climbing flight level 270, Mosquito 20 Delta.
2: One Charlie, report your speed restriction to Dublin 135, that's 655, goodbye.
0: 655, 781 Charlie, thanks, see ya.
5: Sierra, if you could make a position report please in about 5 minutes, just for a transfer to Dublin.

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2: Delta 1, Delta 2, hold short for my 2-4.
3: That can be a Delta 1, Delta 2, hold short for my 2-4, Delta 2, 8-5.

0: Montana, Nero Rhino 520, Tango, descending Petro 240 to the right, and passing number 290. Passing the descent to Petro 80, Rhino 520, Tango.
1: After 18 Lima Shannon. 8 Lima Shannon, I do have a signal there in your 1 o'clock position. Looks like it's climbing, it's unverified, and seems to be heading south. Two and a half miles.
2: Shannon 93 Tango, rid of 317, descending level of 220 for 20. Shannon 93 Tango, Shannon Gade, rid of contact, descend to flight level 200.
3: Descend level 200, Shannon 93 Tango.

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0: Fire 316, flight level 13.5, climbing flight level 160, direct to Surak.
1: United 316, Shannon Control, good day. I identify the climb to flight level 280 to Ernan.
0: Climb flight level 280, direct to, say, Ernan. Right,

0: 4, clear to land. Leave my mic.
1: One, two, four, decimal seven, Delta 285. Shannon Control, good afternoon. Delta 285, passing 2,500, climbing 5,000 on the Irabi.
2: Delta 285, Shannon Control, identified. Climb swift, flight level 240, direct to Venner.
1: Climb 240, direct to Venner, and request free speed, Delta 285.
2: No ATC speed restrictions, there, an unrestricted climb.
1: Okay, unrestricted climb and unrestricted speed for Delta 285, direct center.

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Flight level 80, 918 Julia Mike.

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3: Channel 1, Echo November, passing 13, flight level 130, climbing flight level 160, Surox.
0: Shamrock 1, Echo November, Shannon Control, Dave Smurgut, identified, climb to flight level 280, cleared to revenue.
3: Flight level 280, cleared to direct revenue, Shamrock 1, Echo November.

0: That's a 285 climb to flight level 300.
1: Climbing flight level 300, Delta 285.
2: ILS runway 24, information Quebec.
3: We have Quebec on November 918, Juliet Mike.
2: Reiner 52 Zulu Tango, descend altitude 3,000 feet, intercept localizer, cleared by ILS runway 24, report established.
1: Descend altitude 3,000 feet, connect to intercept localizer, set up runway 24, go Reiner 52 Tango.
2: November 918, Juliet Mike, route director to Derek.
3: Route director Eric, November 918, Juliet Mike.
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20 Sierra Kilo Papa Shannon Information, good HUB Shannon Area QNH is 1016 hectopascals. And next report, Abishur. 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

0: Equity Sierra Kilo Papa Shannon information, that's copied, and you're going to report on the return leg.
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2: Continue, 322, vectors of approach, November 918 Julia Mike.
1: Hey, Julia Mike, just for planning, I'll give you a turn to find in about 40 seconds, just to keep the rate of defense line.

0: Romeo Julia Mike, turn left heading 200, intercept broken eyes or third eye, left 24, report established.
1: 2002, intercept, report established, 918 Julia Mike.

0: France 3A Charlie Delta Shannon Control. Good day, you are identified. Route to Givol, descend to flight level 140.
1: Good, Mike, established on the island.
2: Hey, Julia, Mike, thank you. 10 miles approach down your number 1, contact tower 118, that's moved up.
1: 18-7 and 918 to the Mike.
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2: Abram, no change, read back to correct.
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0: Car enabled, runway 34, so route to give up.
4: No problem, pushing direct direct to point, please.
0: Okay, sir, point Gulf India, Victor Oscar Lima.
4: Roger, pushing give up, direct.
0: Thank you, sir, and you're cleared flight level 140, flight level 140.
4: Getting to 141.

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0: good afternoon, Ryanair, 68 to Lima, descending 2502. To catch for the request actual weather and not
1: 2634.
0: Could you repeat the sequence again, please?
1: Second set, 130.705.
0: 130.705 on the second, Ryanair 6 Victor Lima.
1: And Ryanair 63 X-ray Lima, continue descent to flight level 200.
0: Descending 200, Ryanair 6 Victor Lima.
1: Ryanair 3 November Golf, call Dublin please, 135.655. Good day.
2: 135.655, we Dublin, Ryanair 3 November Golf. Have a good day and good weekend. Bye bye. Yes.
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0: Right, so kind of tip. So one, we probably won't get them at this altitude, will they?
1: Out of about 16, so you can give it a try, and if you're under pressure, I'll do it here on the landline for you.
0: Okay, thank you. Thank you much. We'll try the frequency first, otherwise we'll get back to you, okay? Thank you.
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4: Roman 918, Juliet Mike, Shannon Brown, please taxi Alpha 4 short apron. We'll be going to Carton 11, just to your left, as you enter the apron shortly.

0: 1 Lima Tower, taxi Delta 1, Delta 2, hold short, over my 24. Delta Nine Away, Juliet Mike 2, taxi Alpha, first left turn, parking 11, report the master in sight.
1: Ryanair 638 Lima, my request for the descent.
2: Ryanair 638 Lima, Shannon, descend to flight level 80.
1: Descend level 80, Ryanair 638 Lima.

Medevac 118, Shannon Information. Good day to you. The northern area QNH is 1012 hectopascals, and confirm estimate please for Galway Hospital.

0: 416 is copy. Thank you. Known owner. Dark traffic to affect you en route. You can report approaching Galway. Looks better. 1346. Thank you.
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1: Descend to flight level 100, Shamrock 715.
2: No, very good. Afternoon, Ryanair 8 November Lima, descending 200 in my bag.
0: Ryanair 8 November Lima, Shannon, good day identified. Descend to flight level 110.
2: Descend 110, Ryanair 8 November Lima.
0: Ryanair 8 November Lima, continue on the Savage 1 Romeo. Looks like you're number 2 for course.
2: Continue on the Savage 1 Romeo, number 6, Ryanair 8 November Lima.
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0: Shamrock 1 Hotel Lima, Shannon, good day identified. Free speed to Resno, climb to flight level 240.
3: Free speed, direct Resno, climb flight level 240, Shamrock 1 Lima Hotel.

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1: 199, Shamrock 715, thank you.
2: At the Shannon QNH is 1016 hectopascals, report Galway.
0: Shamrock 1 Lima Hotel, climb to flight level 310.
1: Climb to flight level 310, Shamrock 1 Lima Hotel.
3: Shannon November 868, Alpha Alpha 27.5, descending flight level 200. Nodal now 80 for 868 Alpha.
1: 124.7 November 459 Mike Bob. Shannon Control November 459 Mike Papa 2500 climbing to 5000.
0: November 459 Mike Papa Shannon, good day, identify. Clear to Nebin, climb to flight level 240.
1: Cleared to Nevin, climb to flight level 240, 459 Mike Papa.

0: 20 miles from Waterford. And control, November 459, Mike Papa. Is that flight plan route or is it direct Nevin?
1: 459, Mike Papa. That's direct to Nevin. And continue climbing flight level 280.
0: Climbing 280, direct Nevin. 459, Mike Papa.
2: Through China, the Chinex East Hotel Romeo. We're passing flight level 121, climbing flight level 220 towards takeoff.
1: Chinex East Hotel Romeo, Shining with the identified. Clear to enter Shining Control Airspace, climbing flight level 300.
2: Clear to enter Shannon's airspace, climbing flight level 300, Chinex 8 Hotel Romeo.
1: Chinex 8 Hotel Romeo from Tugzi to Lasno.
2: Tugzi to Lasno, Chinex 8 Hotel Romeo. Thanks.

number 773, Lynn White, on the ground here to Kilo Hotel, top of November, one bag, 3 Bravo departure, altitude 5,000 feet, squawk 3614. Seven, 7 3 Lynn White, confirm it, the one bag, 3 Bravo departure, affirmative 3.

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1: 15 miles from Sligo.
0: Alpha, Shannon, approach, good afternoon, identified number 1 for the approach, ILS runway 24, information Romeo.
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2: 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Descending 4,000 QNH 1016 for 868 Alpha.

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0: Squawk 7631. Report your runway readback is correct. Departure instructions after departure. Track extended runway center line. Top climb altitude 5,000 feet. Remind you the slot time today of 1406, early airborne 1401.

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3: Can you say that frequency again? 459, I stop.
1: Yeah, no problem. It's a little fast, sorry. 131.150.
3: Decimal 150. Thank you. 457, my problem.

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0: Roger, we'll expect that, and descending now 3,000 for 868, Alpha Alpha.

0: 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Goodbye.
1: 134.260, American 723. Shannon, good afternoon, 869 317 for 202. Shannon, 869, impossible if you can coordinate any right turns for them.
2: Thank you, and Roger, Ryanair 2. Thank you. Down in the afternoon, Ryanair 25, Sierra X-ray. We're passing 273 now for 200. Take a bad day, Ryanair
0: 25, Sierra X-ray, Shannon, good day, identified. Descent to flight level 80.
2: Descent flight level 80, Ryanair 25, Sierra X-ray.
3: One, Sierra Alpha. 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

0: 977, climb side level 300. New Fox November Echo, Shannon permission, the Shannon QNH 1016 hectopascal.
1: Number 1, contact tower 118, decimal 7.
0: 18-7 for 868 Alpha, thank you. Trinity Tower, November 868 Alpha Alpha, established ILS 2410 mile final.
1: Echo, engine number Foxtrot, Shannon ground. November, a Guinea 3 Bravo departure, altitude 5,000 feet, squawk 3613.
2: Good afternoon to November 392 Mike Alpha. Just leaving, just passing flight level 265, cleared 160, directly in RAD.
1: Guinea 3 Bravo departure, Alpha Golf India, November India 3 Bravo. Correct status is approved. Information Romeo currency QNH 1016 Hectopascal.

0: 423 Romeo, push that approved, runway 24, information Romeo, current, QNH 1016, Mexico.
1: November Echo, Shannon, permission. Echo, next report to be Mullingar.
2: Good afternoon, man. 81 Echo November. We are passing flight level 110-4150 on the LGUX 1 Bravo.
3: Man, 81 Echo November, Shannon, good day. Identify climb to flight level 230.
2: Flight level 230, man. 81 Echo November.
3: And clear to both of them.
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61 Sierra Alpha. Traffic information is November 902 Sierra Romeo. It's just being Abbey Shield at the moment at 3,000 feet from Sligo. He's Sierra Romeo 22.

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1: Shannon, by about 5 miles, is en route via Mullingar to Dolly's Grove, and max altitude 2,000 feet.
2: 214 Bob Iron, 25 Sierra X-ray. Shannon, afternoon, Ryanair, 25 Sierra X-ray, 163 for flight level 80, we're inbound Derek, information Romeo for runway 24.
3: Ryanair 25 Sierra X-ray, Shannon approach, good afternoon, identified, number 1 for the approach, that's runway 24, information is Romeo.
2: Ryanair 25 Sierra X-ray, thank you.
1: Report, hotel, you copy the traffic?

0: Houston Radio, 86 East Alpha Alpha, Shannon Ground, Great Duke. Can you taxi Alpha hold short of the 8 initially? We'll be going to stand 2-2 eventually.
1: Ryanair 392, Mike Alpha, Shannon. There's a Ryanair behind you for Kerry there. Are you capable of much of a speed increase?
2: I'm actually max speed now, 185. Yeah, looking at that behind me, he's catching up, isn't he? Quite happy to let him off when Manolos. There's no problem at all. I'll back up the speed if you want. He's gaining quickly.
1: Okay, that's very obliging. Thank you. In that case, you'd have to slow right down if you can. Thanks.
2: I'll slow it down and you can let me know if it's slowing off. I'll bring it back to about 120 to get it.
1: Perfect. Cheers. Ryanair 29 Yankee Echo, descend to flight level 170.
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1: And November 392, Mike Alpha. I'm just going to move you south of the track to let him through then. So if you could go left 260, please.
2: Left 260, no problem. To Mike
1: 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Ryanair 81 Echo November, contact Shannon 134.260. 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
0: 134.260 runner 81 Echo November, goodbye. 3 2 to the 12th position, just before the entrance to Delta 1 on the left. This is Black Band, we're in for you, 14 marshal in flight. Just before the entrance to Delta 1 on the left. Number 918, Julian Mike, interference, ready to copy.

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1: Winair 68 Alpha Bravo, Shannon, good day, identified. AFIRM, continue those speeds, please. You'll be overtaking slower traffic to get into Kerry first. And continue descent to flight level 210.
0: Copy that, descending flight level 210, Winair 68 Alpha Bravo.
2: Winair 250, X-ray descent altitude 4000 feet, QNH 1017, and come across.
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1: 989, Shannon, good day. Identify clear to revenue, climb to flight level 300.
2: 7, good afternoon, not again, 5, passing, flight level 57, climbing 90, heading to flight 5.
3: Is an after 04, telegraph reported about 20 miles south of Sligo for Cork, and max at 3,000 feet.
0: Yeah, Mike, center ground, clear to Peterborough, one bag, 3 Bravo departure, altitude 5,000 feet, Cork 3602.
1: 0, please.
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0: Now, we'll let you know, Mike, read back to the press report. We've set up the first airborne is 1420.
1: November 392, Mike Alpha, descend to flight level 100.
5: Descend to flight level 100, November 2, Mike Alpha.

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1: Descend to flight level 120, Runner 68 Alpha Bravo.
0: Echo New Fox November Echo. We're in position. Good, thank you. Call Dublin Information, 118.5. Goodbye. Five Shannon, left slightly heading 050 and continue climb flight level 250.
1: That's 050, degrees, level 250. Nice, you got five.

0: 77, Glenn.
1: West 7, Roger, proceed to Delta 1, Delta 2, Charlie, Bravo, Hotel 2, Hotel 1, Echo 3, hold short of runway 24, and of course, holding short of runway 24.
2: Sierra X-ray, thanks a million. Sure, I left runway 24.
3: Stay for the ILS 24, runway 25 Sierra X-ray.
1: The rest of the short of Delta 2 for moment. Echo Miss Alcatraz, Roger, thank you, Delta 2, hold short of runway 24.
4: That's over there, and I'll follow through on that.
1: Flight 031, Charlie ground here to Lanzarote by flight standards, flight level 330, score 2252.
4: 24.
2: Ryanair 43 Romeo, John approach and flight departure, climb flight level of 110 and turn left heading 110.
4: Delta to 110, left heading 110, right now 423 Romeo.
2: Ryanair 25 Sierra X-ray, just going up in 10 miles to touchdown, number 1, contact tower 118.7.
3: 118, bye-bye, and at 25 CRX.
1: Yeah. Echo Roman Box up, hold short, or runway 24, contact tower 118.7.
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4: Other buses, you want to turn right now for the 2 bye.
6: Down on error right now, 423 Romeo, pressing 4000 for a roll, 47, turning 110 left, turn to a radar heading 110 degrees.
7: Right now, 423 Romeo, Shannon, good day, identified. Continue left turn to NGX direct, climb flight level 230.
4: Left turn, right, NGX, climb flight level 230 right now, 423 Romeo.

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0: Correct, INRAD, November 2, Mike Alpha. Short tells 2, there's a little. No further north of hangar 2, the aircraft on Delta 2 and holding short to the engine room.
2: Degrees.
3: 10 degrees to the right. Right now, photo terminal.

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0: 392 Mike Alpha, descend to flight level 80.
1: 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I hold it, please.
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0: Ryanair 8 Delta Yankee, Shannon, good day, identified, descent to flight level 100.
1: Descent to flight 100, Ryanair 8 Delta
0: Yankee. Shamrock 12 Whiskey, climb to flight level 300.
3: 300, Shamrock 12 Whiskey.
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2: 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It's going to be Sovix 1, Romeo.
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0: 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Continue overhead for the Delta Lima 106.
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0: Trying to send off our Oceanic clearance to Shamrock and a sane invalid registration. Do you have a VHF frequency that we can use to do voice?
1: Yeah, box 2, 127.650.
0: 127.650, thank you, Shamrock 1 to Whiskey.
1: Yeah, and if you're a bit low to get that, 124.175 would be a better one in that case.
0: For 175, Shamrock 1 to Whiskey, thank you.
1: Sure, we'll do a CFRM and just hit you with a third frequency for primary control. Now you could switch to 134.260, please. Goodbye.
0: 134.260 for box 1, thank you, Shamrock 1 to Whiskey. Goodbye.
1: Bye. November 392, Mike Alpha Shannon, thanks for the cooperation. 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Goodbye.
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0: 129.805. 10 4 2000. Goodbye.

0: Sierra 124.74, echoing the runway approach to Swanka Falls. Shannon Control, good afternoon. Echo India Romeo Foxtrot with you. A GNE3 Bravo departure from Shannon. 2,600 feet for 5,000 feet in H1016 hectopascal.
1: Echo India Romeo Fox, Shannon, good day. 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
0: Echo India Romeo Foxtrot, request flight level 130 is fine.
1: Echo India Romeo Fox, roger, climb to flight level 130 and direct to Hexpo for 26.
0: Thank you, direct to Hexpo for runway 26 and climb to level 130. Echo India Romeo Foxtrot. 24.
2: Echo India Romeo Foxtrot, 9018 Mike, taxi does 1, does 2, for short, runway 24.

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1: Over 918 to Mike, hold short of runway 24, contact tower 1187.
0: Bantry, region east, mode Charlie 3,500 feet. 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My name, are you reading back to Corp? Connick 130.705. Miles from Cork.

Afternoon, Shamrock 77 Charlie, Foxy Flight Level 140, climbing Flight Level 160. Fine, Flight Level 220, Shamrock 77.

0: 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Listen out for further traffic.
1: 280.
2: Flight 280, Shamrock 77 Charlie.

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1: Nightingale 5,
2: flight level 250 to Dagos. Nightingale 5, Shannon Goodday identified. Report for lower.
1: Welcome.
0: Shannon Goodday, Rhino 5031, passing 2300, climbing 5000.
2: Rhino 5031, Shannon Goodday identified. Cleared to Toltec, climb to flight level 230.
0: Select Toltec, climb to flight level 230, Rhino 5031.

0: Control, November 918, Juliet Mike, 3.6, climbing 5,000.
1: November 918, Juliet Mike, shining the day identified, cleared to Dogle, climb to flight level 240.
0: Dogle 240, November 918, Juliet Mike.
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3: Ryanair 5031, Channel 13, climb flight level 290.
4: 5 out of 290, Ryanair 5031.

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0: Lieutenant, good afternoon. Chance to receive the Bank Remain via the Rabi 3 Bravo departure, altitude 5,000 feet, squawk 3616.
1: Sonata Beatline, there is some unidentified traffic is on your 11 o'clock at the moment, about 9 miles. Mo Charlie, 1500 feet, unverified, reaching southeast.
0: Rescue 7, stay down for report back to Zebra.
2: That's 3 Mike Alpha, report your feet to Dublin, 135.655, right?
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0: Yes.
2: Number 918, did you get my continued time for flight number 280?
3: 280, November 918, Juliet Mike.
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6: 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Leave my mic. Thank you. Good day.
5: Whiskey 15 descending 80 reading Derek with Sierra.
6: 200 climbing flight level 50.
2: Number 773, leave my mic. Good morning or good afternoon. Shannon, the short identified. Climb unrestricted to flight level 240, clear to Venner.
6: Flight level 240, clear direct Venner now. Leave my mic.
2: Runner 5031, contact Shannon, 134.630, bye-bye.
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1: Yes, I'm working on that, Lima Mike.
0: Thank you.

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2: Verify flight time route, flight level 290, squawk 6315.
3: But correct, departure instructions, runway 24, correct the runway to the center line, climb up 25,000 feet.
4: Mike. Let's check, send November 773, Lima Mike, continue climb to flight level 280.
1: Continue climb to level 280, Lima Mike.
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0: 27 Delta Bravo, bonjour, Shannon Control identified climb, unrestricted to factor 230 to Norla.
1: Like to Norla, climb inspector 2321, 27 Delta Bravo.

0: Good, off in Shenzhen 6 Papa Juliet, time flight level 240, direct takeoff.
1: Shenzhen 6 Papa Juliet, just confirm passing level.
0: Passing flight level 158 now, Shenzhen 6 Papa Juliet.
1: Shenzhen 6 Papa Juliet, Shenzhen Control identified, clear to enter Shenzhen Control airspace, climbing to flight level 300.
0: Clear to enter Control airspace, climbing to flight level 300, Shenzhen 6 Papa Juliet.
1: Shenzhen 6 Papa Juliet, squawk 5431.
0: 5431,
2: Shannon 6,
0: Papa Juliet.
2: Shannon, Andrew, Adam 1, Sierra NTL, go small bravo departure, passing 60, climbing 90, squawk 7643.
1: Final 19 of Sierra Yankee, good afternoon, Shannon Control identified. Continue climb unrestricted to flight level 170, clear to Dexham.
2: To Dexham and unrestricted 170, Ryanair 19 Sierra Yankee.
3: 179,
2: sir.
3: Hey, so I'm okay. Sit down the top. I'll tell one extra 3-2 that you parked.

0: Alpha 157, Delta Bravo, cancel flight level 2900.
1: Clear Dallas approach, runway 24,
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1: 210
0: 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Bye bye.
2: 34630 Lima Mike, thanks.

0: Ryanair 51 Quebec Zulu, good afternoon, Shannon Control identified. Continue climb unrestricted to flight level Q70, clear to Tulsa.
1: 70 unrestricted, direct to Tulsa, Ryanair 51 Quebec Zulu.
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0: Ryanair 190 Yankee, continue climb to flight level 250.

0: 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Bonne journée.
1: 134.630, good day, Air France 57 Delta Bravo.

0: again in November 868 Alpha Alpha 3, correction, 2700 climbing level Pfizer.
1: November 868 Alpha Alpha, good afternoon, Shannon Control identified. I'm unrestricted to flight level 240, clear to Venner.
0: Clear direct to Venner and climbing now flight level 240 for 868 Alpha.
1: Final 190 Yankee contact Shannon 134.260, all right?
0: Luck.
1: Final 190 Yankee contact Shannon 134.260, all right?
2: 134.260 and 190. Hello, Shannon, Shamrock 9, Charlie Juliet at 13.5 for flight level 160, take care.
1: Shamrock 9 and Charlie Juliet, good afternoon, Shannon Control identified. Climb unrestricted to flight level 220, clear to Resno.
2: Flight level 220 unrestricted on the way to Resno now, Shamrock 9, Charlie Juliet.
3: Back to you.

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1: Shamrock Diana Charlie Juliet, continue climbing to flight level 280.
0: Secure flight level 280, Shamrock 9, Charlie Juliet.

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1: 135.230, Ryanair, 51 Quebec Zulu, goodbye.

to Shannon for mission, the Shannon QNH 1017 hectopascal. Do next report at Loneliness Night for traffic. Shannon, go again.

0: Hello, Shamrock Manor 53, passing level 124, climbing level 160, Imant Inker.
1: Shamrock Manor 53, good afternoon, shuttle control identified. Continue climb unrestricted to flight level 300, clear to revenue.
0: Unrestricted climb to level 300, and direct to revenue, Shamrock 953.

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3: Is info only flight is 3,500 feet at the moment, 14 miles on your 11 o'clock inbound for Abbey Shrew direction.
2: We're at wind check 250 degrees, 18 knots, clear takeoff.
0: Clear takeoff runway 24 right here, 1676.
3: Zero four hotel Limerick is copied and your next report being Charlotteville.
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4: 4260, show man test, see you today.
5: Network 8, Tango Golf, clear to Turek, expect runway 16 and descend to flight level 100.
0: Expect Turek, descend flight level 100 and for runway 16. Okay, Tango Golf.

0: Lima passing 4,500 feet on the Charlie Romeo Kilo 3 Bravo. Departure sporting 4653.
1: Diana 8 Nana Tango Lima, good afternoon. Shannon Control identified. Continue climb unrestricted to flight level 27 Fiddle.
0: Continue to flight level 270 on the Brian Air. Lima.
1: Brian Air 56 Victor X ray, continue climb to flight level 250.
2: Upper level 250 around there, 56 Victor X ray.

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2: 24.7, bye-bye Rhino 166.
0: Rhino 1676, good afternoon, Shannon Control, identified. Climb unrestricted to flight level 230, clear to roll test.
2: I'm unrestricted 230 to roll test, Rhino 1676.

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0: Yeah, have one of our lads on the back. If you want to say a quick hello to Neil Hansen and embarrass him, we'd love that.
1: Neil Hansen, and I'll try my best, 91676.
0: He's Emil, Echo Mike India Lima, and there's no pressure.
1: Sorry, that was Emil, wasn't it, 91676?
0: Affirmative.
1: No problem.
2: 7-11, Shamrock 9, Papa Mike, out of 11-8, coming flight of 16 cleared anchor.
3: Shamrock 9, up Papa Mike, good afternoon, Shannon Control, I've gone to flight. Continue present heading, climb under circuit to flight level correction, Q20.
2: Press heading and climb unrestricted flight level 220, Shamrock 9, Papa Mike.
3: Left 5-6, we do traffic, turn left 5 degrees.
1: Left 5 degrees, and 5-6, we're taxi, sorry.

0: Yeah, that's okay. I don't have any departures for the next 20 or so minutes. So, yeah, you can proceed by Delta 1, Delta 2. Do whatever you like in Delta 2, and just remain here on runway 24 at all times.
1: Mark 9, Papa Mike. Continue climbing to flight level 260.
2: Flight level 260, Shamrock, 9, Papa Mike.
1: Sign up 566 to X-ray, report you're heading to Shannon 134 decimal Q 60, bye bye.
3: Heading to 13426, so on 566, right.
2: Shannon Road 2, Sherlock 9 Alpha Foxtrot, with you passing 97, flat level 160, direct anchor.
1: Sherlock 9 Alpha Foxtrot, good afternoon, Shannon Control, identified. Continue climb unrestricted to flight level 200.
2: Continue climb unrestricted to flight level 200, Sherlock 9 Alpha Foxtrot.

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1: We're now at the Revenue 134.260, Shamrock Manor, Papa Mike, today.
0: Sure. Manor 1676, continue climbing to flight W2 900.
2: Climb flight W2 900, 1676.

0: Shannon, hello, one air. Four Delta Hotel, descending flight level 250, direct to Derek. Continue to descend flight level 200, one air, four Delta Hotel.
1: And now 1676, contact Shannon 134, decimal 260, please.
0: 134260, bye-bye, 1676.

0: 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The Shamrock 7 is now passing site level 5B to site level 90. Recent direct to Gotham.
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0: 4 Delta Hotel, continue to center flight level 80.
1: Continue to center flight level 80, right, 4 Delta Hotel.
2: Shannon, good day, Canada, Mesa, Foxhall, descending 200 inbound, sorry. Center level 100, Center,
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2: KLM 85, Foxtrot, contact Cork approach 119 on decimal 9, bye bye.
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3: 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KLM 85.
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0: 8 Nana Delta Juliet, good afternoon, channel control identified. Continue to send to flight level 140, clear to give all.
1: 40, and first of all, we have the ship with 4th, and we're hoping to get a close up to them in 2-4 for runway 8 and Delta Juliet. We'll continue to let go across the bay if you're able to send them for a runway 8 and Delta Juliet.

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1: Descent to 3,000 feet, QNH 1017, Ryanair 4 Delta Hotel.
2: Good afternoon, Shamrock 6, Papa Echo passing, flight level 65, climbing flight level 160 to Xerox, and we're cleared for release and returns from Dublin, Shamrock 6, Papa Echo.
3: Shamrock 6, Papa Echo, good afternoon, Shannon Control identified, continued climb, unrestricted to flight level 280, cleared to revenue.
2: Flight level 280, unrestricted, direct to revenue, Shamrock 6, Papa Echo.
1: Hey, runner 738 Whiskey, flight level 240, direct Hexbase, standing by for descent.
3: Ryanair 738 Whiskey, Shannon Control identified, descent to your flight level 100.
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0: 9 Delta Juliet, continue descent to your flight level 100 and maintain high speed number 1.
1: Descent, flight level 100, high speed number 1, runway 8, 9 Delta Juliet.

0: Carolina, 8 Nana Delta Juliet, report your speed to Cork Approach, 119 at decimal 9, bye bye.
1: Cork Approach, 119 at decimal 9, with speed 508 on Delta Juliet.
2: Good afternoon, China 3 Heathrow, Avenue 3 Bravo, 5,000 feet, squawk 6242.

0: Delta Hotel, establish Silas 24.
1: Runway 4 Delta Hotel, 9 miles from touchdown, contact tower 187, good day.
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0: Simon, good afternoon. Shamrock 9 Alpha Romeo. We are passing travel 110, traffic travel 160, inbound to Revenue.
1: Shamrock 9 Alpha Romeo, good afternoon. Channel control identified. Continue climb unrestricted flight level 220.
0: Climb unrestricted flight level 220, Shamrock 9 Alpha Romeo.

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0: now, decay left from Alpha, wind decay just contact ground, 121 decimal 8.
1: Passing 109 for 160 over there.
2: Shamrock 1, X-ray Lima, good afternoon, channel control, identified, continue climb, unrestricted to flight level 200.
1: Climb unrestricted to flight level 200, Shamrock 1, next to Lima.
3: I 6 6 6 2 get, 2 2 2 2 2 2 2 2 2 2 2 2 2 2 2 2 2 2 2 2 2 2 2 2 2 2 2 2 2 2 2 2 2 2 2 2 2 2 2 2 2 2 2 2 2 2 2 2 2 2 2 2 2 2 2 2 2 2 2 2 2 2 2 2 2 2 2 2 2 2 2 2 2 2 2 2 2 2 2 2 2 2 2 2 2 2 2 2 2 2 2 2 2 2 2 2 2 2 2 2 2 2 2 2 2 2 2 2 2 2 2 2 2 2 2 2 2 2 2 2 2 2 2 2 2 2 2 2 2 2 2 2 2 2 2 2 2 2 2 2 2 2 2 2 2 2 2 2 2 2 2 2 2 2 2 2 2 2 2 2 2 2 2 2 2 2 2 2 2 2 2 2 2 2 2 2 2 2 2 2 2 2 2

0: Nana Alpha Romeo, continue climb to flight level Q80. Nana 6 Victor Juliet, descend to flight level Q10.
1: Descend to 10 6 Victor.

0: Lima, Charlie, Charlie climbing 1301.
1: Bina 54, Lima, Charlie confirm passing of
0: it. Passing now 1154 Lima, Charlie.
1: Bina 54, Lima, Charlie, Shannon control identified. Continue climb unrestricted to factor level 240, clear to land now.
0: Continue climb unrestricted 240 land now right here, 54 Lima, Charlie.
1: Shamrock 1 X-ray Lima, continue climb to side level 260.
2: Level 260, Shamrock 1 X-ray Lima.

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1: Bueno, 62 Juliet, Shannon Cop.
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0: The meter for Connacht time 1530 Zulu, wind 240 degrees, 15 knots, variable between 200 and 260 degrees, visibility 10 kilometers, clouds few 3900 feet, scattered 4400 feet, temperature plus 15 degrees, dew point plus 06 degrees, CNH 1014 hectopascals, no thick.
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0: Victoria Jackie, surface wind 250 degrees, 21 knots. Reason back 26, wind up 10, runway 24, clear for takeoff. Delta 2, Delta 1, check the gate, the way, report back at the airport. Seven, just testing the backup radio, how'd you reach? And 5, thank you.
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2: 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Shamrock 851, passing flight number 312, descent of 180,
3: Shamrock 851, good afternoon. Shannon Control, identified descent to flight level 110.
2: Descent to flight level 110.

0: 3 Jackie, contact Shannon Control, 124, that's the 7, good day.
1: 247, good evening, Shannon Control again. Shannon, good afternoon, Shamrock 3-8 Yankee, 2,000 for 5,000 at the Abigail departure.
2: Shamrock 3-8 Yankee, good afternoon, Shannon Control identified. Continue climb unrestricted to flight level 230, clip to NGX.
1: Okay, direct NGX, climb to flight level 230 and unrestricted, Shamrock 3-8 Yankee.

0: good. Afternoon, Ryan 1-9, voice stand with you, passing cloud 284, descend cloud 200, across the bonnet, confirmation Delta, 270 knots. Speed on compression 270 or greater, Panera 1-9, with Chicago.
1: Chicago, Grenade, Shamrock 7, as Mike, we see descending cloud level 240, corresponded with 280 knots. Descend flight level 220 and reduce speed 230 knots. Shamrock 7, as Mike.
2: November 600, Hotel Zulu, descending level 250 to direct.

0: Anna, good afternoon, and everyone, Lima Papa, Charlie Spectre, level 190 Beta.
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2: Castle Tambair area, 1700 feet, unverified.
4: We're 3258, Shannon Grant, KQ Birmingham, flight center, flight level 310, block 7661.
5: Get them request, reduce speed to 250 knots.
6: Reduce further, take in, Shamrock, start on the bike, 250 knots.
4: This is off runway 24, track the extended runway center line, up to altitude 5,000 feet.
5: Row 600 Hotel Zulu descent to flight level 160.
7: Descent level 160 November 600 Hotel Zulu.
4: Sir, your slot has been cancelled.
5: Shamrock 851 descent to flight level 100 and contact Cork approach 119.9. Bye bye.
8: Descent flight level 100, Cork approach 119, Shamrock 851. Goodbye.
2: November 902 Sierra Romeo, Shannon information.
5: 7 Delta Mike, descent to flight level 200.
6: And level 200, Shamrock 7 Delta Mike.
5: And Shamrock 7 Delta Mike, report your speed to Dublin 135.655, alright?
6: 35.655, Shamrock 7 Delta Mike.
2: Sierra yeah, for transfer. Okay, no problem. Rescue 117, Shannon.
9: Rescue 7 Alpha 1, Tower 24.
4: Rescue 7 Tower 3, down to runway 24, port vacate, approximately 12 minutes.
9: Two down from 0 64 on the port, so you can get approximately 12 minutes. Tower 7.

0: runway 38 Yankee contact Shannon 134 decimal 630. Bye bye.
1: 34630 Shamrock 3 Yankee. Good evening.
0: I know 1 Lima Papa contact Shannon 134 decimal 630. Bye bye.
2: 1-3-4-6-3-0-1-0-5-5-2-2-8
3: Rescue 117, how do you read? 7, roger, did you copy about the traffic earlier that was spotted over Castletown there?

0: 51 Tango, call Sligo for zone entry 122.1. Goodbye.
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2: tells one aircraft taxi
0: shortly. 3 Max 9 RCR, Quebec Channel testing backup system, how do you read?
1: We're reading you 5, 3 Max 9 RCR, Quebec.
0: Thank you, 5 RCR.
1: Thank you.
3: John of Vega Day, Ryanair 701, descending down to level 200, direct inlet. 7140, Ryanair 701.
0: Number 600, Hotel Zulu, contact Shannon, approach 121.4, bye bye.
4: Shannon 1214, 600, Hotel Zulu, good day. Channel approach, good afternoon, November 600, Hotel Zulu, descending level 80, information, Victor.
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1: Roger, 600 Hotel Zulu.
2: Hello, Shamrock 119, climbing through flight level 113 for flight level 160, direct to anchor.
3: Shamrock 119, Oceana Good Day, radar contact, climb to flight level 280 and clear to Redstone.
2: Flight level 380, direct to Redstone.

28, taxi Delta 14, short of Delta 2 initially. Red 7's copy, thank you. Do Hotel 1 Echo 3 next. Red 7, roger, hold short of Delta 1 Delta 2 on Hotel 2 and aircraft afterwards. Red 3, 2, 5, AQ, taxi Delta 1 Delta 2, hold short of runway 24.

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0: afternoon again. It's the Ryanair 6258. We are fully ready on reaching the whole short runway 24.
1: Russia 258, Shenzhen, Roger, taxi Charlie, available to wish.
0: As I'm taxi Charlie, Ryanair 6258.
1: Russia 258, taxi by Charlie, line up runway 24, wait.
0: Right, Charlie, line up runway 24, and wait, Ryanair 3258.
1: Rescue 7, please, Delta 1, Pulsar 1, Echo 3, report control complete on the apron, post short runway 24.

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1: Wind check 260 degrees, 17 knots, runway 24, care for takeoff.
0: Clear takeoff, runway 24, Ryanair 3258.

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0: November 600 Hotel Zulu established on the localizer runway 24.
1: November 600 Hotel Zulu 14 miles from touchdown, contact tower 118, this must have been great.
0: Roger, when 5 miles from touchdown, confirmed tower, on confirmed tower frequency 118.7.
1: Hey, from 118, this must have been great.
0: Roger, 118.760 Hotel Zulu, thank you.
2: Carry 123.325, radar service terminates, correct?
3: 123.325, under 7-0, London. Now 1,900, climbing 5,000, runway extended, set to line.
1: Ryanair 3258, good day, Shannon Road. Radar contact, continue climb flight level 130.
3: Continue climb flight level 130, Ryanair 3258.
1: Ryanair 3258, turn right heading 360.
3: Right heading north, Ryanair 3258.

0: 7, thank you. Temperature is plus 17 and wind check 25 degrees, 18 knots.
1: Wind check 25 degrees 20 knots, runway 24, clear to land.
2: Runway 24, clear to land, November 600, Hotel Little.
3: Runway 650 South, climbing 1902B, pattern 158. Line 290 to Bamba under 6, runway 650 South.
4: Just fine with the flight over 290.

0: 69 Kilo Foxtrot, descend to flight level 60, shunt transition level.
1: 60, transition level, 69 Kilo Foxtrot.
2: Yes. 124.7, Ryanair, 3258, good day. Shannon, good evening, Ryanair 3258, climb flight level 130, direct to Dexon.
0: Ryanair 3258, Shannon, good day, we're out of contact, climb to flight level 270.
2: Climb flight level 270, Ryanair 3258.
0: Shannon, good day, we're out of contact, climb to flight level 300, clear to last now.

0: Shamrock 107, I've hit you flight level 110, climbing flight level 160 to Inker.
1: Shamrock 107, Shamrock, good day, ready to contact, climb to flight level 320, clear to Itari.
0: Itari direct, climb flight level 320, Shamrock 107, thanks.
2: Hello. I'm

0: Lower Shanghai 1 Tango Victor, passing flight level 104, climbing flight level 160, direct or off.
1: Shanghai 1 Tango Victor, Shanghai low rate of contact, climb to flight level 300, clear to revenue.
0: Direct revenue there, and climb flight level 300, Shanghai 1 Tango Victor.

0: 69 Kilo Foxtrot, contact Kerry 123.325, radar service terminated, goodbye.
1: Kerry 123.325, Ryanair 69 Kilo Foxtrot, great.
0: 1, that's right.
2: Vacate on left turn on Alpha and ground 121.8600 Hotel Road.
0: Archer, clear to Bamba, unrestricted.
2: Clear to Bamba, unrestricted, Ryanair 1, 5, Echo Bamba.

0: And good day, Shamrock 1 Golf Alpha, out of flight over 110, climb is flight over 160.
1: Shamrock 1 Golf Alpha, good day, radar contact, climb to flight over 280, clear to Venice.

0: Shannon, good afternoon. Deagwitz from the Tommy 20 Delta, level 150, direct Dago.
1: Level 20 Delta, Shannon, good afternoon. Contact client, clear to enter Shannon Control Airspace, climb to flight level 310.
0: Clear to enter control airspace, climb flight level 310, Tommy 20 Delta.

0: afternoon, Ryanair 20 Tango Echo, passing 3004, flight level 90 on the LD1 Bali departure.
1: 20 Tango Echo, Shannon, good day, confirm squawk.
0: 7660.
1: 20 Tango Echo, Shannon, radar contact, climb flight level 210, when ready, clear to NGEX.
0: 210, and when ready, clear to NGEX, Ryanair 20 Tango Echo.

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1: Okay, you're small but early. Off box time is 1715. So I should have your clearance about 12 minutes time.
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2: Shannon Control, good afternoon, Echo India, India Romeo Foxtrot with you on the Ilgux 1 Bravo departure from Minock, passing 4,800 feet, climbing flight level 990.
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0: Echo India, New Romeo Foxtrot, Shannon Roger, climb to flight level 120 and clear to Dirac 106.
2: Oh, that's very good. Climb to flight level 120 and direct to Dirac for Echo India, New Romeo Foxtrot. Thank you.
3: Shannon, good afternoon. Liner 27, you're from Charlie, descending flight level 240 in bed Dirac, passing flight level 249.
0: Line 270 from Charlie, Shannon, good day, radar contact, descend to flight level 80.
3: Thanks, descend flight level 80, Line 270 from Charlie.

0: 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I can't confirm the CPDLT message, so should I change to 135230?
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1: Well, 6 years, your hotel Zulu Shannon Ground, clear to Charlie Yankee Uniform Lima, one bag, between Bravo departure, altitude 5,000 feet, clock 3601. Hotel Zulu Reback is correct, report ready for startup. Earliest airborne base after plan is 1710.
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2: 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Or was it Derek that was the intention?
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0: 27 Uniform Charlie, contact Shannon Approach 121 Decimal 4. Goodbye.
1: 114 for Shannon. Bye bye. Minor 27 Uniform Charlie. Shannon Approach, good afternoon. Minor 27 Uniform Charlie. 2750. Event Sarah. Passing by the 1677.
2: Ryanair 27 Uniform Charlie, good afternoon. Shannon Approach, radar contact number 14 ILS Approach on way 24. Clear dark crossroads.
1: Thank you so much, number 1, 2-4, directly to Roswell, ILS 24, Uniform Charlie.

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1: Thank you very much, get to the 3,000 feet, clear for the approach, according to the top.

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0: Well, pass our regards to Monica as well. It is over to Shannon approach 121.4, Slango 4 for Echo India Romeo Foxtrot.

0: And Sharon Approach, a very good afternoon. Echo India, India Romeo, Foxtrot with you. We have information. Yankee, QNH1018, Hector Pascal, Beechcraft 200, routing to Derek, level 114, descending flight level 80.
1: Echo India, India Romeo, Foxtrot, Channel Approach, identified, and QP Approach, IRS 24, information is Yankee.
0: Yankee, QNH1018, Hector Pascal is on board, and number 2 for the LF 24, Echo India, India Romeo, Foxtrot.
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0: Descend altitude 3,000 feet, the QNH1018, Hector Pascal, for Echo India, India Romeo, Foxtrot, thank you.
2: Approach Ryanair,
1: 274
2: Charlie, 40
1: stop, 24, 8.5 miles. Ryanair 274 from Charlie, approach, yeah, that's check number 1, contact tower 118,
2: decimal 7. Tower 118, bye-bye, Ryanair 274 from Charlie.

0: Uniform Charlie.
1: There's Houston Uniform Charlie, Shannon Tower Code, evening to you. Serviceman check 24, 0 degrees, 15 knots, runway 24, here to land.
0: Thank you so much for the support, here to land,

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Rescue 7 feet, hold 7-1 echo 3, 7 track, report 7 track. Number 600, hold 7 Zulu, status approved, information Zulu current, QNH 1018, 8 exit out.

0: 270 to form Charlie, they get left taxi Alpha. Taxi Alpha stand 30, monitor ground 121.
1: Alpha stand 30, monitor 121.
2: Charlie approach, echoing the Indian Romeo Foxtrot is approaching Derek.
3: Echoing the Indian Romeo Foxtrot, roger, intercept localizer at Derek, clear to ILS, runway 24, report to establish.
2: Intercept the localizer at Derek, clear to ILS 24, report to establish, echoing the Indian Romeo Foxtrot.

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0: Tower, G'day, Echo India, India Romeo, Foxtrot, within 9.5 miles, ILS runway 24.
1: Shantara, please view, continue approach, number 1, report S5, ILS DME, wind check 25, 2 degrees, 17 knots.
0: Cover the wind, continue the approach, report 5 miles, Echo India, India Romeo, Foxtrot.

0: Shamrock 49 Delta, Sandoval, we're descending to 3SA220, 2 minutes.
1: Shamrock 49 Delta, Sandoval, radar contact, descend to flight level 200.
0: Level 200, Shamrock 49 Delta.
2: Sounding control, 36 Bravo Lima, maintaining flight level 140 on track, Rubex, squawking 6003.
1: Southern 36 Bravo Lima, Shannon, radar contact. You're cleared to Carrickfinn. Donegal's request, you can route to the Delta Lima 108 or 107 for 20.
2: Route direct, Delta Lima 107 for 20.
1: 36 Bravo Lima, Shannon, roger. And cleared to enter on track to the Delta Lima 107.
2: Stand on track, Delta Lima 107, over 36 Bravo Lima.
3: With 600 Hotel Zulu, Shan Sarah, hold short of runway 24.
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3: Echo Romeo Foxtrot, thank you. Subsequent check 250 degrees, 18 knots, runway 24, clear to land.
0: Clear to land, runway 24, Echo India, Romeo Foxtrot, thank you.

0: Houston, FlexJet 601, 6700, climbing 9000. Runway heading.
1: Jet 601, Shanagre, confirm squawk. 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
0: Jet 601, Shannon, roger, confirm squawk.
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0: Jet 601, Shannon has radio contact, climbing to flight level 130.
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0: Jet 601, clear to Lutov.
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0: Jet 601, now confirm your requested level today and the level you can make in 34 miles.

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1: Rhino 7, Juliet Yankee, Shannon, news, the correct squawk is 4231.
0: 231, apologies, Rhino 7, Juliet Yankee.
1: Rhino 7, Juliet Yankee, Shannon has read a contact, claim to fly level 260.
0: That's level 260, Rhino 7, Juliet Yankee.
1: FlexJet 601, do you copy my request?
2: Yeah, FlexJet 601, direct Lutoff now, 11,700 for 13,000. And 3-4 miles, it can make about 250.
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1: Roger, standby.
3: Southbound, ground 121 to the lake, they're going into a mail function.
1: To Pinto. Set 601, did you read? Next set 601, Shannon.
4: Ready. 600 Hotel Zulu, Shannon, Roger, surf wind check 250 degrees. 20 knots, runway 24, clear for takeoff. Right turn out on deck 3 Bravo departure.
5: Right turn after takeoff, number 610.
2: I'm sorry, can you repeat that for FlexJet 601?
1: FlexJet 601, climb to flight level 300.
2: Alright, climb to flight level 300 now, FlexJet 601.
1: FlexJet 601, clear to Bilto. Bravo, India, Lima, Lima, Tango, Oscar.
2: Alright, climb to flight level 300, direct to Bilto, FlexJet 601.
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1: Roger. Logan 36 Bravo Lima, descend to flight level 80.
2: Descend flight level 80, Logan 36 Bravo Lima.
1: Number 7 Julie Yankee, clear to NGEX.
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5: 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With you out of 3,500, climbing 5,000.
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2: Shana, good afternoon. Ryder 97 Zulu Hotel. Azik 1 Sierra, passing flight level 47, climbing flight level 90.
1: Ryder 97 Zulu Hotel, Shana, good day. Radar contact, climbing flight level 270, clear to Norla.
2: Climbing flight level 270, direct Norla. Ryder 97 Zulu Hotel.
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3: 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Goodbye, 136 Bravo Lima.
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0: Good evening, Shamrock 860, passing 4,000 feet, climbing flight level 90, direct to Silvix.
1: Shamrock 860, Shangri-La, radar contact, climb to flight level 100, report Carton heading.
0: Climb flight 100, and the heading is 205, Shamrock 860.
1: Shamrock 860, Shan Roger, flight heading 210.
0: Heading 210, Shamrock.

0: Hotel descend to flight level 170.
1: Flight 170, and a 6 Fox Hotel.
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1: 35-617, and a 6 Fox Hotel, bye.
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0: today, runway 3262, descending level 110, we are on a heading at 350.
1: Alright, 3262, Shannon, good day, radar contact, continue heading descend to flight level 100.
0: Continue the heading, descend level 100, runway 3262.
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1: Hey, Turek 260, uniform Lima, passing by above 45, coming by level 90, traffic is home.
0: 926 uniform Lima, Shamrock get a bit of contact, climb to fly level 270, clear the buffer.
1: Level 270, direct buffer, minor 260 uniform Lima.

0: 3262, contact. 3262, contact Clark approach frequency 119 or decimal 9. Goodbye.
1: 2219 or decimal 9, thanks, 3262.

0: Lieutenant, good evening. Radar 5 Mike Kilo, descending flight level 200, direct to Derek.
1: Radar 5 Mike Kilo, Shannon Gadeo, radar contact. Descend to flight level 80.
0: Descend to flight level 80, Radar 5 Mike Kilo.
2: Rescue 117, Roger, you can contact Waterford 129, decimal 850.
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0: Clear to the zone, maximum altitude 3,000 feet, and QNH 1018 after 99 Zulu.
2: 134.630, bye bye.
3: 134.630, Ryanair 216, Pamina.

0: Shamrock 594, passing flight of 100, climbing flight of 160.
1: Shamrock 594, Shannon Control identified, continue climb unrestricted to flight level 280.
0: Climb flight number 280, Shamrock 594.

0: right now, 5 Mike Kilo, contact Shannon Approach, 121.4, bye bye.
1: 121.4, enter 5 Mike Kilo, bye bye. Approach, good evening, Rainier 5, Mike Kilo, descending flight level 80, direct to Derek 737-800, information alpha.
2: Rainier 5, Mike Kilo, Shannon Approach, evening identified, number 1 for the approach, ILS runway Q4, information is alpha.
1: Number 1 for the ILS 24, Rainier 5, Mike Kilo.

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1: 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Echo 112, QNH 1015 hectopascals, standby, Connaught has been extended, so standby for clearance into control airspace.
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3: Channel Lowlander 5006, descending flight level 200, direct tipper.
0: Ryanair 5006, Shannon Control identified, cleared in the tipper, 2 Delta, arrival runway 24, descent to flight level 80.
3: Tipper 2 Delta and descent flight level 80, Ryanair 5006.

0: Operator Uniform Hotel, Shannon Ground, clear to Farrow via flight plan route, flight level 330, squawk 2704. Operator Uniform Hotel, reflex is correct, the departure instructions are from runway 24, track is intended runway center line, flap time altitude 5,000 feet.
1: Ryanair 5 Mike Kilo, descend altitude 3,000 feet, QNH 1018 hectopascals.
2: Descend altitude 3,000 feet on QNH 1018 hectopascals, Ryanair 5 Mike Kilo.
3: Ryanair 33 Victor November, Shannon Control identified, continue descent to flight level 110, and information Tango is now current.
4: Roger, we'll check information Tango is continue 110, City Victor 9.
0: Operator Uniform Hotel, push that approved, runway 24, information off current QNH 1018, hectopascals.
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5: I'm number 2, and the runway in use is 24, and we will switch to 118.7 after 900 Zulu.
4: Therefore, slightly open.
6: After 190 Golf, roger, that is copied.
7: 17 Charlie, passing flight level 53, climbing flight level 90, and routing direct to Vatel.
3: Gemstone 17 Charlie, Shannon Control identified, continue climb, unrestricted to flight level 170, and tip to Bamba.
7: Stick climb, unrestricted flight level 170, direct to Bamba, Gemstone 17 Charlie.

0: Tower, good evening, Alpha 999 and Zulu, walking 2607, routing towards Adair for touch and go in Shannon.
1: Shannon Tower, good evening, to Bull Rack now, we're running their clearance limit, report approaching, and ascent to 9 of altitude, 3,000 feet on the QNH 1018, thanks, let's go.
0: Routing towards Puna de Castro is the clearance limit at about 2,000 feet, and our report approach next QNH is 1018 after 9 and 0.

0: And I play 3 Victor November kid to Turek. And I play 3 Victor November to kid to Turek and descend to flight level 100.
1: 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Victor November.
2: Ryanair 5 Mike Kino, intercept Los Angeles, Derek, cleared ILS 24, reports established.
3: Intercept Los Angeles, Derek, and cleared for ILS 24, reports established, Ryanair 5 Mike Kino.

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0: 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Bye bye.
1: 1214, Rainer 5006, bye.
0: 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Bye bye.
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1: 006, Shannon Approach, good evening, identified number 2 for the approach, ILS runway 24, information alpha.
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4: 0 degrees 18 knots, runway 24, clear to land.
1: Clear to land, runway 24, Rainer 5, Mike Kilo.

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1: What's your holdover? Burra Di advice, your traffic is Ryanair 737 on a 4 mile final runway 24, port traffic in place.
0: We'll hold in Burra Di until advice and the copy traffic after 99 Zulu.
1: Check 260 degrees, 159.

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3: Evening 1018 this time, inbound to Kilmallock, ETA 1830, 2000 feet now, just coming up on 14.
2: Echo India Lima, India Mike, Shannon, Roger, that is all copied. You can report a beam Nina.
3: Nina, if you like.
2: One-niner-golf.
0: I have a question, figure the change back to Sligo.
2: After one-niner-golf, call Sligo 122.1.
0: Sligo 122.1, thanks very much, after one-niner-golf.

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1: 1099 Zulu, please say again.
0: This orbit, position for a square base and final number Q4 for turning final.
1: Position of the hold and we join the square base and for runway 24 after 1099 Zulu.
0: For the 5 mic, Kilo vacate next left, taxi Alpha, stand 3-2, monitor ground 121, destinate.
2: That's an Alpha, stand 3-2, monitor ground 121, destinate, right now, 5 mic, Kilo.
1: Tower Runner, 8-0, Uniform Hotel, taxi Delta, Kilo, hold short 2-4, fully ready.
0: Right, Uniform Hotel, Shan, turn line up runway 24.
1: Runway 24, Runner, 8-0, Uniform Hotel.

0: Bridge, Uniform Hotel, surface wind check 260 degrees, 18 knots, runway 24, clear for takeoff.
1: Clear takeoff, runway 24, Ryanair, to Uniform Hotel.
2: 1,007 feet, 12,020, runway 2, Shannon, hello again. QNH is still 1015 hectopascals now. You can report at that low.
1: 1015, next report at low, Aircraft 102.

0: Ranger 5006, continue descent altitude 3,000 feet.
1: Descend 3,000 feet, Ranger 5006.
2: Good evening, Lionel 58 Romeo Papa, descending flight level 2202, Punet.
3: Lionel 58 Romeo Papa, Shannon Control, identified, descent to flight level 200.
2: Descend flight level 200, Lionel 58 Romeo Papa.

0: Charlie Zulu, right base running, left base running, 2-4.
1: Zulu, roger, service wind check 250 degrees, 20 knots, runway 24, clear touch and go to left, and then towards the air.
0: Clear for touch and go runway 24 and left turn towards the left, and then Zulu.
1: Hey, from the 250, there appears to be a significant heavy shower on the departure path of runway 24, take an early left turn if you wish.
0: Roger, up and then Zulu.
1: Runner 82 Unit 4 Hotel, contact China Control 124, left 17, good day.
2: 47, Runner 82 Unit 4 Hotel, have a good evening. Center low, Runner 82 Unit 4 Hotel, passing 2004 to peak, climbing altitude 5,000 feet, runway track 24.
3: Runner 80 Uniform Hotel, China Control identified, continue climb unrestricted to flight level 230, clear to Tulta.
2: Continue climb, flight level 230, direct Tulta, Runner 80 Uniform Hotel.

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1: 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About 13 miles, approach down, contact tower, 118.7.
0: 1187, Reiner 5006, go ahead. Charlie Reiner 5006, 12 miles, 24.
2: Session RP approach, head to calling number 1, surface in 25, 0 degrees, 21 knots.
0: Continue approach, Reiner 5006.

0: Very good evening, Shamrock 4, Papa Tango, climb flight number 160 over Pelican.
1: Shamrock 4, Papa Tango, confirm passing level.
0: Sorry, we're passing 142 now, Shamrock 4, Papa Tango.
1: Shamrock 4, Papa Tango, Shannon Control identified, continue climb unrestricted to flight level 280.
0: Climb unrestricted flight level 280, Shamrock 4, Papa Tango.
2: You're enough, runway 24, clear to land.
3: Clear to land, 24, range size is it.
1: Ryanair 80 Uniform Hotel, continue climb to flight level 270.
4: Clear climb to level 270, Ryanair 80 Uniform Hotel.

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0: Alpha 99 Zulu, roger, not above altitude at 3000 feet, in free, then report the zone boundary approach.
1: Not above 3000 feet, then we'll report zone boundary outbound, Alpha 999 Zulu.
2: Mark 4, Papa Tango, contact Shannon, 134, decimal 260, bye bye.
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0: 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Sunday with Shamrock Report, Whiskey Lima passing 313, descending flight level 200 280 or less.
1: Shamrock 4, Whiskey Lima, Shannon Control, identified, continue descent to your flight level 170, maintain assigned speed.
0: Send flight level 170, we'll go, Shamrock 4, Whiskey Lima.
1: Ryanair 8 Echo Golf, descent to flight level 150.
0: Number 150, I take off. Shannon Control, Logan 82, Julia Alpha 84, passing flight level 61, closing flight level 150, on track, Rubex, squawking at 1461.
1: Logan 82, Juliet Alpha, Shannon Control, identified, continue as cleared.
0: Focal, Logan 82, Juliet Alpha.
2: Shannon Echo, you might just beam Nina now overhead there, Carlos.
3: Roger, that is copied. No known traffic to affect. You can report at Kilmallock.
2: Kilmallock, you might just about 60 minutes.

0: Skin Diner 713, direct east time, climbing flight at 190, passing flight level 1. 3-2, Shannon Control identified. Continue climb unrestricted flight level 230.
1: Climb flight level 230, unrestricted Ryanair 732.
0: Ryanair 8, Echo Golf, report your speed to Dublin, 135.655, bye-bye.
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6: After 1A, Lima, Shannon information low, Shannon QNH 1019, hectopascal. Confirm your routing around Shannon control there, please.
5: Yeah, we're still out of the Shannon control here, please, after 1A, Lima, and 1019, hectopascal, QNH, after 1A, Lima.
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0: Plan 7132, continue climb to flight level Q70.
1: Flight level 270, Ryanair 732.

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0: 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Copy traffic information in your 12 o'clock, 10 miles crossing left to right after 1A Lima at 2000 feet.
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2: 723, Shannon Control identified, descent to flight level 100.
3: Descent flight level 100, camera 73.
2: Ryanair 7132, contact Shannon 134.630, bye-bye.
4: 134.630, Ryanair 7132,
0: bye. After 1A Lima, traffic in your 11 o'clock, after 99 Zulu, 10 miles at 2,500 feet.
1: Traffic copies after 1A Lima, we will be at 2,000 feet.
0: 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After 99 Zulu, can you just confirm the routing you're taking on the way to Dungarvan?
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0: Roger.
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0: 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Squawking 2634, we will climb to 3500 feet.
1: After 47 Golf, Shannon information low, Shannon QNH 1019 hectopascals. Remain clear of controlled airspace until advised.
2: 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Check into clone out, one stop, 47 Golf.
3: Seven two three, contact Kroger approach 119 at decimal 9, hold away.
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5: Squawk 1465.
1: Base climbing to flight level, or correction, climbing to 3,500 feet.
2: Clear center control airspace, climbing to 3,500 now. Four Tango, thank you.
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0: 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We are up in Charleville. We are not seeing the traffic, but we are turning east for Dungarvan after 99 Zulu.
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0: Echo India Lima, India Mike, Roger, thank you. 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
1: 21.45 5 Kilo Hotel, goodbye. Shannon Approach 275 Kilo Hotel, 24.5 descending 8080.
2: November 275 Kilo Hotel, Shannon Approach, evening identified, number 1 for the approach, ILS runway 24, information, Charlie.
1: And we have Charlie 5 Kilo Hotel.

Delta Village, Shannon Ground, clear to Stansted via flight plan route 57330, squawk 1471. Delta Rebecca is correct. Park construction is off runway 24. Track extended, runway center line, stop at an altitude 5,000 feet. Park 40 for push it there. Still be fire until quarter past the hour, so you're good at the moment. Romeo, push that approved runway 24, information, Charlie Curran, QNH 1019 or Hexacel.

7 Ground. Boy Alpha. Turn right to see the Taxi Alpha on Summit Road, fall short of runway 24, I'll send. Please rest in seat on the Summit Road, where we are, and fall short of runway 24.

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1: Yes, go ahead.
0: Don't think I ever asked you this. Some places they let you have a free speed below 10. Do you guys allow that?
1: Do you want free speed below 10?
0: We would love to have free speed below 10.
1: Free speed. Okay.
0: Thank you, sir. We appreciate that.
1: 275 Kilo Hotel, continue descent altitude 3,000 feet on the QNH Java 1019 or hectopascals.
2: 3,000 feet, 1019 hectopascals, 275 Kilo Hotel.
1: It just does a bit of a follow-up. Generally speaking, we don't give free speed below 10 in the early hours of the morning, like 5 a.m. to 7 a.m. because half the country's asleep. But, you know, this time of the day, nobody cares.
2: Okay, thank you very much. Appreciate it. 5 Kilo Hotel.
3: After 9-6 Bravo, Shannon, good day to you. So just confirm it's, just confirm this is the 9-6 Bravo calling and routing to Sligo.
4: That's a fair amount, the 9-6 Bravo. We instead of putting Galway in the flight plan, we would, correction, instead of putting Sligo, we would Galway, and would like to proceed to Sligo. We called them as well, they expected us in 1 hour, 1 hour and a half.
3: Okay, so just to clarify, so I'm speaking to the after 9-6 Bravo, and you want to route from your present position direct to Sligo through to Shenandoah.
4: That's that, I'm after 9-6 Bravo.
3: Roger, 9-6 Bravo. Just confirm your squawk.
4: Squawking 2611, maintaining 2,500 feet, with a 1020.
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0: Renegade 8 Iran 06, Mike Bravo, descending flight level 250, passing flight level 255, direct to Hexville.
1: Rhino 06, Mike Bravo, Shannon Control, good evening. You are identified, descend to flight level 100.
0: Descend, flight level 100, Rhino 06, Mike Bravo.
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3: November 265 Kita Hotel, continue via Tobri to Darag, intercept localizer at Darag, clear to ILS runway 24, report established.
4: Tobri, Darag, will intercept the ILS 24 at Darag, will report established 275 Kita Hotel.

0: 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QNH 1019 hectopascal, continue towards Shannon, not above altitude 3000 feet.
1: Continue through 1019 hectopascal, not above 3000 feet, after 9 6 Bravo.

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1: Window Foxtrot, Romeo Shantara, Roger, please taxi, line up runway 24 and ready for departure.
0: Confirm, ready for departure, Andrew, right, Foxtrot, Romeo.
2: Shannon Tower, November 275, Kilo Hotel, ILS runway 24.
1: Shannon Tower, continue approach, number 1, surface wind check 24, 0 degrees, 12 knots, reach the max 24 and a min of 9er.
2: We'll continue approach, 275, Kilo Hotel.
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1: Niner, runway 24, care for takeoff.
0: Care for takeoff, runway 24, Niner, Foxtrot Romeo.

0: 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QNH 1019 or Hexbus Niles, secure transit Shannon controlled airspace on above altitude 3,000 feet.
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2: Number 275 Kilo Tail, surfacing 240 degrees, 11 knots, recent max of 24, minute of 8, runway 24, clear to land.
1: Runway 24, clear to land, 275 Kilo Tail.

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2: 906, Mike Bravo, continue with Connox Tower, please. 130.705. Radar service is now terminated. Langer 4.
1: Continue with Connox Tower, 130.705. 906, Mike Bravo, thanks for leaving.
0: Reiner 9, Foxtrot Romeo, turn left through direct to Bolton.
1: Left direct to Bolton, Reiner 9, Foxtrot Romeo. Do the left turn there first.

0: We're 275 Kilo Hotel, vacate next left back to Alpha, wind vacated, contact ground 121, that's late.
1: Alpha, 21-8 for ground, wind clear, 5 Kilo Hotel.

0: Rescue 118, Shannon, good day to you. Northern QNH, 1015, Victor Peskov.
1: 15 is copy, 118 on route, Scarborough, estimate there in about the next 10 minutes.
0: Shannon, roger, no known traffic to effect.
1: No, thanks. Traffic to effect, you'll be on board Letterkenny before back to Sligo.
0: Letterkenny then Sligo is copied.

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2: 1247, Rhino 9 Fox Romeo. Flight number 150, direct to Bolton, we're matching flight number 290 for the cruise.
3: In control, climb to flight number 270, please, and report your passing level again.
2: Passing flight number 145 now, and climb flight level 270, Rainer 9, Fox Romeo.
3: Okay, so 27's all I've got from high level. You can request the higher with them. I'll be checking you over in about 3 minutes.
2: That's copy, thank you.
4: Rescue 118, Shannon.
2: Yeah,
4: Donegal is still open, and they say they're going to extend to facilitate you, so you could call them now, please, on 129.805.
2: Understood. 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

0: information. Good evening again. After 99 Zulu, 2,400 feet, routing towards. We're along the coast of. We're along the coast of Dungarvan, and in 5 minutes we turn back to Cork. After 99 Zulu.
1: 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Shannon Coonhays is 1019 hectopascals. Do you plan on going near the Waterford zone?
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1: Perfect. No known observed traffic effect. Advise me turning back to Cork.
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0: Yeehawah.
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0: Shamrock 588, Shannon Control, good day, you are identified. Climb to flight level 240, continue present heading.
2: Climb level 240, continue present heading, Shamrock 588.
0: Ryanair 8579, Shannon, continue present heading, report that heading.
2: Sorry, Shannon, what's up to Ryanair 8579?
0: Ryanair 8579, A pharmacist, continue on your radar heading, report that heading. Thank you.
2: Sorry.
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0: Okay, just confirm you're going to stay clear of the Waterford zone. Radar shows you're only just about 3 miles to the west of it now.
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0: 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Can you report you're heading, please, to Shannon Control on 134.260?
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0: Flight level 2.0.

0: 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Details completed in the vicinity of Clem Mall. We'll check to Ben Garvin and from Ben Garvin to Cork.
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1: 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Report the estimate for Sligo.
0: 19930, I'm going
1: in here. 19930 is copied, roger. You can report 20 miles from Sligo.

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2: Good afternoon, Ryanair 31, Foxtrot Whiskey, Sephora 200 inbound, perfect.
3: Ryanair 31, Foxtrot Whiskey, Shannon Control, good evening, identified route to Turok, descend to flight level 100.
2: Sephora 100, Ryanair 20, Foxtrot Whiskey, direct Turok, correct?
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2: Thank you, reply descend to 100.
4: Send information after 47 Gulf, approaching Bengal, and direct turn to course, descending below 2000.
0: After 47 Gulf, Shannon, Roger, and just be advised, company traffic just at this, at 2,000 feet in your 11 o'clock position now, and 5 miles, also heading back to Cork.
4: 7 miles past after 47 Gulf.
0: Shannon, Roger, stand by for transfer.
5: Shannon, good day, Shamrock 3, Yankee Romeo, flight level 240, descending flight level 160, direct Derek, we are 320 with information, Charlie.
3: Mark 3, Yankee Romeo, Shannon Control, Dave Murgis, identified, descent to flight level 80.
5: Descent flight level 80, Shamrock 3, Yankee Romeo.
6: H1019er,
0: thanks for contact, Cork approach, please, 119er, that's 19er, bye-bye.
4: Cork approach, 119er, that's 19er, that's what we're doing, that's what we're doing.

0: Mark 109, passing 110, climbing flight number 160 with 3 speed to anchor.
1: Mark 109, are standing control. Ihawatia are identified. Climb 5, flight level 280, redirect Fresno.

0: 96 Bravo, you'll be leaving Shannon controlled airspace now in about 2 minutes. I have no further no traffic in the FBO to affect contact climb information, 127.5.
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2: Shannon, good evening. Shamrock 3 Yankee Romeo, flight level 165, climb flight level 80, direct Derag 320 with information Delta.
0: Shamrock 3 Yankee Romeo, Shannon approach, good evening. Identified number 130 approach, ILS runway 24, information Delta.
2: Number 130 approach, ILS 24, information Delta, Shamrock 3 Yankee Romeo.
1: 1947, after 96 Bravo.
3: 1947 is copied on the Shannon QNH, Shannon area QNH 1019 or hexpascals now.
4: 0199 to West Coast, that's 96 Bravo, thank you. 9 air 3 1 Foxtrot Whiskey, contact Cockburst from 1 9 or decimal 9 or Ehala. 1 9 is small 9, good day, thank you. Shannon Control, Shamrock 29, 9 is on the 160, or direct to Surat, passing 114. Shamrock 1 3 9 air 8, Margaret to Arrow, identified, redirect Benner, climb flight level 240.
5: Back to Venner, I'm on the 240, and they're requesting 320 Shamrock 1-3.
4: Shamrock 1-3, 9 hours off high level.

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0: Alpha 73 Whiskey, you'll be leaving Shatman Control Airspace now in a couple of minutes. I've no known traffic in the F3 or to affect contact flight information, 127.45.
2: 127.45, that's the Alpha 73.
3: Yeah.
2: 34
3: Kilo Shannon Control, go
2: again, please. Ryanair 334 Kilo descending flight level 220.
3: Ryanair 334 Kilo Shannon Control, identify descent to flight level 100.
2: Descent flight level 100, Ryanair 334 Kilo.
4: Hello, Shannon, information has nothing to do with you outbound, heading north from the Shannon Control space, heading towards flight, you're currently 2,500 feet, squawking 2632.
3: You've copied, thank you. Ryanair 334 Kilo, route to Givall.
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0: An owner observed traffic to effect reports approaching Washfield end of line. Fox November Echo, Shannon information. Equity Fox November Echo, Shannon information, that is copy. The Shannon area Q&H is 1019 or hexpascals. Report your estimate, please, for Cockrell. Niner 55 is copy, thank you. Report approaching and report leaving frequency.
1: Then on Reyes, go to the coast, let me tell everyone 130, now passing H5. Good time.
0: Identify the time shift, flight level 290.
1: FAT and AFT on Reyes, go to the coast.
2: Right to 368 Hotel, passing 256, descending 200.
0: Section 368 Hotel, standing control identified, descend to flight level 170.
2: Descend flight level 170, section 368 Hotel.
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1: 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Air Kilo. 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
2: Ryanair 2, Delta Zulu, Shannon Control, good day, you are identified. Climb to flight level 170 when ready, clear direct to NGX.
1: Climb flight level 170 and direct to NGX, Ryanair 2, Delta Zulu.

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0: Gemstone 43, Sierra, standing control, report your heading.
2: Heading 225 degrees, Gemstone 43, Sierra. Right turn 230 degrees, Gemstone 430.
0: Minor 2 Delta Zulu on the heading, climb to flight level 270.
1: On the heading, climb flight level 270, minor 2 Delta Zulu.

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1: 1016 after 96 Bravo.
2: Three-niner Echo Victor, Shannon Control identified, climb to flight level 290, direct to Banda, please.
3: Climb flight level 290, direct Banda, Ryanair, 3-9er Echo Victor.
2: Second station, try again, please.
4: Ryanair 5224, descending flight level 200, Derag.
2: Ryanair 5224, Shannon Control, good day, you are identified, continue descent to flight level 80.
4: Descent flight level 80, Ryanair 5224.

0: Archery Yankee, Vega left, taxi Alpha, stand 37, monitor ground 121, decimal 8.
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1: On the heading descent to flight level 100, and report heading to Cork approach me on 119.9.
0: On the heading, descend flight level 100, and report the heading to Cork, approach 119.9. Gemstone 43, Sierra tonight.
1: EOS, Langford. 5224, contact Shannon, approach 121.4, EOS.
2: 21.4, right now, 5224.

0: Ryanair 524, Shannon approach, good evening, identified number 1 for the approach, ILS runway 24, information is Delta.
1: ILS 24 and we've got Delta, Ryanair 524.

0: Alan, roger. The Northern Area QNH is 1016 hectopascals, and you can contact Connaught Tower when in range now. 130.705. Bye-bye now.
1: 016 and when in range, so off over to 130.

0: today, Ryanair 1806 descending, level 220. Yield.
1: Ryanair 1806, shunning control. Good day, you are identified. Continue descent to flight level 150.
0: Flight level 150, Ryanair 1806.

0: Ryanair 5224, intercept localizer at Darragh, cleared ILS 124, report established.
1: Intercept the localizer at Darragh, cleared ILS 24, we'll call Ryanair 5224.

0: NFI 524, fully established, 15 miles.
1: Binary 5224, thank you. Yeah, that check is for number 1, contact tower, 118.7.
0: 118.7, Rhino, 5224. Hello, hello, Rhino 5224, fully established.
1: 0224, stand tower for new approach, number 1. Surface wind check 230 degrees, 15 knots, report to 6 ILS Jamie.
0: City approach, report 6 miles.

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1: April North, your last port is 66. There has been a shower pass through, so expect it to 555 with focus front.
0: Roger, Rhino 554.
1: Check. 0 degrees, 15 knots.

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1: Gemstone 48 Delta, descend to flight level 80.
0: Flight level 80, Gemstone 48 Delta.

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1: 29805 Gemstone 48 Delta, flight.
0: Ryanair 1806, descend to flight level 100.
2: Descend level 100, Ryanair 1806.
3: Shannon Golf Hotel Officer Golf Charlie, landing at Waterville, close air flight plan.
4: Golf Charlie, roger, flight plan, close time 40, so long.

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1: Control, Jeff Margaret, you are identified. Climb to flight level 290, clear to Everett.
0: Level 290, direct to Everett. 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

0: 6 India Hotel Uniform Range, Flight Mallet, routing to Brit. 3,500 feet on the Claudia Tower in there, about 1950.
1: Hotel Uniform Mike, good day to you, Shanahan H1019, and airform report closing.
2: 1019,
3: we'll go next thing. Hotel Uniform Mike. Ryanair 1806, Shannon, descend to flight level 80.
2: Descend level 80 to Ryanair 1806.

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1: 1-2-1-4-0 right now, 1-802-65. Today right now, 1-806, descending level 80. You look with a suppression echo.
2: Right now, 1-806, Shannon approach, you can identify that you're number 2, soon becoming number 1, ILS runway 24, information echo.
1: With echo, number 2, ILS 24 right now, 1-806.
2: Right now, 1-806, if you're interested in a shortcut, I can give you one. Your total distance to touchdown would be about 4 miles. How's that sound?
1: Yeah, sounds good. Right now, 1-806, we can take it.
2: Okay, right now, 1-806, we're directed down. I expect a vector when you get a bit closer.
1: Okay, Danak, and expect vector later on. Right now, 1-806.
2: Right now, 1-806, descend altitude 3,000 feet, QNH 1019 or hexapascal.
1: 3,000 feet, QNH 1018, confirm 18, right now, 1-806.
2: 1019 or hexapascal.
1: Okay, sorry, confirm the altitude?
2: Altitude 3,000 feet.
1: 3,000 feet, QNH 1019 right now, 1-806.

0: 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Taxi Alpha stand 32, monitor ground 121, destination.
1: Taxi star Alpha, stand 32, and monitor ground 121, 8, right now 5224.

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0: South Africa, 6-4, the Commonwealth Rangers Brigade, just over last time, 67.

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1: Heading 347, Ryanair 1806.
0: Ryanair 1806, roger, turn left, heading 340, vector is reverse.
1: Left heading 340 for the vector is Ryanair 1806.
2: Ryanair 1 Alpha Alpha Shannon, good evening, identified. Clear to Botham. Climb unrestricted to flight level 270.
1: Direct Botham, and would you like that as left or right turn, and climb flight level 270 right now, 1 Alpha Alpha.
2: Ordinarily I go left, but it's at your discretion.
1: Roger, it's at discretion right now, 1 Alpha Alpha.

0: Metro 6, turn left heading 270, intercept localizer, clear to ILS, runway 24, report established.
1: Left heading 270, intercept localizer, please hold the ILS 24, we're looking right now, 1926.
2: Good evening, my name is 683, this is Director Bonaparte, flying up at 63, and a global ship.
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2: Runway 06, Shantar, see approach number 1, service wind 240 degrees, 149.
0: Okay, approach Shantar 1806.
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1: 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Thank you. Report back to the airplane ground 1218.
0: Copy that. Report back to the airplane ground
1: 1806. Surface wind is surface wind is 240 degrees 15 knots. Runway 24 clear to land.
2: Clear to land 24 right now. 1806.

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1: Thank you, the wind's 240 degrees, 15 knots, and the temperature 14. Sorry, through the rest of the field. Proceed with the rest of the taxiways, Southeast Hotel 1 and 2, Delta 1 and 2, Bravo, Charlie, 1 short runway 24 on Delta. Our question, report back at the apron.

0: 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Good night.
1: 134.260, Ryanair 1 Alpha Alpha. 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

0: Ryanair 9 Juliet November climbing 230, VPA.
1: Ryanair 9 Juliet November, Shannon, good evening, identified climb 2, flight level 310, confirm passing flight level.
0: Climbing 310, passing flight level 208, Ryanair 9 Juliet November.
1: Contact the next sector, please, 134.630, we're going to split this one.
0: Okay, 134.630, have a good night, bye.

0: Good evening, Edge 5. Vapel 1 Romeo, the landing runway 16 at Cork. Descent to flight level 100.
1: Descent to flight level 100, Khanier 533, Delta.
0: Ryanair 533 Delta, Shannon, at Cork's request, clear to give us, rejoin the arrival.
1: Clear to go, Khanier 533 Delta.

0: Information, good evening again, after 96 Bravo, non-boundary outbound, Sligo routing back to Cork, 2006 Unit 1016.
1: After 96 Bravo, Shannon Information, good day again, Northern QNH 1016 hectopascal, Connacht is closed, it's Class G, next report passing east of Galway.
0: Unit 1016, next report, report passing east of Galway after 96 Bravo, and just copy the last one again. Thank you.

0: Market 388, good evening. You're clearing Shannon to London Heathrow, Abu Dhabi 3 Bravo departure, runway 24, stop time 5,000 feet, squawk is 7661.
1: The Cork approach, 119.9, good evening.
0: 119.9, good evening. Yeah, you're clearing 7 come through, yes, so I'll call you back when it's done.

0: Sorry, good evening, Ryanair 3 Hotel, this is John, the direction is on.
1: Ryanair 3 Hotel, Shannon, good evening, identified. Tismo 1 Romeo, the landing runway 16 in Cork. Descend 2, flight level 100.
0: 10-5-100, Tismo 1 Romeo, landing 16 in Cork. Ryanair 3 Hotel. And Shannon, Ryanair 3 Hotel, which direction give out the available?
1: Stand by.

0: 88 Roger, you're here channel London Heathrow, altitude 3 Bravo, departure runway 24, stop time 5,000 feet, squawking 7661. Squawking 38, read back to correct report, ready for pushing set.
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0: Rescue 1-1-H, and information, good day again. The Northern QNH 1016 hectopascals. There's a bit of activity in Sligo at the moment. Other than that, no one are observed up there to affect you. Confirm your estimate for Sligo and intentions on arrival. Rescue 1-1-H, and information.
1: Rescue
0: 1-1-H, and information, how do you read?
1: Right now we are a few miles northeast of the Sligo Airport.
0: Okay, no known or observed traffic to affect you. Northern QNH 1016 hectopascals, and report your time estimate for Sligo.

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1: 127.5, no problem. Pioneer Tree Hotel. Shannon, Rhino 3 Hotel at 1275.
0: Rhino 3 Hotel, thank you very much. And if you can, would you relay to Rescue 118? Advise him that there is no known traffic to affect. Sligo are expecting him, and he can contact Sligo 122.1 when he's in range.
1: We'll go Rhino 3 Hotel. Rescue 118 from Rhino 3 Hotel. Rescue 118, Rhino 3 Hotel on a relay from Shannon.
2: Rhino 3 Hotel for Rescue 118. That's copied, we received Shannon's comment. Thank you.
1: Okay, let's look. Shannon, Rhino 3 Hotel, did you read that?
0: Rhino 3 Hotel, Shannon Affirm, thanks very much for your help. I've got this to affect you either, so contact Cork Approach now, 119.9. Thanks for your help, and good evening.
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0: Runner, Kilo 1 Papa Charlie, Alpha Over Mandeville, Autumn.
1: Rhino 21 Papa Charlie Shannon, good evening, identified clear to Tulsa. Climb unrestricted to flight level 230, just confirm the passing altitude or flight level again, please.
0: That's a flight level 57, climb flight level 230 on Tulsa Ryanair, 21 Papa Charlie.

0: Roger, would be with you outbound from LIGO routing south toward Cork. We are currently descending 2,500 feet, squawk in 2632.
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0: After 7-3 with you, Shannon. We are currently outbound from LIGO routing south toward Cork. We are currently descending for 2,500 feet, squawk in 2632. We will remain clear of the Connacht airspace.
1: After 7-3 Whiskey, Shannon, just looking for a flight plan for you. We have both.
2: Apologies, there was supposed to be a huge stop in Fraga, but ended up being a section door. Shall we give you a shout on to the IAS to find a new one?
1: Stand by. Okay, after 7-3 Whiskey, say your intended route of flight, please.
0: Direct to Cork, after 7-3 Whiskey for a full stop.
1: Roger, are you intending to transit through Shannon controlled airspace?
0: Sure.
1: I'm going to file one for you in the air.

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1: What is your first resource to it?
0: Negative for after 73 Whiskey, after 73 Whiskey, New Squawk 2625.
1: 2625, Mr. Whiskey,
0: thanks very much. French B72 Juliet, you are approaching position res, no overhead, you can call Shenwick Oceanic on HF 4651, radar service is now terminated. Good day. Ryanair 21 Papa Charlie, Shannon, continue climb to flight level 290.
2: Flight level 290, Ryanair 21 Papa Charlie.
0: UPS 237, Shannon, expect flight level 330 at position Dexon. Report ready for level change to make that restriction.
1: Dexon, UPS 237.
0: Maintain 350 and report ready.
1: Maintain 350, advise UPS 237.
3: Shannon, good evening. November 6131-8430.
0: November 6131-8, Shannon, hello to you. Radar contact.
4: Liverpool, flight plan route, flight level 250. Squawk is 5160, and after departure, track extended runway center line, stop time 5000 feet.

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1: Good evening, Alpine 9, Niner Foxtrot Bravo, level 240, Dublin.
2: Alpine 9, Foxtrot Bravo, Shannon Holotype, radar contact, climb to flight level 310.
1: Drop on level 310, Alpine 8, Niner Foxtrot Bravo.
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0: 5225, pushing start of the cruise, QH1020, Hector Pascal, runway 24 for departure.

0: 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Still showing selecting flight level 330.
1: Okay, you're breaking up. Say again for GPS 237.
0: GPS 237, Shannon, just check your selected flight level, please. Still showing you have selected flight level 330.
1: We're flight level 350. 350, we'll be descending in about 70 miles.
0: 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Thank you.
1: Bet.
2: Good evening, Longship 40 Hotel. We're turning on a heading of 350 now, flight level 380.
0: Longship 40 Hotel, Shannon, hello to you, radar contact. 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
1: Requesting flight level 350, Alpine 89 Fox Bravo.
0: Alpine 89 Fox Bravo Shannon, continue climb to flight level 350.
1: Thank you, climb level 350, Alpine 89 Fox Bravo.

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2: 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Longboat 40 Hotel is cleared, direct to Dogao. 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

0: Semi 38 pushing charge of the Bruce, CNH 1020, hit the Pascal, runway 24 for the Bastion. Five 225, Jefferson 250 degrees 14 knots, runway 24 clear takeoff.
1: Runway 24 clear takeoff, right now 525.

0: 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Contact Shenrock Oceanic on HF 4651. 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
1: After 9065, Shannon, thank you. Is your intention to transit through the Shannon approach airspace?
0: 9065, will maintain east of Shannon control station at 2,500 feet.
1: Okay, just be advised, 2,500 feet is within control airspace to the east of the zone, to the base of it, so below that, you're clear.
0: Will maintain 2,400 after 9065.
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3: Taxi 1W2, hold short runway 24.

0: Samson 3-2 at the MSN and Lottie Rare Contact. 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
1: Flight level 170

0: Yeah, good evening, ISIS 720, level 390.
1: ISIS 720, Shannon Control, good day to you, squawk 2031.
0: 2031 is coming down, ISIS 720.
1: To 73 Whiskey Shannon, next report at Crockwell, please.
2: Crockwell, I just have to with you.
1: This is 720, radar contact. You are cleared from position Agouri to position Apsov.
0: Okay, after Agouri, Apsov, I said 720.

0: Shannon, Alpha 7921 Papa. Could you please confirm the routing after Sandman?
1: Alpha 7921 Papa, Sandman. I'm afraid I don't have that, but you can call Scottish Control directly now on 127.275 and they will advise further.
0: 127.

0: 5225 Shannon. What is your request to deliver for Cruise? Is 25 okay? I can offer 27 if you prefer.
1: We're happy with 50250. I'm a 5225.
2: Good evening, Ryanair 1 Echo Bravo is climbing, level 190, speed 290 operator.
1: Do we need the next session for a spot?
3: How long do you think it'll take?
1: We're gonna boost just now, but we have to do a start, an instant start on standard and the cross bridge. So I don't know if we're gonna make, if we're gonna be able to make 50.
3: Okay, go ahead with the pushback, QNH 1020 hexapascals. I'll check in with you in about 2 or 3 minutes, and if we think we're going to be ready for taxi anytime shortly after that, I will try and get a 10-minute extension. That will be latest airborne at 2100 on the hour.
1: Okay, thank you. So in that case, do you have a request to start engine number 1 on the stand, idle power?
3: Affirm, that's all approved.
1: Good, thank you.
3: State lineup runway 24, are you on tower 1187?
1: Right.
3: Sorry, just a tower 1187.
1: Okay. Number 388.
3: Number 388, line up runway 24.
1: Number 8, runway 24, number 388.
0: Hey Jeff, 4651, radar service is terminated. Good night.
4: 4651 at Atari, November 61318, good night.

0: 38, Serpentine 250 degrees 13 knots, runway 24, clear takeoff.
1: Super 4, we are clear for takeoff, Shama 28.
2: Hello to you, say you're passing the location.
3: Testing flight level 172.
2: Vertical 1325, Shana, thank you. Radar contact, continue climb to flight level 270.
3: Continue climb out level 270 at Portugal 1325.
2: Radar Portugal 1325 is clear to Bamba direct.
3: Clear to Bamba at Portugal 1325.
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0: Push cruise, and we'll go right now, 3 weeks tank.
2: 230. Continue climbing, flight level 230, Shamrock 388.

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0: Shana, good evening. Shana, one to you. Alpha Bravo, flight level 380, radar heading of 355, request descent, please.
1: Shanix 12 Alpha Bravo, Shannon, hello to you. We're in contact. Descend to flight level 260. On passing flight level 310, you are cleared to Nevery Direct.
0: Okay, descend flight level 260. Passing flight level 310, clear Nevery. Shanix 12 Alpha Bravo.
1: Shamrock 388, Shannon, continue climb to flight level 290.
2: You do climb to level 290, Shamrock 388.
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0: 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As soon as you're ready, taxi Delta 1, Delta 2, hold short, runway 24.
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1: You descend flight level 250, Xanax 12 Alpha Bravo.
2: 1020 hectopascals, clear through the control zone. And just confirm your climb to 5,000 feet, sir.
3: Clear them on 10 minutes of travel.
2: So 965, that's fine, maintain 5,000 feet and reaching, and direct the Cork, advise if you need to avoid any more weather.
3: Clear 5,000 feet and we'll report after 96 travel.

0: 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Hold short, runway 24.
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0: The Cebuski Tango Serpentine 250 degrees 7 knots, runway 24 to takeoff.
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3: Whiskey Shannon for permission into Shannon approach airspace, call 121.4 now. Bye bye.
5: 121.4, in fact, said that earlier as well, after 73 Whiskey.
3: Lufthansa Cargo 8160, climb to flight level 380. Lufthansa Cargo 8160, climb to flight level 380. 6,
5: climb to flight level 380, Lufthansa Cargo 8160.
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6: Roger, Shannon QNH1020 hectopascals, just got the push and go bit, say the rest.
5: Just a push and go, but prior to making our approach to the airfield, if possibly extend 10 minutes into the zone.
6: Just, sorry, you want to extend 10 minutes into the zone, that's what I hear, this doesn't make sense to me, I'm afraid.
5: 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After that, Whiskey.
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2: November. 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
3: Yes, due to lower levels than expected, we have a slightly change in the estimated HRE to 138.
1: Shannon, roger, thank you.

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0: 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Bye bye.
1: After the cargo 8160 4651. Good day. Shanrak, good evening. Ryanair 86 Papa Level

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0: on 2, Delta 2.
1: Rescue 7, vacate on Delta 2, continue Delta 2, Delta 1, Bravo, Charlie, Hotel 1 and 2 in the southeast, report back on the apron on ground 1218.
0: Cover that, vacate on Delta 2, continue Delta 1, Bravo, Charlie, Hotel 1 and 2 in the southeast, and I call you back on the apron, rescue.

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0: 7 November, November, requesting descent. French bus, 7 November, November, requesting descent.
1: And apologies, descend flight level 80.
0: 80, not a problem. French bus, 7 November, November.
1: French bus, 7 November, November, Shannon, clear direct to Derag.
0: Derag, Derag, French bus, 7 November, November.
1: Air France 6740, can you call me on 125.880?
2: 125.880, Air France 6740. Air France 6740,
1: Air France 6740, Shannon, thank you. You are identified again, and your time will be updated shortly.

0: Expo 7 November, contact Shannon, 121.4, bye-bye.
1: 121.4, Shannon, thank you, goodbye, you have Expo 7 November, November. Shannon, Expo 7 November, November, good evening.
2: Expo 7 November, November, Shannon, good evening, radar contact number 1, Australian ILS approach from A24, maintaining flight 80 on reach.
1: We'll maintain 80 on reaching and 1 number 1 for ILS approach runway 24, 6 7 November, November.
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1: 119.9, Papa 96 Bravo, thank you very much for that, and have a good evening.
0: Bye.
2: Lima Shannon, good evening, identified Kappa Zephyr, thank you, and descend flight level 200.
3: Descend flight level 200, Shamrock 5, exit Lima.

0: 1027 November, November, descend altitude 4,000 feet, QNH 1020 hectopascals.
1: 4,000 feet, QNH 1020 hectopascals,

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1: Orbit, the present position,

0: 1127, November, descend altitude 3,000 feet, clear dial, that's approaching runway 24, report established.
1: Descending 3,000 feet, sir, and we're cleared a bit. ILS 24, we'll report established, French Bus 7, November.

7 Roger, thank you. The wind is 14 knots, 9 and the temperature is 13. Seven, affirm, C, Delta 1, Delta 2 to Hangar 5, report to Hangar 5.

0: Banner 8, Victor Papa, Shannon cleared present position direct to give all and descend flight level 250.
1: Direct give all, descend level 250, Banner 8, Victor Papa.
2: 7, goodbye.
3: 118.7 with the tower, French test 7, November, November, thanks.
0: Runner 8, Victor Papa, Shannon cleared direct to Barnu.
1: Barnu, Runner 8, Victor Papa.
0: Apologies, last station before that, go again.
4: It's Runner 68 Golf Alpha, climbing flight level 340, direct to Ramon.
0: Runner 68 Golf Alpha, Shannon, good evening, identified.

0: 67 in Alaska.
1: 300, 220 in Mustafa.
0: KLM 1131 Shannon, good day. Identified and reduce speed 270 knots or less in transition and continue direct to Vafal for the Vafal 1 Wilmia arrival. Runway 16 in Cork and you are number 2.
1: Copy, speed 270, Papa 1 Wilmia, order 16. And did you give us further descent?
0: You won descent now, flight level 120.
1: Thank you. I was in doubt whether you gave it or not, but descended to 120, KLM 1131.
0: No, you were right. I hadn't.
2: Manchester, 7th November, November. Hello. We are established to 9.5 miles out on Isle 24.
1: Right, 8-3-1.
0: Nathan.
2: Four correct runway 24, Manchester, 7th November, November.

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3: Reaching
1: is
3: only approved, and not above our VFR. We're descending there to not above 2,000 feet on the QNH 1020 hectopascal. Route direct to final is runway 24.
1: Zone VFR, I'm descending at 2,000 feet on unit 1020 and route direct final is only 24.

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1: Ryanair 68 Golf Alpha, Shannon, descend flight level 250.
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0: At the 7 Phoebus, the surface wind is 240 degrees, 11 knots. Runway 24, clear to Tingo, left turn out to park, about 2000.
1: Affirmative, runway 24, left turn to park.

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2: 68 Golf Alpha, good evening. We're the contact number 1 for Australia, and I'll approach my 2-4, maintaining a spot level 8-0 on reach.
1: Number 9 is 2-4, maintaining 8-0 on reach, and then we have 4-10. 68 Golf Alpha.
2: Roger.

0: on our 6-8 Golf Alpha, descend altitude 4,000 feet, QNH-1021 hectopascal.
1: Yeah, 4,000 feet, QNH-1021 hectopascal is right there, 6-8 Golf Alpha.
2: So 7-3 Whiskey, report to Stone Bag, yeah, passes.

0: Iguana 68 Golf Alpha, descend altitude 3,000 feet, cleared out of approach runway 24, report established.
1: That's 3,000 feet, cleared out of approach runway 24, call you established, 68 Golf Alpha.
0: Excellent.

0: we missed that 30 miles line at 6 8 off.
1: Well, 6 8 off Alpha, copy number 1, contact Tower 1187, back.
0: Number 1, Tower 187, good night, Roger, 6 8 off. And send it over to 6 8 off Alpha, we please send this to the ISS at 12 months.
2: Alpha, Tower 610, IQ, the surface wind is 240 degrees, 19 up, and then we need 24, 59.
0: 24, 59, Tower 6-8, Alpha. Zero.
3: November 120, Niner Gulf, and good evening, identified.

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0: 127, decimal 5, please. Decimal 5, all the best, Patrick, with you.
2: After 73 Whiskey Shannon, good evening, and your QNH, Wonder 21 hectopascals, no known traffic to effect, you can report to Avine Mallow.
0: 021, Mr. Wilco, Avine Mallow, after 73 Whiskey.

0: you should take off after which it left on taxiway Alpha Stand number 34.
1: That's on Alpha Stand number 34, and you should take off Alpha. Stand 34.
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1: Ryanair 15 Lima X-ray Shannon, good evening. Identify, descend flight level 200.
0: Descend flight level 200. Shannon, good evening. Ryanair 992 Uniform. Flight level 220, is that right?
1: 992 Uniform, Shannon, good evening. Identify, descend flight level 80.
0: Descend flight level 80, 992 Uniform.

0: 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Bye bye.
1: 121.4, Air 992 Uniform. Bye bye.
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2: 7240,
0: Jeff Papa. 725, Shannon, good evening, identified, and Cork have been on. I'm aware you're requesting 34. They advise there is a departure at that time, and you can redirect to ATLAM anticipating 3-4, but there could be a delay depending on the departure, so the choice is yours.
2: Yes, sir. We're really happy to take 3-4. Thank you for that. We'll reach the ATLAM now. Step 25. Direct to ATLAM, thank you. Step 25.
1: 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Sharmac 7, leaving Mike. Pass 318 for 300 to Bonnet.
0: Sharmac 7, leaving Mike. Shannon, good evening. Identified. Shamrock 7, Lima Mike, Shannon, continue to descend to flight level 200.
1: Above 200, Shamrock 7, Mike.
2: 7-0-624, report ready to take it.
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0: Shamrock 725, Shannon, you're just clearing another item of company traffic. For now, commence descent, flight level 330.

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1: Well, a 992 uniform, descent altitude 4,000 feet, QNH 1021, hectopascal.
2: Descent altitude 4,000 feet, QNH 1021, minor. 992 uniform.

0: 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We got there.
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2: Right
3: now. Raven Angle 971, Quebec Mike, passing 215, climbing level 240 in North Baker.
2: Alpine 71, Quebec Mike, Shannon, good day, identify. Clear direct, continue direct Baker, climb at level 330.
3: Level 330 in North Baker, Alpine 71, Quebec Mike.
2: Then 2709 is Shannon, good evening, confirm squawk.
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4: Air 64, ready to vacate on step 2.
5: Crash 7, vacate on step 2, report to vacate on ground 1282.
4: Copy that tower, proceed step 2, report to vacate on ground 1282.

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1: 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Air Mexico 008.

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1: Ryanair 92 uniform, that checks contact tower 118.17 tonight.
0: 118.17 Ryanair 992 uniform, come in. Tower, good evening, Ryanair 992 uniform, fully established, 8.5.
2: From Shannon Tower, good night, the surface wind 230 degrees 14 knots, the runway 24, good luck.
0: Good land 24 right now.

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1: Shamrock 887, Shenandoah Day, identified. Shamrock 887, continue descent to flight level 140.
0: Descent flight level 140, Shamrock 887, and like our colleagues there at the 725, we had requested high level coordinate with Cork for 3-4. Just wondering if an answer has come back.
1: Yeah, Cheryl's been talking to Cork. Basically, they have a departure that, depending on if he goes right now, you should be good for 3-4, but it may be 1-6, so it's all dependent on that departure. But for now, just continue as cleared to Sovix, and we'll know in a few minutes.
0: As cleared, copy that, come back here, sir.
2: Max 9, Yankee Tango, 3-4-0, it's empty.
1: Max 9, Yankee Tango, Shannon, good day, identified. Line 7-1 Quebec, Mike Shannon, what's your requested level?
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2: Levelling off level 330, 5-7-1 Quebec, Mike.

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1: Descend flight level 100, Cork 199, Shannon Mach 887.
2: Number 280.
3: Alpha 38, right.

0: Alpine 71 Quebec, Mike, Shannon climb at level 370, correction 350.
1: Climbing level 350, Alpine 71 Quebec, Mike.

0: Mark, thank you. The wind 230 degrees 11 and the temperature is 30.
1: Max 7, Yankee Tango, request descent.
2: 2 Max 9, Yankee Tango, Shannon, descend flight level 250.
1: Descend flight level 250, please, Max 7, Yankee Tango.
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1: 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Bye-bye.

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0: 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Yes, we received our oceanic clearance with the sandwich.
1: 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Thank you, sir. Advise when ready for your level change.

0: 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Identify climb at level 230 and clear direct to Rotev.
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1: We are looking for 270, please, Renata 156 Papa.
0: Confirm that's 270?
1: That's right.
0: Okay, we'll advise them. Bye.
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0: Very good evening, Ryanair. One Delta Ghost approaching flight level 280 and turn to Ramux, request flight level 320.
1: Ryanair, one Delta Golf, Shannon, good evening, identified and stand by fire.

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1: Shamrock 595, Shannon, good day. Identify descend flight level 200.
0: Descend flight level 200, Shamrock 595.
2: Shannon, good evening. Shamrock 7, Victor Tango, descending flight level 230, inbound Everett.
1: Good evening, identify. Continue descent to flight level 200 and not above 260 knots in transition.
2: Flight level 200, minus 260 knots, Shamrock 7, Victor Tango.
1: Shamrock 595, Shannon, maintain 280 knots or greater in transition.
0: Over to Shamrock 595.

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1: Channel 34 Echo Foxtrot Channel, good evening, identify descend flight level 210.
0: Descend level 210, Channel 34 Echo Foxtrot.
1: Packagejet 1894, contact Shamrock HF4651, radar service terminates. Bye bye.

0: Shannon, good evening, Ryanair 74 Alpha Alpha, descending flight level 200, Kellogg.
1: Ryanair 74 Alpha Alpha, Shannon, good evening, identify, continue descent to flight level 140.
0: Descent flight level 140, Ryanair 74 Alpha Alpha.

0: 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Steve from 28 to Hangar 5, report to Hangar 5, please.
1: Galaxy 4 Echo Foxtrot, any chance of a direct to takeoff?
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0: My name is 74 Alpha Alpha, contact Shannon approach, 121.4.
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0: Flight level 100.
1: Flight level 100, Ryanair, 1.0.

0: Canon on approach, good evening, Ryanair 74 Alpha Alpha, descent in flight level 80, Kellogg 47 Mike 8 aircraft, information India, QNH 1021, take up the skies.
1: Ryanair 74 Alpha Alpha, good evening, ready contact number 1 for the RDS approach, Mike 24, and descend altitude 5000 feet, QNH 1021, take up the skies.
0: Ryanair 24, descent 5000 feet, QNH 1021, take up the skies, Ryanair 74 Alpha Alpha.
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0: Shannon Tower, good evening, Ryanair 74 Alpha Alpha, fully established ILS 24 at 12 miles now.
2: 74 Alpha Alpha, good to MIT, surface wind 250 degrees, runway 24, clear to land.
0: Clear to land, runway 24, Ryanair 74 Alpha Alpha.

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1: Everest West 1-9-8-5, Shannon, good evening, Mr. Biden. Ryanair 180 Papa Shannon, descend flight level 330.
2: Descend flight level 330, Ryanair 180 Papa.

0: Nissan Lowe, you see 040, flight level 380 to Navarrete, that was standby for Nissan.
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2: Paul Air France 6720.
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2: We had an Oceanic clearance, race now at 2321, but now we have 2325. Is it a problem or we have to make another clearance?
1: No, we have revised your time with Shanwick. Your new cleared time is 2326 plus or minus 2 minutes.
2: Thank you so much. Thank you.
1: And you can actually call them now on HF 4651. Bye bye.
2: 4651 or 4672 0. Thank you. Good night.

572 on the passing 319 in that bullet. Channel good evening, that's fine. EV 3040, contact Dublin Control on 129.18.

0: Center, 7848 descending flight level 200, direct Kellogg.
1: Minor 7848, channel good evening, identify defense flight level 80.
0: Center flight level 80, Ryanair 7848.

0: Mayor 7848, contact Shannon Approach 121.4, bye bye.
1: Shannon Approach 121.4, error 7848, bye bye.

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1: continue on the arrival, Gilog, Dara, Gilog, Roswell, or Vector, as well.
0: I will take Gilog, Roswell, enter 7848.
1: 7848, 8 Baron, Gilog, and after Gilog, intercept the local Lazar, Roswell.
0: Gilog, after Gilog, intercept the local Lazar, Roswell, enter 7848.

0: 7848 3000 feet, clear out approach runway 24, report established.
1: 3000 feet, clear out approach runway 24, report established, right here, 7848.
2: One cube seat, delta 2, delta 1 to the apron, checking the gates, report back in the apron, please.

0: Shiner, 7848, fully established ILS 249 miles.
1: 7848, copy, number 1, Tower, 1187, good night.
0: 1187, Ryanair, 7848, good night. Tower Lewis, Ryanair, 7848, fully established ILS 24 at 8.5 miles.
2: Surface wind 220 degrees, 1834, good
0: land. Good land, runway 24, Ryanair, 7848.

0: 7848, Pacific, take left on taxiway Alpha Sun, number 32, please.
1: Pacific, take left on Alpha Sun, 32, right there, 7848.

0: Minor 8, Tango Bravo Shannon, good morning, identified. Climb flight level 270, clear direct Botham.
1: Shannon Control, Shamrock 8, Charlie Echo, descending flight level 250, direct to FM.
0: Shamrock 8, Charlie Echo, Shannon, good evening, identified, descend flight level 100.
1: Descend flight level 100, Shamrock 8, Charlie Echo.

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2: 76 Mike Hotel, request descent please.
0: 10876 Mike Hotel, Shannon, descend flight level 210.
2: I descend on level 210, Channing 76 Mike Hotel.

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